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4: 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You know, as soon as the ball went in the air, I won't lie, like my instinct just took over. 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
2: 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We can't wait for you to make the next catch.
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1: The name on the lips of everyone on the Monday morning is one Caden McAllister from Westville, who made that one-handed catch, scoring himself 50,000 rand.
2: Oh, one hand back catch.
3: That was surreal. I mean, it was. Yeah, I wasn't expecting it, and it came to me.
1: So take us back to that moment when the ball was smacked and was coming your way, and you were like, "What did you think?"
3: 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Yeah. You know, as soon as the ball went in the air, I won't lie, like my instinct just took over. Like I just stood up as quickly as I could. I mean, the ball came in like such a low trajectory.
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3: 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So I stood up. And then, yeah, it just stuck in my head.
1: Caden McAllister from Westville. One-handed catch at the Fin Cup. 50,000 rand to come in your way. That's legendary. Good job. We can't wait for you to make the next catch.
3: Yeah.
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5: I'm ready.

Good morning and welcome to the show. My name is Styles Mbata, in for Sershan Moodlia, and a happy Tuesday. And I hope you are feeling fresh and ready to seize the day. All right, you know what? Let's just get into the music, right? This is a really, really cool banger from the early 2000s. If you're still sleeping, wake up or rise. This is

She's just shut down Gold Reef City, won a Sama Award, and then of course dropped a brand new album, A Pop. This is Tyler. It's called That Girl on East Coast Radio, KZN's number one hip music station. Welcome to the show and a happy Tuesday to you. A very good morning. My name is Styles Mbata, in for Sertion Moodlier, and early times, man, but we're here for a good time. If you want to send through a voice note telling me why you're awake right now, go ahead, 061-792-9495. Maybe you're doing the night shift. Maybe you are just waking up. Or maybe you're just sitting on the road. Like, I just saw a whole lot of, like, tow trucks and ambulance and Ubers. Whoever you are, if you're listening right now, send through a voice note. I'd love to hear from you. 061-792-9495. Here's John Legend. This one is called All She Wanna Do.

0: Adele, this one is called Chasing Pavements on East Coast Radio, KZN's number one hip music station. A very good morning to you and a happy Tuesday. My name is Styles Mbata, in for Sershan Moodlia, and is almost, it's 1 minute, in fact, a few seconds until 4:15. So very good morning to you. Very, very, very, very early times, man. But I want to find out as to why you are awake. We want you to send through your voice note to 061-792-9495. It can be anything you want to tell me. I'm not here to judge. I'm here to listen. So send through those voice notes.
1: Good morning, Steve Mabata.
0: Hey.
1: Segi Naika on night shift. Petrol officer.
0: Oh, nice.
1: In the Tonga KZN area. Thank you for such beautiful music this morning. Thank you to a shout out to the nation of Africa, and may God bless you all. Bye-bye.
0: Oh, man. Thank you so much for sharing that, brother. Send through those voice notes, 061-792-9495. Now, some songs don't just need to be played. They need to be felt. They carry heartbreak, regret, and of course, love. And of course, sometimes you just got to sit back and just enjoy the lyrics and the music because it's so good. This one is Amy Winehouse. It's called Back to Black. What a beautiful song. Enjoy.

0: A song that's very raw, it's very soulful, and it effortlessly timeless. And a big part of the song came from Mark Ronson, an amazing producer whose vintage-inspired production helped give that song that unmistakable feel. Amy Winehouse's voice, Ronson's production, what a classic song. This is Amy Winehouse, and it's called Back to Black on East Coast Radio. Absolutely beautiful song. All right, let's take it back to the early 2000s. Backstreet Boys, I Want It That Way, coming up next.
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0: Maroon 5. This one is called Girls Like You on East Coast Radio. A very good morning and a happy Tuesday to you. Welcome to the show. The name is Styles Mbata, in for Sershon Moodlia. More music on the way. Kelly Rowland, Samba, Back to Friends. 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

NZN's number one hit music station. Welcome to the show. The name is Styles, and about to end for Sershan Moodlia. And I want to find out from you, why are you awake right now? Send through your voice note 061-792-9495. It would be so nice to find out. Maybe you've been doing the night shift. Maybe you've been up since whatever time it may be. We want to find out from you, why are you awake right now? 061-792-9495. All right, let's get into some really good music. This is The Script, and this one is called Break Even. Good morning and a happy Tuesday to you and yours.

0: This script is called Break Even on East Coast Radio, KZN's number one hit music station. A very good morning to you and a happy Tuesday. Welcome to the show. Oh, man. The voice notes are coming in. I want to find out as to why you're awake right now. Send them through right now to 061-792-9495. We would love to hear from you. Maybe it's the night shift that you're finishing off. Maybe you're getting ready for work. Maybe it's an early start for its own reasons, whatever it may be. Send through those voice notes. It's just gone 4:45. Good morning.
1: Hey, Styles. It's Adele from Durban.
0: How's it?
1: Yeah, I'm getting ready to go to the hospital with my dad. Because it's his appointment today.
0: Nice.
1: And man, it's quite cold.
0: It is. It's a bit chilly.
1: It's quite cold. So yeah, that's what I'm up to today. Cheers, bye.
0: Thanks, Adele. Thanks for sharing that. Send through your voice note, 061-792-9495. In about 1 minute or so, we've got your weather coming up next and then some more music on the way. 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
0: All right, let's get into your weather for today. Howick, you're going up to a high of 22. Hilton, 21 degrees. Richards Bay, 19. Moy River, your high today is 16 degrees. Underberg, 17. Ballito, 25. Port Shepson, 20 degrees. Emanzimtoti, 24 degrees. Newcastle, 21. Dundee, your high today, 21 degrees. Umhlanga, 24. Pietermaritzburg, 21. And of course, Kokstad, your high today is 17 degrees. So it seems like it's going to be a nice warm day. So make sure you are dressed for the occasion, of course. Welcome to the show. The name is Styles Mbata. Info session Moodlia on your Tuesday morning. And send through those voice notes. Let me know, why are you awake right now? I'd really love to hear from you. 061-792-9495. This is Luke Combs. This is called Fast Car. Let's

0: One of my bucket lists is to actually see Coldplay live. Oh man, I'm really hoping this happens. This one's called A Sky Full of Stars. Welcome to East Coast Radio, KZN's number one hit music station. My name is Styles. I'm about to end for Sertion Moodlier, and I got more music on the way for you. And don't forget to send those voice notes, 061-792-9495. 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

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My name is Styles Mbata and you tuned into East Coast Radio, KZN's number one hip music station. I'm in for Saoirse and Mood, Leah, and a happy Tuesday to you. I would like to find out from you, why are you awake right now? Send through your voice note 061-792-9495. This is Justin Timberlake, What Goes Around. Enjoy it, let's go.

0: 10 past 5, a very good morning to you. Welcome to East Coast Radio. This is Craig David. It's called Walking Away. The name is Styles Mbata. In for Sershon Moodlia, and a happy Tuesday to you and yours. Also, early mornings, man. Why are you awake right now? Are you getting ready for work? Are you getting ready to go back home after night shift? Maybe it's just lack of sleep, whatever it may be. Send through your voice note right now to 061-792-9495. I'd love to hear from you. What is happening? Good morning, Anne.
1: 1 minute.
2: Hello, Styles. It's Anne. I'm going for my run at 5 o'clock. Yeah, that's what I'm doing this morning on my way for my run.
0: Oh, man, I love a good early morning run. John, what's happening, brother?
3: Morning, Styles. It's John here. We up bright and early to go to gym.
0: Nice.
3: And I love the way the Durbanites complain about the cold. We are sitting at 3 degrees Celsius and it's actually considered quite warm here.
0: Damn.
3: But anyway, that's the deal. Cheers, bye.
0: Oh man, that's so true. We as Durbanites, we complain about everything. We complain nothing happens, but the reality is that we don't go out there and actually experience things. It's actually really nice weather today, man. But shout out to you, John. Good morning, Nix. What's happening?
4: Good morning, Styles. My name is Nicole. And the reason I'm awake today is because I'm a healthcare provider and I'm on my way to work. Happy Tuesday.
0: Happy Tuesday to you too, man. Send through your voice note, 061-792-9495. I would love to hear from you. Let's get back into some music. I mean, I know it's not the weekend, but I feel like we got to bring that weekend energy here. This is Jennifer Lopez and Pitbull. It's called On The Floor. Let's go.
5: J-Lo. Yeah, the side, no man.
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0: hope this song is giving you the energy you need to get through today. This is Jennifer Lopez featuring Pitbull. It's called On The Floor. A very good morning and welcome to East Coast Radio, KZN's number one hip music station. 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
1: Good morning, Styles. This is Leanne from Reach River. A very, very cold morning. Had to get up and sort the Abby out to go to work and things like that. However, your music is keeping me alive and you're rocking as always. Have an awesome, awesome Tuesday. God bless.
0: Oh, man. Thank you so much. 061-792-9495. Send through your voice notes. I'd love to hear from you. All right. More music on the way from Nivea. Don't Mess With My Man. And then, of course, Ed Sheeran, Afterglow, straight after this.
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7: Good morning, Styles. It's Jared here from PMB. Yeah, man, just getting home from night shift. Yeah, you giving the energy, the vibe, just to like going for the jog. But cool, man, keep it up. Good work. God bless. Take

0: Good morning, Styles. It's Catherine from Ranpark Ridge. Yes, I'm listening from Ranpark Ridge. I'm a Durban girl, and it's so strange hearing everyone in Durban saying it's cold when we just got over the most coldest weather in the last couple of days, and now it's so warm and beautiful and glorious. Yes, but getting kids ready for school, getting ready for work, and listening to your voice just gives us good vibes for the day. So happy day to everyone.
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1: Good morning, Styles. I'm up from 3. I run a small takeaway. Before work, I get all the sandwiches ready. So East Coast keeps me company. This comes from Mandy Tongat.

0: to you. Good morning, Buchesa Trayo.
1: Good morning. Come on, let's talk for a minute. Hey.
0: Oh, look at you. You got the voice.
1: One of the karaoke.
0: My friend, how are you?
1: I'm good. How are you, Stiles?
0: Good, man. Talk to us. Hey, the M4's been problems, eh? What's going on there?
1: Bro, honestly, like, I wish I knew where to start. Like, it literally just sprung on all of us.
0: Yeah.
1: Even me.
0: I think it's the last day today, right?
1: I hope so. I don't even know at this point.
0: Yeah, we're really hoping so. Yo, guys.
1: But stay tuned.
0: Yeah, it was wild. I was like, I'm trying to get home. I couldn't get home. I was like, hey, boy, what's going on in these roads? Police everywhere. It was wild.
1: I didn't expect it.
0: I never felt so safe in my life.
1: Very, very safe. But very, very late for appointments.
0: Absolutely. All right, we got your traffic coming up next with Buchesa Trayo. And then, of course, more music. Stay with us.
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1: Good morning to you on this very morning. And here I go again, forgetting what day it is today. It's Tuesday, right?
0: It's Tuesday. Yeah, the music is kind of like giving weekend vibes.
1: I know, right? That's the problem. But for now, let's get you started. Let's make sure that you get to work in one piece, starting on the N3 to Johannesburg after Chatterton Road, where we have a stationary vehicle to look out for. If you're traveling in and around Pietermaritzburg, that vehicle is in the left lane. So just be mindful on your travels, staying on the same direction, going to Johannesburg or northbound, if you will, a stationary vehicle at the Shongweni interchange, which is in the left lane. And then we've also got a stationary vehicle into northbound after the M7 Edwards Wales interchange, also obstructing the left lane for now. It's Buchesa Trayo for East Coast Radio traffic.
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0: All right, welcome to the show. The name is Styles Mbata in for Sershon Moodlier, and a happy Tuesday to you. Buche.
1: Oh.
0: So we've had so many Durbanites this morning complaining about the weather, saying it's cold.
1: Really?
0: Is it cold?
1: Not to me.
0: I mean, I got no jersey on, I'm wearing a shirt, but...
1: Well, I'm wearing my jacket, so it's like...
0: Well, you know that in Durban we don't get dew.
1: Actually?
0: In fact, we do. No, we do. We do. We don't get frost. In Durban.
1: Uh-huh. I'm yet to see frost. The last time I saw frost was in Joburg.
0: Absolutely. But you know who has a lot of dew? Beyonce. Have you heard that new song?
1: Get out.
0: The whole time I'm thinking it's donkey, donkey, donk, dee, donkey, donkey. As in like a donkey?
1: Yes.
0: Is it donkey?
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0: Well, let's take a listen and find out.

0: One Republic. This one is called Stop and Stare. Before that, Alex Warren with Fever Dream. You're locked into East Coast Radio, KZN's number one hit music station. The name is Styles and Bata Infosertion Moodlia. We got your traffic coming up next. And then, of course, your weather. Stay with us.
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13: Let's dive right into it, starting on the N3 to Johannesburg, where we have the ongoing stationary vehicle after Chatterton Road. That's in the left lane. On the same direction at the Shongweni interchange, we have a stationary vehicle block in the left lane. And then on the N2 northbound, the ongoing stationary vehicle after the M7 Edwards Wales interchange, which is in the left lane for now. Please make sure that you are driving past with caution. Remember to make sure that your headlights are switched on, especially if you're traveling in like misty regions. I know the Midlands, especially the N11, is known for such conditions. So just keep that in mind. It's Buhle Hlatshwayo for East Coast Radio Traffic.
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0: All right, let's get... wrong one. Ah, look at me. I'm still sleeping. Let's get into your weather. Howick, 22 degrees. Hilton, 21. Richards Bay, 19 degrees. Moy River, your high today, 16 degrees. Underberg, 17 degrees. Ballito, you're going up to a high of 25 degrees. Port Shepson, 20 degrees. Emanzimtoti, 24. Newcastle, 21. Dundee, 21. Umhlanga, your high today, 24 degrees. Pietermaritzburg, 21. And of course, Kokstad, your high today, 17 degrees. Going to be a very warm day today, so make sure you hydrate and enjoy the sunshine. All right, let's get into some music. This is Benny Blanco, and this one is called Eastside featuring Khalid. Enjoy it.
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0: Some local music. This is Zayo. It's called Blue Eyes on East Coast Radio, KZN's number one hip music station. Before that, Britney Spears with Sometimes, and of course, Benny Blanco with Eastside. The name is Styles Mbata. In for Search and Mood Leah. It's been an absolute thrive. A happy Tuesday to you and yours. It's time for me to dash off. However, the breakfast team is up next. I might be back tomorrow morning. We'll see. Just tune in. You don't know. We'll see. With that being said, have yourselves a fantastic day. Choose happiness. Choose love. And choose to be the best version of yourself. With that being said, hello, hi. It's never goodbye.
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7: The president has hailed the 46th SADC summit at the Durban ICC as a success. Cyril Ramaphosa closed the summit last night following hours of discussions between regional leaders on the future of the bloc. He accepted the chairpersonship of SADC from outgoing chair, President Emmerson Mnangagwa of Zimbabwe. Ramaphosa said leaders discussed, among other things, improving regional trade, infrastructure development, energy security, migration and regional integration, as well as peace and security. He said while there were a few disagreements, leaders worked together to find common ground. But the president said funding is needed to achieve what was discussed. He's affirmed that leaders will mobilize more domestic, regional and international resources for the implementation of SADC's development plan.
8: We proceed without undue delay to put into operation the SADC Regional Development Fund, which all our countries in SADC have embraced with a great deal of enthusiasm. We intend to increase, to mobilize our resources to finance our own development priorities while continuing to build productive partnerships, yes, with international finance institutions.
7: Well, staying with matters of the region, Zambia's President Hakainde Hichilema has won re-election with 60% of votes cast. Thursday's election was largely peaceful, but the run-up was tainted by opposition claims of intimidation, arrests, violence and irregularities. The result was widely expected, with Hichilema in power since 2021, facing a crowded field of 13 challengers led by a former provincial minister, Brian Mundumbili, who made his first bid for the presidency. The 55-year-old secured nearly 38% of the vote. Well, in a statement after his victory was announced, Hichilema said he's humbled by the trust citizens have placed in his hands. He added that they'll continue working for the citizens who prefer the ideals presented by the opposition. Hundreds of his supporters, wearing the red colours of his UPND party, poured onto the streets of the capital, Lusaka, singing and dancing in celebration and lighting fireworks. In other news, the Matlanga Commission of Inquiry has postponed the testimony of alleged crime boss Vusikat Matlala to next Monday. It's as his legal team prepares a supplementary affidavit. Matlala refused to answer most questions during his testimony yesterday, saying he was concerned about self-incrimination while his tender fraud trial is pending. Newswatch's Anastasia Mohobu has more.
9: Before his testimony was adjourned, Matlala confirmed that he is friends with controversial tender tycoon Morgan Maumela. Maumela was previously a director of Matlala's company, CAT VIP Protection. He is also alleged to have been involved in the 2 billion rand looting of Tembisa Hospital, which is being investigated by the Special Investigating Unit. Along with this, Matlala confirmed that he knows Northwest businessman Suleiman Karim. Matlala says he approached Karim for a 50 million rand loan to fund his company Medicare 24, but Karim told the commission the loan was 10 million rand, with both men confirming there was no written agreement. Anastasia Mohobu, Newswatch.
7: And the Motor Industry Staff Association has welcomed progress towards extending the African Growth and Opportunity Act. The U.S. Senate has voted in favor of extending the program for 2 years, which allows qualifying South African goods to enter the U.S. without import duties. The association's Phakamile Hlubi-Majola says this is good news for the motor industry, as stable exports help protect jobs.
10: When our exporters can trade with confidence, the whole industry benefits, and so do the workers and families who depend on it. MISA is committed to championing the interests of workers in the motor industry and to supporting the growth of a sector that is a vital source of employment and opportunity for South Africans. Stable trade means secure jobs.
7: On the weather front, Durban and Richards Bay, a high of 24 degrees today, Pietermaritzburg, 26. For Newswatch, I'm Tamasha Kanyi.
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11: Good morning to you. On this Tuesday morning, we'll start on the N2 northbound with a stationary vehicle after the M7 Evans Wells interchange. Still in the left lane for now. N3 to Johannesburg, a stationary vehicle at the Shongweni interchange in the left lane, followed by a stationary vehicle after Chatterton Road in Pietermaritzburg, where only the left lane is affected. It's Buhle Hlatshwayo for East Coast Radio traffic.
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0: 6:12, Tuesday morning. Oh, what is it? What is it? It's going to carry the 18th of August here on East Coast Radio. I can confirm that my starting temperature on the East Coast this morning was 20 degrees Celsius. I will confirm the maximums for you a little bit later, but it's got to be somewhere between 25 and 27 at the coast, maybe even more inland, and certainly within our capital. Good morning.
1: Hi, good morning.
0: Hey. Hi. How you guys doing?
1: Good.
2: Yeah, I'm off to a great start this morning.
0: Yes.
2: Didn't miss my off-ramp.
0: Look at you. You took a left 2Ks before.
2: Yeah, I was there.
0: Good job.
2: Yeah, it's going to be a good Tuesday.
0: Guys, I can confirm there is good news. I can let you know that it's good news and bad news. The good news, or rather the bad news, is Doomsday is released on the same day as Dune. Yeah. So they're going to be sharing the profits of that.
1: No one knows what's happening in June. The people overseas are going to watch it. Just letting you know.
0: All right. And Avengers?
1: People will watch Avengers.
0: All right.
1: But
0: Marvel has told us that you only have to watch 15 films and series in build-up to the Avengers. So you only have to watch 15?
1: It's rather, you'll understand those 15, unlike Dune.
0: Yeah. Dune 2, is Dune just not
1: Dune is just not understandable to anybody.
0: It's Timothy Chalamet.
1: It's just...
0: No?
1: It's bizarre.
0: Is it?
1: It's just sand and Zendaya.
0: Well, okay, you'll be watching Avengers. You only have to watch 15 films in preparation. Marvel has listed those for you, so go forth and enjoy.
1: Nice, okay.
0: What you got?
1: Well, unfortunately, we can't use the Avengers music because this one is the opposite of Avengers. We might need the Avengers to help us put all of these people in jail. So it was quite explosive yesterday at the Madlanga Commission because Vusimuzikat Matlala was in the dock. He was quite honest. He laid it all bare. He also said that he hates Brown Mokgotsi, who was there to testify against him and claim they were friends, and gave him a lot of information about Kat and other police ministers and police handlers, etc. So that's happening. And then today, at some point, hopefully, well, not today, but in September, Feroz Khan will be there.
0: Okay.
1: Yeah.
2: Jeez, they're all coming out there.
1: Yeah.
2: Man, yeah, they're out on bail
1: for
2: the day.
1: He had gotten shot and...
2: Sure.
1: Yeah,
2: okay. Anyway. Listen, guys, the greatest rivalry officially kicks off this weekend. And Rossi Erasmus, they've started with the mind games.
0: Okay.
2: He usually names his team on a Monday.
0: Yes, you said.
2: But he said, no, I'm naming it on a Thursday. But what he did tell us yesterday is that, I don't know what miracle this is, but Siam Thanda Kolisi, from tearing his hamstring, could be playing this coming Saturday. So,
0: wow.
2: So that is a big thing.
1: Could be playing.
2: Yeah, could be, because he got injured against Argentina.
1: That's why I thought he wasn't playing.
2: Yes, I know. Everyone thought he wasn't playing because he tore his hammy.
1: So did they say that he could be?
2: Yeah, Rossi yesterday.
1: Oh,
2: yeah,
1: press
2: conference, yeah.
1: Okay.
2: Crazy. And also, by the way, he brought a former ref to the press conference.
0: Yeah.
2: Weird.
0: Rossi's the man. Rossi's the man.
2: What is Yaku Paper doing here?
0: That's fantastic.
2: But I'll give you all that, all those sound bites during sports this morning.
0: Fantastic.
1: Okay, nice.
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4: 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When I get out of my car, it's like I'm ready for the day.
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5: We'll start with the ongoing stationary vehicle. If you're travelling on the N2 northbound, it's after the M7 Edwards Wales interchange, blocking the left lane for now. Do expect some delays due to the roadworks leading up towards the Ebeklita interchange whilst you are at it. And then we'll move on over to the N3 going to Maritzburg with the ongoing stationary vehicle at the Shongweni interchange in the left lane for now. And then the ongoing stationary vehicle, same direction, but after Chatterton Road and Peter Maritzburg, which is in the left lane. And make sure that your headlights are switched on due to misty conditions in the far western part of the province, especially around the Midlands and along the N11, if that's your choice of route. It's Buhle for East Coast Radio Traffic.
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0: 6:21, Tuesday, 18th of August, here on East Coast Radio. It is the time of the show where Common Ready puts pop culture and entertainment news in the oven and forgets about it.
1: You really about to do it? Tripping, I'm slapping, I'm proud to the
2: back, my butt. Do that with my food. That's hilarious. I also would like to say that I was going to chat about X-Men Avengers. And Darren Moore was supposed to tell me all about it. Oh. But you did already. But we need to get into it the rest of the week, I think.
0: Okay.
2: It needs to be an ongoing thing.
0: No, it's
2: because
0: deep,
2: there's 15 movies to get through before we get there.
0: I'll break down one
2: a day. And then maybe one day you'll explain what happened in Dune.
0: Okay.
2: Most confusing movie ever. Still don't know what happened. Anyway, moving on to another movie. Spidey has had its third weekend in the North American box office. And guess what? It's an additional $70 million in ticket sales on the third weekend. It really is one of the biggest movies on the superhero franchise ever. So it's got Tom Holland in it and his real wife Zendaya. And they have brought more than $2 billion globally since the movie's release, which is just crazy.
0: Again?
2: $2 billion globally.
0: $2 billion?
2: Yep.
0: $2,000 million? Dollars.
2: Yes.
0: Yo, Spidey.
2: Wild, right? Okay, and then we know that Tyler was in the country. She was at the SAMAs. That was one of the highlights at the 32nd annual SAMAs. Now, they returned to the Sun City Super Bowl for this particular SAMA, and they were SAMAs, and they were hoping that it would bring back all the glory and all the amazingness that we know the SAMAs to have been in the past, and it hasn't really quite been that in recent times. So they were really hoping for this. Also, there was a strange kiss that happened between two of the hosts,
0: Anelizondo
2: and Altida. They're dating in real life, but it was still like a bit weird. It was strange. And then there was Casper Nyoves, the rapper, who was hosting. But the main thing that people are talking about is the kiss, followed by Casper. And then apparently there were quite a bit of empty seats.
0: Mm. It's a long drive, eh?
2: I agree with you. Maglera, Doughboy, and Casper did an amazing job. That is according to everyone. But then people are saying on the internet that there weren't enough stars. And then one content creator, I guess you could call him a YouTuber, La Cizwe, he penned an open letter to Gaten McKenzie, who's an entertainment minister, sports and culture. So he would like the minister to assist in getting the glory back of the SAMAs. But I don't think it was that bad. It was much better than what we thought we would get.
0: It really is just fine. They just do it at Gallagher Estate, it'd be fine. Everyone can get there.
2: Okay.
0: No?
2: Yes. No, you deserve it.
0: But they had Tyler. How much bigger do they want the show to get?
2: I don't know. It's wild. Anyway, moving on. This one's quite interesting. South African, he's coming to South Africa. Grammy-nominated R&B, I wouldn't call him a superstar, but that's what he's being called. Tyrese Gibson is touching down in Mzansi. He's going to be headlining the final night of an event in Pretoria this weekend. Very strange.
0: Yeah.
2: He's also in the past had weird things to say about South Africa, and we have, like he said, we have reverse apartheid, and he doesn't understand South Africa very well, so maybe when he comes this time, he'll get a better picture. I don't know.
0: I don't think Pretoria's going to help him much. He should come to Durban. But listen, can I just say, go back to the SAMAs thing?
2: Yes.
0: I really, out of all the award shows, you get television award shows and participation and end of year award shows, I particularly like music award shows because they tend to hit the right note.
2: Wow. Anyway.
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0: It is just about 6:30 this Tuesday morning here on East Coast Radio. In about 10 minutes' time, we need to chat. Yesterday, I heard our very own president saying a phrase I should know.
1: And I say, clock it, clock it.
0: Guys, if the president is using language that I don't use on a day-to-day basis, I am falling behind here.
2: Yes.
0: Gen Z and Gen Alpha will be judging me badly, man. Guys,
3: you we are younger than President Cyril Ramaphosa.
0: And
3: you
0: I'm younger. No excuse, yeah. And I got no excuse.
3: No.
0: I need to learn this. Can y'alls help me? Will you help me?
2: Yes.
0: Yeah. Let's start the helping of me with the Gen Z and the Gen Alpha nomenclature. I don't think they use nomenclature.
3: No, that's also the other a big problem. Word for the
4: that's,
3: kids,
4: that's
3: Darren.
4: That's the other problem.
3: The words. Yes.
0: With
3: the words.
0: The words.
3: The words.
0: In 10 minutes' time.
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9: In a Newswatch headlines, a 16-year-old boy is due in court in the Western Cape today after police allegedly found child sexual abuse material on his electronic devices. He was arrested in Malmesbury yesterday following an investigation involving the SAPS and U.S. law enforcement agencies, including the FBI. And the president has hailed the 46th SADC summit at the Durban ICC as a success. Cyril Ramaphosa wrapped up the summit last night following hours of close discussions between regional leaders on the future of the bloc. In your currencies and commodities, the rand is trading at 16.25 to the dollar, 21.99 to the pound, 18.80 to the euro. Gold's at $4,391.65 an ounce. Brent crude oil is at $93.12 a barrel. Conditions are mostly fine across KZN today. Durban, Kokstad, Richards Bay, a high of 24 degrees. Ladysmith, 29. Ulundi, 28. Newcastle, 27. Pietermaritzburg and Mooi River, 26. Underberg, 25 and 22 for Margate. Morning swells are reaching 2 metres at the Durban beach, with sunset just after 5:30. Cape Town is reaching a high of 19 degrees today, and Johannesburg 25.
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10: Dunlop Tyres South Africa has completed a 1.7 billion rand investment at its Umnam BT manufacturing facility in Ladysmith, bringing in advanced manufacturing technology and expanding production capacity for passenger, SUV and light truck tyres. The company says the upgrade will help meet growing demand for vehicle manufacturers, strengthen exports into African markets and support the production of next generation tyres designed to improve fuel efficiency and reduce emissions. Lubin Ozu, CEO of Dunlop Tyres South Africa, says the investment is about more than just new equipment. It's about positioning the KZN operation as a leading tyre manufacturing hub for Africa.
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0: So it is a very good morning to you from the sports team, and we start off with some football this morning. FIFA have sacked a senior member of staff amid the fallout from Gianni Infantino's controversial World Cup investment plan. So the chief operating officer, Kevin Lamont, publicly criticised the president of FIFA, claiming that the organization's administration has been deceived over this new proposal that everyone didn't like. Sky Sports correspondent Rob Harris says Infantino has not only sacked a long-term colleague, but also his good friend.
1: It was damning when Lamore spoke out 2.5 weeks ago about the way Infantino had been secretly negotiating, trying to bring in private investors and give them 20% shares in the World Cup. So this is FIFA sacking one of the most senior staff members.
0: Springbok coach Dr. Rassie Erasmus says they're under no illusions about how the All Blacks want to play. We also do have two injury concerns in the squad at this stage. Captain Siyamthanda Kolisi and prop Oxen Jay could miss the first test at Ellis Park on Saturday. We actually thought they could be out for the entire series, but Rassie did give some good feedback yesterday. Erasmus has also shrugged off the narrative coming out of New Zealand that the Boks are slowing down the game. He says they always try to find a balance when games are really tight.
2: Oh, well, I think you can see on the social media, they advocating this high intensity running, multi-phase intensity. Nobody can keep up with us. I mean, they're not hiding it. Everybody's talking about it. So, yeah, I've seen that. And when you analyze that, it definitely shows that in the stats. And it shows on the scoreboards if you watch the last three games they played.
0: So it is, of course, the Springboks against the All Blacks this week, and that team will be named on Thursday. Top seed Alex Zverev of Germany is through to the fourth round at the Cincinnati Open after overcoming Frenchman Terence Almaty, 7-6, 7-6. 19-year-old Rafael Jodar defeating Chile's Alejandro Tobile, 6-2, 6-1, joining Carlos Alcaraz and Ben Shelton as the only teenagers to reach the round of 16 in Cincinnati this decade. In the women's draw, we had Iga Swiatek recovered from a set down to beat Greek Maria Sakkari 4-6, 6-1, 6-1 and advance to the fourth round, and then second seeded Elena Rybakina beat Magdalena Frech 6-4, 7-6. For the East Coast Radio Sports Team, I'm Sky Shabalala.
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4: We'll start on the N2 southbound with a stationary

0: We'll start on the N2 southbound with a stationary vehicle at the Queen Nadi Drive interchange. It's in the left lane for now. Staying on the N2 highway on the northbound side of the carriageway, vehicles come to a stop in the left lane at the EB Cluter interchange. And then the earlier stationary vehicle, which we had N2 northbound after the M7 Edwards Wales interchange, has since cleared. Moving over to the N3 going to Pietermaritzburg, we have the ongoing stationary vehicle at the Shongweni interchange where the left lane remains obstructed. The earlier stationary vehicle on the N3 to Johannesburg after Chatterton Road has since cleared. It's Buhle Hlatshwayo for East Coast Radio Traffic.
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2: Yes. 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
2: Gen Z and Gen Alpha will be judging me badly, man. 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
2: 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Can y'all help me? 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
2: Yeah. Let's start the helping of me with the Gen Z and the Gen Alpha nomenclature. I don't think they use nomenclature.
5: No, that's
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5: Word for the kids,
6: that's the other problem.
5: The words.
1: Yes. 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

0: That's where we're at right now. 90 minutes away from 7. This is Tuesday morning, 18 August, here on East Coast Radio. It all started with when our own president, a substantially more senior person to me, is using the Gen Z.
1: And I say, clock it, clock it.
0: So, guys, hey, that's a clarion call to me. That is me saying, hey, Wena, wake up.
1: So, yeah, I say, clock it, clock it.
0: I need to clock it with the language.
2: Okay.
0: I gotta clock it with the Gen Z. I don't know.
2: You don't know the things.
0: I don't. I thought that I would be able to survive with my knowledge of my nomenclature.

0: nomenclature, the terminology, no. the see, etymology of the problem. Taxonomy, no. of the language no. that I understand.
1: No, see, no. you've lost everyone.
2: Really?
1: Yeah.
2: There's slangs for everything.
1: Do you know clock? Do you know what clock it is?
0: I do.
1: Okay.
0: It means I know the time. Just know the times you are in. When the president says clock it, he's saying sign of the times. Am I right? I'm close. Am I close?
1: I give up. Okay. I don't know how to help you.
2: I actually.
0: Y'all's is closer to Gen Z and Gen Alpha than me. Come on now.
1: Yeah, we know, but we know the words.
0: Okay, so test me.
1: Okay, do you know what sus means? That's my yes, favorite word.
0: That one I've heard a lot.
1: Yeah.
0: In fact, I've heard that You've a lot from my own kids.
1: You've been called sus before.
0: I have.
1: Huh?
0: It obviously means you're on the right side of the law. It's shortened from Helen Sussman. So sus is the half of Sussman.
2: No, Gen Z.
1: Darren, do you just make it up? You don't even check. You don't ask the kids.
0: Obviously, because I say something like it's the law in the car.
1: That's so not what sus means.
0: Well, then Mars says that's sus. And I go, yes, it is. Because it's Helen Sussman.
1: No, Darren.
0: What? Am I way off? Am I close?
1: Yeah, you're so way off.
2: Must I try something?
0: Yeah.
2: Do you know what no cap means?
0: No cap! I'm hearing that one all
2: no
0: the time.
2: No cap. No cap.
0: No cap.
2: Yeah.
0: I know that.
2: What does it mean?
0: That means the dress code is smart because no caps, no slops.
1: That's funny, but it's so inaccurate.
2: It means like for real.
0: Yes, you need to dress like smart.
1: No,
0: like black tie.
1: Like Darren, like you're being so for real right now.
2: Yes.
1: No cap, Darren.
0: So I'm dressed well.
2: Like the shop. Like,
1: it's got nothing to do with your cap or your clothes.
0: Darren, no.
2: The Sharks beat the All Blacks. No cap. Really? For real?
0: Is it for reals?
2: Yes.
0: No cap. How did it get there? How did cap?
2: See, that's the thing. We don't need history in our language.
1: Also, I can't believe you don't know what clock it means. And people have been calling you sus and you think it's a compliment.
0: It's not a compliment.
2: It's not a compliment.
1: It's so not a compliment. It's sus is bad. It's like you're acting suspicious.
0: Sus is suspicious?
1: Yes.
0: Oh, my word.
1: Darren.
0: Oh my God, I don't want to be sus. So you don't want to be sus?
2: No.
0: Right, I need help. If you have access, basically if you're a Gen Z or a Gen Alpha, and you have access to this.
1: If you know the words because you're Gen Z and Alpha.
0: If you know the words,
1: yeah.
0: Do me a favor. Send me the word and what it means that I need to know. I know that I need to know the words. No cap. Did I nail it there? No.
1: That was not the right word.
0: Is what I said a little bit sus?
3: And I say clock it.
0: Help me, Gen Z, Gen Alpha. Send me the word, the new word. I need to know what it means. Send it right now. This is an emergency. 0617929495.
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5: Let's begin on the N3 to Johannesburg. Be careful of an accident scene near the Bergville interchange, blocking the left lane for now. Also give way to emergency medical services needing to approach that scene. And then on the N3, once again, on the same direction, N3 northbound, with the ongoing stationary vehicle at the Shongweni interchange, which is in the left lane. Now let's move on over to the N2 northbound with a vehicle coming to a stop. That's the N2 southbound at the Queen Andy Drive interchange in the left lane. And then on the northbound direction, an ongoing stationary vehicle at the EB Clitter interchange, which is in the left lane. Traffic already moving slowly due to the roadworks leading up to the EB Clitter interchange, setting you back for an extra 5 minutes. Speaking of 5 minutes, set aside the same amount of time on the N2 northbound coming from Moss Colnick Drive, approaching Prospecton this morning. And we'll wrap it up for now with some slow moving traffic on the following routes. M13 eastbound coming from Pinetown Central towards the Paradise Valley Interchange and the M7 westbound approaching the N3 Pinetown Interchange. It's Buhlehla Drive for East Coast Radio traffic.
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6: 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No.

0: straight up, no cap, I'm going to tell you that I appreciate you for helping me.
1: That was good.
0: Was it good?
2: Yeah, guys,
0: I'm falling behind.
2: I don't know what to say. It's very cringe.
0: When your own president is using the Gen Z speak.
3: And I say, clock it.
0: No, then you must know. It's time. It's time for me to learn. Mouse has been throwing this around and I've been getting it wrong. Guys, I thought sus was great. Turns out I've been sus every day and I didn't even know it was bad.
4: Yeah.
0: So Gen Z's and Gen Alpha, I need you to help me. You just send the word and its meaning to 061-792-9495. You can text it or you can voice note it. No cap.
5: Hey lovers, Gen Z slang I use daily has to be it's giving. Basically, it's used when something reminds you of a particular aesthetic, personality, mood, era, or situation without literally being that thing. I hope I made it clear for you oldies.
4: Who's you oldies?
6: Hi everyone, my name is Leah. I go to Derby Girls High. I'm in grade 10.
0: Yeah.
6: So I just wanted to say one of the words that we use a lot is like mize. Like if someone ignores you, you'd be like, oh, okay, you're mizing me. Uncle Darren, I think we can help you. Yeah.
7: Hello, Darren. I'm 8 years old. My name is Liam. But do you know Chi-Chi's, what it means?
0: What is that? What did he say there? Ooh. What did he say? Chi-Chi's?
2: Chi-Chi.
1: Chi-Chi usually means good game.
0: GG.
1: I've heard some of my kids say that. Say GG, boy. Yeah, GG. Yeah,
0: like, GG. I don't know. Please.
1: Shout out. No, yes, basically.
2: Shout out.
1: Here's another one, actually. Here's
2: Do another. You know, shout out, Darren.
0: Shout out. He, great aura. No?
2: Yeah, not. I mean, it's. You're getting there. Can I help you?
0: You know what it's giving? It's giving Homer's Odyssey.
2: No, Darren, no. That's our last time. I've got a better challenge for you. You need to go figure this out between now and I'll give you an hour, 8 o'clock, because I think more than that would be too much for you.
0: Yeah.
2: Use at least 9 or 10, maybe even 12 if you're good.
0: Yeah.
2: Gen Z or Gen Alpha phrases, but use them correctly.
0: Okay.
2: Don't just be sus. Use it correctly.
1: Yes, please.
2: Okay.
0: To keep sending them to me. 061-792-9495. Send me the Gen Z word and its meaning. You can either WhatsApp it or voice note it to me. 061-792-9495. Help me.
2: I bet. Do you know what that means?
0: I bet. I've heard our social media presence.
1: Yeah, I bet. Okay, here's another one here from Clarissa, right, on our WhatsApp line. It says slaps. Do you know what slaps means?
0: Yeah. It's not good.
2: It's great when it slaps.
1: No,
2: you didn't say you slap someone. We said it slaps.
1: So like when you give us your Irish thing, there's stew. Yeah. No, this slaps.
2: Yeah, the food slaps.
1: It's really good, bro.
2: Yeah, like a bunny chow slaps.
0: So my Irish casserole, it slaps.
2: Wow. Anyway, I'll give you that because you got it right.
0: All right, keep them coming through.
2: Okay, also, there's a blog on our WhatsApp channel. So, go to our WhatsApp channel, update, search East Coast Radio, follow us. There's a cheat sheet, Darren. I think you must start there. Okay, it's the top 20 words that'll give you a nice heads up. Also coming up in your news watch in about 7 minutes time with Tamasha, the president has hailed the 46th SADC summit at the Durban ICC as a success.
0: Clock it.
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0: 19 years old. A word I'll use in my daily life is aura. And if you have a lot of aura, you like cool.
1: Like your dad.
0: No, shut up.
2: If yes. you have, if you have a what aura, you cool.
3: If you have a lot of aura, you cool. Of aura.
2: So a lot of aura is cool. Like, how do you use it in a sentence for me?
4: Yeah.
2: Like Tyler's got so much aura.
3: Yes.
4: Yes.
2: Is that right?
4: Yes.
3: Yes.
4: Perfect.
2: Aura. I've yes. also heard this thing, aura farming. Is that like?
3: Yes. That means very cool. You're busy in your moments off aura. But Darren, I have something for you.
2: Genzies and Gen Alphas, you gotta help me send the word and its meaning. Like aura was great. I needed a little bit more explanation if you could. 0617929495. And then I will take on the challenge. After Darimal's quick quiz, it's worth $4,000. If you wanna play, WhatsApp quiz to 0617929495. 5 for 5 for 30 seconds gets you all the cash. We've got some nice music coming your way after 7, and then we will get into Darimal's quick quiz, and then I'm going to get so much aura from nailing Gen Z speak that everyone around me is just going to clock it.
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8: The following story contains details of violence against children and animals, which may be disturbing to some listeners. A teenager is due in court in the Western Cape today after police allegedly found child sexual abuse material on his electronic devices. The 16-year-old was arrested in Malmesbury yesterday following an investigation involving the SAPS and US law enforcement agencies, including the FBI. He faces charges relating to the accessing, possession, facilitation and downloading of child sexual abuse material. A number of child victims have been identified. A preliminary analysis of his electronic devices also allegedly uncovered images and videos depicting animal mutilation. Police say the possibility of additional charges relating to fraud and money laundering are also being investigated. Spokesperson Amanda van Veek says police received intelligence that the teen was suspected of being linked to violent online networks.
9: The 764 networks are violent international online extremist networks associated with child exploitation. These perpetrators reportedly target, blackmail and coerce minors into online sexual abuse, torturing and murdering of animals, and other forms of harmful criminal activity. Following extensive investigations, the National Sekki team traced the teenager to an address in Malmesbury where he was arrested in the act on Monday, the 17th of August.
8: She says the teen's devices will undergo further forensic analysis to determine the full extent of the alleged offences. And the president has hailed the 46th SADC summit at the Durban ICC as a success. Cyril Ramaphosa wrapped up the summit last night following hours of close discussions between regional leaders on the future of the bloc. He accepted the chairpersonship of SADC from outgoing chair President Emmerson Mnangagwa of Zimbabwe. Ramaphosa said leaders discussed, among other things, improving regional trade, infrastructure development, energy security, migration, as well as peace and security. He's affirmed that leaders will mobilize more domestic, regional and international resources for the implementation of SADC's development plan.
10: We proceed without undue delay to put into operation the SADC Regional Development Fund, which all our countries in SADC have embraced with a great deal of enthusiasm. We intend to increase mobilize our resources to finance our own development priorities while continuing to build productive partnerships, yes, with international finance institutions.
8: In further afield, a grade 10 student has been shot dead at a high school in the southern Philippines. It took place at a Catholic private institution in western Mindanao this morning. Police say a grade 9 student had brought a pistol and rifle inside the school campus and opened fire in a classroom, killing one learner before turning the gun on himself. It's not yet clear how many people have been injured. Police investigating the attack say the motive is unknown. Now, this one is for the bookworms who love romantasy. Author Sarah J. Maas has revealed the titles of the next two books in her A Court of Thorns and Roses series. The sixth book will be called A Court of Splintered Harmony, followed by the seventh, A Court of Forgotten Melody. They'll be published in October and January, respectively, by Bloomsbury. Durban and Richards Bay, a high of 24 degrees today. Pietermaritzburg, 26. For Newswatch, I'm Tamasha Kanyi. 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
1: Well, let's take a look at what's happening on the roadway, starting in the northern part of KZN with a serious accident involving a truck on the N2 Mfolozi between Richards Bay and St. Lucia. We do have emergency services at the scene. Bringing it back towards Durban, well, not Durban, but in KZN, more in the Bergville area, an accident seen on the N3 to Johannesburg near the Bergville interchange, which is in the left lane. Now back in Durban, N2 northbound, a stationary vehicle at the Ibiklita interchange where the left lane is blocked, plus a 10-minute delay expected due to slow moving traffic between the M7 and the Ibiklita interchange this morning. Into southbound, where we have the ongoing stationary vehicle at the Queenandi Drive interchange, where the left lane remains blocked, and we'll wrap it up for now. Back on the N3, this time going towards Pietermaritzburg at the Shongweni interchange, with the ongoing stationary vehicle in the left lane. It's Buhle Hlatshwayo for East Coast Radio traffic.
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4: I am going to win this 4,000 because I'm the gold, no cap. I'm going to nail it. Everything will be dope. If I win this money, I'm going to get myself a new trip. Winning the Darren Moss quiz is a big flex. Hi everyone, my name is Bilondle Mnguni from Empangeni, part of KZN. I'm so excited to play Darren Moss quiz today.
5: That's what's coming.

0: and I'm 10 years old. More explanation about aura is that you can gain aura or you can lose aura. So, for example, if you do something really cool, you can gain aura. But, for example, if you like step or something, you can lose the aura and you won't be cool. And it can go into the negatives. So, yeah.
1: Yeah. Hang on a second.
2: You can have a negative aura. Yes, that's when you're like super uncool.
1: Wow.
3: I did not know that.
1: I didn't know that one.
3: Sorry, uncle.
4: Yeah.
1: Guys, I almost fell down my stairs yesterday. Do you know how much aura I lost? I have to farm my aura today.
2: Okay, I'll give you this.
1: Clock it. All right. It's 12 minutes after 7 and we have cash to give away.
2: Yes, there's that matter. So,
1: do you know how much aura I get if someone wins cash?
2: Impilo from Impangeni. She's playing Darren Moore's Quick Quiz. It's worth 4,000 Rand today.
5: Darren Moore's Quick Quiz.
1: Impilo, good morning. How are you?
6: Morning, I'm fine, and how are you?
1: Mpilo, Carmen says
2: you
1: that
2: have big aura, babe. Yes. That's what I want to say.
1: Is that true?
6: Yeah.
2: And if you win this, no cap. Okay.
6: Yeah, no cap. Yeah,
2: there
6: no
2: we
6: cap.
2: Go. I bet. Okay, let's do this.
1: All right, how much is it?
2: It's worth 4 grand today. Good luck.
1: All right, Mpilo, oh, five questions, only 30 seconds. Are you ready?
6: Yeah, I'm ready.
1: Start the clock. Mpilo, which is South Africa's largest province by surface area, KZN or Northern Cape?
6: Northern Cape.
1: Which came first, Facebook or YouTube?
6: It's YouTube.
1: Who is the winner of MasterChef South Africa 2026, Benji or Candace?
6: It's Benji.
1: What does the D in SADC stand for, development or democracy?
6: Development.
1: What's the world's largest artificial lake and reservoir by volume? Lake Kariba or Lake Jozini?
6: It's Lake Jozini.
1: Mpilo, you know you got aura, man.
3: Mpilo, soba well, sis. Soba well.
6: Soba well.
3: No, because you were flying through those.
2: No, but now you're giving her, you see. That's another term we need to explain to Darren, by the way.
6: Sobawal.
2: I had to explain it to my mans recently. Yeah.
3: Bilo, please explain Sobawal to Darren. Like, what does it mean?
6: It's what you wish for.
3: Yes.
2: Like, what you crave, what you want.
6: Yeah,
2: what you
6: crave
2: need.
6: Yes.
3: Not Sue, well, Sobawal.
2: No, it's SBWL.
6: SBWL.
2: That's the abbreviation you'll
3: Sobawal.
2: See.
3: Sobawal.
6: So I'm
2: Sabawal in
6: the
2: money. Yes, girl, yes.
6: Oh, God.
3: Okay. Impilo and Che. Good luck, Sisi. Your score is.
5: Four out of five.
1: It's giving 80%.
6: That's
3: what's close. He has a vet to move 4 out of 4 before the last one.
2: You did really well.
1: Yeah.
3: And it's Lake Kariba. It's not Jozin. I mean, Jozin is massive, but
2: yeah,
3: it's
2: but
3: not.
2: It's not an artificial lake.
6: Yeah. Sorry.
3: Sorry, sis.
1: As keys.
6: Yeah, thank you, guys.
1: All right.
6: Thank you.
1: Have a good day.
6: Thank you.
1: Ouch. What's the word for when like you're just down? Like back in my day, we used to say depro. Is that not right?
2: No, we're gonna get more words for you, Darren. Don't
1: Thank
2: worry.
1: Thank you, Gen Z Gen Alpha. Okay. Please help me. Listen, if you want to farm your aura tomorrow with 5,000 Rand, then all you need to do. Yes! I got it right! Woo! You got WhatsApp quiz to 0617929495.
2: Also, yesterday, massive pandemonium on the roads if you're in particular areas of KZN. So far from Zimbali. That's just where before, after Darren stays. And he was freaking out, by the way.
1: I was.
2: Or all the way from Townside,
1: from
2: Durban,
1: town,
2: CBD, eThekwini. There was massive road closures. So the M4 was closed down because of the SADC conference that's taking place. And we did a bit of a survey because people walked into our office very late for work. At about 10 o'clock, they all arrived.
1: Yeah.
2: Very traumatized because they spent hours in traffic. Mm. They had to use alternative routes. And the traffic was gridlocked everywhere. You can ask Butle, she will confirm this.
1: Yes.
2: So there's pandemonium. And we also did a little survey. And if you're one of the 20% of 20, people.
1: 20.2.
2: I don't think enough people voted in that one. I think we need to do a better poll. But what went wrong yesterday because you were late? Did something not happen at work because you were late is the question we are asking this morning. Send us a voice note and tell us what went horribly wrong at work because you were so late. 061-792-9495.
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5: East Coast Radio Traffic.
7: Hey, as I'm still healing from yesterday, we'll start on the N2 southbound. We got a stationary vehicle southbound side of the carriageway at the Edwin Swales interchange. That's the M7. It's in the left lane for now. Two stationary vehicles, one after the other, into northbound after the Guamashu Highway interchange. So as you're making your way towards Mhlanga, that's in the left lane. Speaking of that part leading up to Mhlanga, please do not forget, if you're looking to get onto the off-ramp to the Mhlanga interchange, it's now been moved about 2.4 km before the old Mhlanga off-ramp, and then keep left. Whilst you're keeping left, also look out for the temporary exit countdown signs that'll lead you to that off-ramp. Otherwise, if you miss it, you're going to have to get back onto the N2 South at the Sibaya Drive interchange. Don't try anything else along the roadway unless you want to cause an accident for yourself and for everyone else. I advise that you don't do that. Otherwise, staying on the N2 in the northern part of KZN, we have the serious accident scene N2. That's in the vicinity of Mfolozi, where we do have emergency medical services at the scene. In the reach of Johannesburg, an accident involving two trucks near the Burkeville interchange, where the left lane is closed with emergency services in attendance. It's Buhle Hlatshwayo for East Coast Radio Traffic.
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2: Dearest Mzanzi, it has come to this author's attention that something rather intriguing is stirring at Clicks. Whilst the details remain a closely guarded secret, whispers suggest those in possession of a club card may soon find themselves particularly pleased. What could it be? Guard your purse with care. The season's grandest affair is almost upon us. For now, one can only speculate. Keep your club card close, dear listener, because this one is a secret you will not want to miss. All will be revealed soon. Clicks. Feel good. Pay even less.
10: Dear Darren, my entire car groaned when you said Aura.
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0: 7:25 this Tuesday morning, 18th of August, here on East Coast Radio. Yeah, I need your help, guys. I need your help. This is how we got here. We're just sitting here chilling, doing our own thing. We think we know all the things and we're connected to the sagacious kids of the universe, but we're not, because our own president is using the nomenclature of the Gen Zs.
1: And I say, clock it, clock it.
0: If your own president is using the new words, it's time to catch up. My aura has dimmed because of my failure.
2: Also, the president was at a proper seating, right?
0: It's pretty good.
3: This is very cringe for everybody. Yeah. Somebody just messaged her. I need to find it. A V saying, when Sky told the contestant you have aura, her daughter said, Uncle Sky is losing aura. The kids are not happy.
0: Sky, y'all's losing aura.
3: About this. I'm just putting this out there. So we are looking this morning. We're trying to help Darren. Because we're trying to teach him some Gen Z and alpha words. So we're asking for the new slang words that Darren, Sky and I need to know. Yeah. Mostly Darren, because we know what they mean.
0: Yeah.
3: But I don't think the kids are liking us using these words. It's a bit cringe for them. That's the word they would use. It's cringe. You know what cringe means? Traditionally,
0: suppose, yes. Because if you cringe, it's like it's bad. It's embarrassing.
3: Mm. So
0: it's ick.
3: Yeah, exactly.
0: Hang on, is that a word?
3: Yes.
0: Is that a Gen Z word?
3: Yes.
0: But I invented it now.
3: Okay. You didn't invent it.
0: Yes. Guys, I'm aura farming right now.
3: Here's one from Stephanie for you.
0: Stephanie?
4: Hi, East Coast Radio. It's Miguel. And the word I use in my daily life is absolute cinema. It's when something is so shocking and you can't believe it.
0: Cinema or Cinnabon?
3: Cinema. Cinnabon, you eat.
0: Okay, so something's like that. It's like a drama. Like, this is so much drama in your life. It's cinema.
3: Yeah.
0: Is that everyone, or was that just
3: the
0: kid that just
3: called? You know, we used to say, my generation, Sky and I's, your life is a movie.
0: Yes.
3: It's like that. Yes.
0: Oh, it's okay. And so it's on fleek.
3: We don't use that anymore. Darren.
2: Because you're a movie person.
0: Yeah.
2: Skibidi.
3: Yes.
0: What's that gonna do with movies?
2: Bro, that movie was so skibidi. Like, best ever.
3: Yes.
2: Skibidi.
3: It's great.
0: Did you just do a movie review?
2: Yes.
3: I have one for you, Skibidi. Sky.
0: Name one movie that was Skibidi.
2: Wakanda Forever.
3: The Odyssey. Odyssey.
0: Brilliant. Odyssey was brilliant.
2: Yeah. Yes.
0: So Skibidi, brilliant or bad?
2: No, Skibidi is good.
3: It's good. Oh,
0: my Skibidi is good.
3: Yes.
0: No, it's not.
1: And Skibidi. I say clock it.
0: Guys, I need help. Gen Z, Gen Alpha, help me. What are the words? And use them in a sentence so I know what they mean. 061-792-9495.
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8: In your Newswatch headlines, business owners say they're concerned about the impact of ongoing water supply disruptions in eThekwini. The municipalities announced a shutdown of a concrete pipeline on the southern aqueduct from 6 tomorrow morning until Friday. And oil prices have extended gains as a US-Iran deal to reopen the Strait of Hormuz remains distant. It comes a day after the deadline for a truce between the foes expired. In your currencies and commodities, the rand is trading at 16.25 to the dollar, 22 to the pound, 18.80 to the euro. Gold at $4,395.10 an ounce. Brent crude oil is at $93.28 a barrel. On the weather front, conditions are mostly fine across KZN today. Durban, Kokstad, Richards Bay, a high of 24 degrees. Ladysmith, 29. Ulundi, 28. Newcastle, 27. Pietermaritzburg and Moy River, 26. Underberg, 25. And 22 for Margate. Morning swells are reaching 2 metres at the Durban beach, with sunset just after 5:30. Cape Town is reaching a high of 19 degrees and Johannesburg 25.

0: So we're going to start off with some rugby, and Springbok head coach Rice Erasmus, he's given us an update on the availability of some of the players ahead of the first test between the Springboks and New Zealand. The first up, we have skipper Siyantando Kolisi, Lucid Prop, Oxen Jay are now nursing injuries and are doubtful for the match. But we did get a very interesting update on Franco Mostert, who's been out of action for quite some time. So he's not sure if he could play, but during the press conference, he did say that most of the players that we haven't seen this season because of injuries could be back. So Mostert is really looking good, and the injuries are probably only two doubtful players, though. Two doubtful players are Siyantando Kolisi and Oxen Jay. Now, there's also been a war of words between the two camps, South Africa and New Zealand. New Zealand have told reporters that the Springboks are slowing down the game because they can't keep up with the tempo of how New Zealand wants to play. That's why Rassie Erasmus brought a referee, Jacob Paper, to the press conference. And of course, he was also there. And this was the exchange with some of the media regarding, is South Africa deliberately slowing down the game?
1: The law is very clear. 30 seconds from the moment the referee puts his foot down to make a mark, whether it's scrum or line out, not from the whistle, from when the foot's put down, there's 30 seconds to form, not get the ball in.
2: Yeah, I think another frustrating thing is because we haven't been involved in these four matches. What do you do up until that line out? You can pray if you want to, you can die down on your knees, you can do, if you want to huddle, you can huddle. There's nothing in the law that says you can't huddle. You know, so we've got 11 languages which we have to make sure that everybody understands the line out call. So you can huddle. Yeah, then when the referee gives the mark, then within 30 seconds you must form the lineup. So there's no law that says you can't huddle.
0: Yeah, so I mean, again, he's not breaking the law, Rassie Erasmus, and he's right. I mean, if the call is an Afrikaans, you need to make sure that everyone understands what the call is. That's why you got the 30 seconds.
3: Yeah. That's true South African style. We follow the rules.
0: Exactly.
3: Very closely follow the rules.
0: Yes,
4: correct.
0: Yes. We could be 29.9 seconds, but it's never above 30 seconds.
3: Yes.
4: No cap.
0: Okay, well done, Darren Moore. FIFA, they've sacked a senior member of staff amid the fallout from Gianni Infantino's controversial World Cup investment plans. His name is Kevin Lamont because he publicly criticized the president for claiming that the organization's administration had been deceived over the proposals. He is the chief operating officer. Sky Sports correspondent Rob Harris says Infantino has not only sacked a long-term colleague but a very good friend.
5: It was damning when Lamour spoke out 2.5 weeks ago about the way Infantino had been secretly negotiating, trying to bring in private investors and give them 20% shares in the World Cup. So this is FIFA sacking one of the most senior staff members.
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3: Need a clapback? Ask Omrasi. Otherwise, if you're travelling on the N3 going to Johannesburg, we have the ongoing crash scene involving two trucks, which is in the left lane near the Bergville interchange. And then the earlier stationary vehicle into northbound at the Ebeklutha interchange that's since cleared. We also had a vehicle coming to a stop in the opposite direction at the M7 Evans Wales interchange. That particular vehicle has since cleared too. Back on the N2 northbound, where we have two stationary vehicles, one after the other, after the Guamashi Highway interchange, both of them in the left lane. The earlier stationary vehicle on the southbound at the Queenandi Drive interchange has since cleared. For now, ongoing accident that's on the N2 in the vicinity of Mfolozi with emergency medical services at the scene. That's in the far northern part of KZN. It's Buhle for East Coast Radio Traffic.
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7: Why are you here?
8: I'm going to work.
7: Where's work?
8: I'm standard. I was work tested.
7: It's 10:15.
8: What you do? Stuck in traffic.
7: Bro. What you gonna do? What do you do?
8: What do I do? I'm insecure.
7: Now who's doing the security if you're here?
8: Hey, I'm stranded.
7: Oh no, man. Get to work.
9: Damn this traffic jam. How I hate to be late. It hurts my motor to go so slow.
7: What's gonna happen if you don't get the sample on time?
10: That's the thing. There's gonna be a huge delay.
7: It's gonna be a huge delay.
10: Yeah.
7: You don't have to throw away the sample.
10: No, I don't have.
7: You sure?
10: Yeah.
7: Please.
10: I've got plenty of them. Yeah, then I still have to collect more inside the addendum. So.
7: Ish. Good luck, Mama.
10: Ask you. Seems like I'm gonna need it.
9: Damn this traffic jam. How I hate to be late. It hurts my motor to go so slow.
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0: I want to thank all you Gen Zs up until now, 743 Gen Alphas as well. You guys get the W. And here on...
1: Okay, the W, okay.
0: Yes! Yes, Divas! So, the president started this. Our president, the trendsetter, he started all of this the other day.
2: And I say, clock it.
0: So, you alls have been intervening. You alls have been farming my aura.
1: Yeah.
0: You guys have been contributing to my
1: No, he's
0: aura.
1: Used it already, so you can't give
3: can't
1: him anything.
3: Keep using
1: yeah,
3: the
1: you
3: same
1: can't
3: word.
1: Use the same one.
0: Okay, you've been helping.
3: Also, do you know what the W means?
0: It's for the win.
3: Okay, yeah. I'm just checking.
1: Also,
3: just checking.
1: Next time, say the dub.
0: Just the dub. Oh, is it just the dub?
1: Just the dub.
0: Okay, otherwise, that'd be skibbity.
1: Yeah, fair enough.
0: Oh. Thank you very much. Thank you. You got to give me my flowers. And then, y'all's been helping me. Thank you so much.
4: Hi there, Darren, Sky, and Carmen. Hi. My name is Tatum, and the word that I'm going to go for is ban. Instead of saying 1,000, 1K, 1 grand, just say 1 band, if that's like 1,000 instead.
3: Really? Yeah,
1: ban
3: a band. Yeah,
1: band. Oh, I didn't
3: bands
1: know that.
3: On bands on band. Okay. You know if it's related to money, I'll know.
0: Yeah, comment on that. No cap.
5: Hello.
0: Hi.
5: The two words I use is "I'm cooked" is when like you're doomed, and when you say "I'm cooking" is when you basically are doing something good.
3: Mm. Yeah. I love the cooking.
1: Yeah, the cooking
3: like,
1: is
3: let
1: proper.
3: Me cook.
1: Yeah,
3: let I me like cook. That one.
0: Let me cook.
3: Yeah, let me cook.
0: So, let me cook. You're doing
3: so
0: good.
3: So, Darren, you know when you're like talking in a meeting and then we're like waiting for you to get to your point.
0: Yeah.
3: And we're like, oh, Darren, whatever. And you're like, no, let me cook.
1: Yeah, let me cook.
3: That's when you need
1: let
3: to
1: me,
3: use
1: you're
3: that.
1: About to change the world.
3: Yes,
1: one.
3: So let me give him a chance. Let
0: okay.
3: him cook.
0: Let me see if I can put some of this into the sentence and talk about news of the day. So, the SADC, there were road closers, right? The big W for... SADC and caused the major traffic delays and it was people were like this is sus they really were this is sus
3: gotta give it to you
0: and many people found themselves late for work when they arrived their bosses were like you lost all your aura and
1: no, we can't keep giving
3: oh,
1: for
3: but
1: aura.
3: He keeps using
1: aura.
3: The word
0: and a big L Big L for
3: okay, that one's for the big L.
0: Yeah, for the big L. Those are big L for y'all. So hopefully tomorrow you guys will be on time and then clock it.
1: Damn.
0: Yes.
3: Well done.
0: I might as well be
3: Shout
0: a Gen
3: out.
0: Z.
3: Well done. Good for you.
0: Yeah, so, call me Timothy Shannon.
1: So you're basically telling us about the traffic delays yesterday because of SADC.
0: Yes.
1: We just heard Aura, L's and whatever. there is a video on our East Coast Radio WhatsApp channel. If you don't have East Coast Radio on WhatsApp yet, go to update, search for East Coast Radio, follow. Because Darren Moore actually walked around the traffic yesterday and looks like it was the weirdest thing ever of all time to speak to people. Uguti, what was going on? And like you are so late. How is this going
0: to
1: affect
0: so
1: work?
0: It was so easy because I spoke to, they weren't moving. So I just went window to window to window in the car. And the general consensus is everyone was just saying, all we want is from the president, from SADC, to sign a declaration of Askies.
3: Okay, well, you're not going to get that, but I'll tell you what you are going to get. I think we need to speak to Sandile Mguni. He's a political science lecturer at the School of Social Sciences at UKZN. So that, by the way, UKZN is where Cyril did this.
2: And I say, clock it.
3: So we sat in traffic yesterday together. It was mortifying for most people. And you want to know why, right? The roads were closed. You want to know why. So SADC happened, and it's something iconic that happens, and it doesn't always happen in KZN. So we got to host it this year. It is a massive conference of Southern African leaders, and there's a massive reason why they're here. We're going to find out, but it impacts us, our lives, our jobs, everyday life. We've been having a migration issue as well. So we're going to chat to Sandile Mguni all about that.
0: Just tell you, I do notice as a fact, Sandile Mguni's got Riz.
3: No.
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7: Cook for some bands real quick. We'll start with an accident involving a pedestrian. That's on Felix Lamini Road near the Overport Secondary School, where we do have emergency services in attendance. In Pinetown, an accident scene on Josiah Gumede Road near the Toyota dealership. We've also got our medics live in action assisting there at the moment. And then the accident scene on Bluff Road and South Coast Road with our paramedics present there. Taking it all the way to the South Coast. So the N2 at Paddock near the Shell Garage. not too far away from Zingolweni, where we have a serious accident involving a truck and a vehicle. Please give way to emergency services needing to approach that scene. N3 to Durban after Cliffdale, where we have an accident scene already causing some traffic. We do have paramedics in attendance right now. It's Buhle Hlatshwayo for East Coast Radio Traffic.
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0: It's 8 minutes away from 8 o'clock, Tuesday, 18 August, here on East Coast Radio. So, yes, we sat. When I say we, turns out 21% of us sat in the traffic yesterday for hours, it seemed, because of SADC. Okay, the question is, what did we get in return? What do we get back sacrificing our work hours and our contribution towards the economy while all of the leaders of SADC assembled and kept us from getting from A to B? Well, we have Wantsandile Mnguni, political science lecturer in the School of Social Sciences at UKZN. He's with us this morning. Sandile, good morning.
1: A very good morning, Tara and Sky. Come on. And good morning to KZN, and thanks for having me.
0: So the kids at KZN and the parents of those kids who were in the cars, they want to know, this SADC, what did we get?
1: I think it has to do with the issues of developing the region. South Africa cannot prosper in isolation from its neighbors. What happens in the region of Southern Africa has an impact here at home. And also, the SADC region gives South Africa access to regional markets and also access to things such as energy, food security, as well as infrastructure. But also, more importantly, we want a region that is stable. And we shouldn't think that South Africa simply carries the region economically, but also South Africa is benefiting from the region. For instance, when you look at issues of energy, electricity from Mozambique, as well as gas. But also when you speak of key minerals such as copper and cobalt from countries like Zambia, as well as the DRC.
2: So it really is a big, important summit for us in South Africa, for other Southern African countries. And I want to know if you can maybe explain to us what decisions that will happen at the summit that are going to affect jobs, business, everyday life for the ordinary South African.
1: Okay, so one of the decisions that have been taken and that is likely to have an impact in relation to the region, especially also to South Africa, is in relation to issues of tourism. And one of the agreements was that there should be an establishment of the SADC Tourism Univisa, where an idea which will make it easier for international visitors coming to the region of Southern Africa. And this also means that for KZN, especially for Durban, when you speak of King International Airport, King Shaka International Airport, it gives access also to those who are having hotels, restaurants. It opens up also business for small business enterprises as well as transport in general.
0: And was there a sense at this SADC meeting that our usual relationships with the West have been frayed to a point where it's a little bit more critical that relationships within our continent are made stronger and more reliable?
1: Yes, I think it also has to do with that, where we create stability and predictability in relation to your operation. When you have a good relationship with your neighbors here at home, it also means that you are likely to also have a good trading, beneficial trading relationships with them as the neighbors.
0: So, follow-up question on that, Sandile. South Africa recently has had a rather sour relationship with our countries in relation to our treatment of immigrants. Did that affect any of the talks?
1: Somehow, looking at the interest of some of the leaders from the region, I think somehow after realizing that some of these issues that were raised were genuine issues that needed to be dealt with. It's not only South Africa that is also is affected or that is impacted negatively by issues of migration. Mm. Other countries also in the region are also experiencing these issues. It's just that for South Africa, it's in an unfortunate situation, because you find that these problems become even more pressing for the country compared to other parts of the SADC region. But also, when you look at other countries, Botswana, Mozambique, they have these issues of uncontrolled migration that have to be dealt with. So I think the best thing that can be done is that consensus is reached and issues are dealt with in a more proper, stable manner, because if they are dealt with in harsher ways or in ways where debate is not allowed, it really has an impact on stability.
0: So if you were to rate it, you are a political science lecturer at the School of Social Sciences at UKZN. If you were to rate the success of SADC in Durban on a scale of 1 to 10, where would you put it?
1: It has been a success, although there were those minor issues, also touching on issues of migration. But I would regard it as a success. But we can measure it as a success in relation to the level of how implementation would be, because some of these summits have created the reputation of being talk shops, and also when there's a need for implementation, you find that they are actually lacking, and they end up not benefiting the average person.
0: Fantastic. Thank you for chatting to us this morning.
1: Thank you.
0: That was Sandile Mguni, political science lecturer at or in the School of Social Sciences in UKZN, joining us this morning. Coming up, all right, you got to do your thing. You got to go to work and you got to switch your computer on and make a cup of tea or coffee, right? 8:10, please make sure you're back here, because we've got a Future 50 with Pavlo Fotidis, brought to you by FNB Business. This week, Pavlo features Nucleus Mining Logistics, one of the things that were covered at SADC. This is a company operating in the mining logistics sector, and the lessons they've learned about building a business that lasts. This is a message for all businesses in KZN. 8:10, Future 50, right back here.
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7: Well, business owners say they're concerned about the impact of ongoing water supply disruptions in eThekwini. The municipalities announced a shutdown of a concrete pipeline on the southern aqueduct from 6 tomorrow morning until Friday. It says it's to help contractors undertake preparatory work for the new pipeline upgrade project. Affected areas include Pinetown, Chatsworth and Umlazi. Some business owners spoke to Newswatch about how the water supply interruptions affect them.
8: Every day is just a struggle. Sometimes it goes on even for 3 days. And you can imagine, you need to keep your place clean. You need to, we just use water regularly, like water is a must.
9: Given the field that I'm in of washing cars, water is such an essential thing. So we will sometimes have to close off the business because we do not have water at that time. And us even outsourcing the water can be very difficult and can be costly as well.
7: Childline KZN is urging parents and caregivers to be on the lookout for warning signs on children who are victims of sexual violence. The organization says it's grown increasingly worried about recent cases in the province. A traditional healer was arrested in Zwelisha in the north of Durban last week for the alleged sexual assault of two minors. Adeshni Naika speaks for Childline KZN.
10: Our intervention has to start with prevention. Children need to be taught from an early age about boundaries, safe and unsafe behavior, and that they have the right to say no and speak to a trusted adult. But we cannot place the responsibility on children alone. Parents, caregivers, schools, communities, and professionals all have a role to play in recognizing warning signs and responding appropriately.
7: Well, in the Western Cape, a teenager is due in court today after police allegedly found child sexual abuse material on his electronic devices. The 16-year-old was arrested in Malmesbury yesterday following an investigation involving the SAPS and US law enforcement agencies, including the FBI. He faces charges relating to the accessing, possession, facilitation and downloading of child sexual abuse material. National SAPS spokesperson Amanda van Wyk says the teen is suspected of being linked to violent online networks.
11: The 764 networks are violent international online extremist networks associated with child exploitation.
7: She says the teen's devices will undergo further forensic analysis to determine the full extent of the alleged offences. And oil prices have extended gains as a US-Iran deal to reopen the Strait of Hormuz remains distant. The deadline for a truce between the foes expired yesterday. The chances of an agreement between Washington and Tehran remain thin after US President Donald Trump said he wouldn't extend the 60-day truce, with Iran calling it irrelevant, accusing the United States of violating it early on. Well, Trump has also threatened to bomb Oman if it gets in the way of an agreement, referring to ongoing talks between the country and Iran on control of the vital waterway. Both main crude contracts rose today following gains of more than 2% yesterday, with Brent sitting around $91 a barrel. Durban and Richards Bay, a high of 24 degrees today. Pietermaritzburg, 26. For Newswatch, I'm Tamasha Kanyi.
12: And coming up in your sports, we'll hear from All Blacks coach Dave Rennie, who's talking about what he knows, what to expect from the Springboks when the both teams clash at Ellis Park on the weekend. And it's Trivia Tuesday today, by the way. Darren,
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13: Love it. Those are the best.
12: Yes.
13: I'm good at those.
2: Yeah.
12: Okay.
2: What?
12: Okay.
2: Yeah.
12: What? I'll give you more at 8:30.
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14: We'll start on the N3 going to Johannesburg near the Bougainville interchange, where we have the accident involving two trucks. The left lane remains blocked with traffic able to move past for now. Staying on the N3 going to Durban, look out for the accident scene after Cliffdale, where we have emergency services at the scene. Also anticipate some delays at the same vicinity due to the roadworks that remain in place. And then on the N2 for now, just a stationary vehicle on the northbound after the Guamashu Highway interchange in the left lane. The secondary one has since cleared. And then if you are travelling in the northern part of KZN in the vicinity of Mvolozi, we have the ongoing accident involving a truck from this morning with emergency services still busy at that scene. Do expect some delays as you're driving past. Back this way, but this time in Pinetown with the crash scene on Josekomeda Road near the Toyota dealership. Also an accident on Bluff Road and South Coast Road in the south of Durban. And we'll wrap it up with an accident involving a pedestrian on Felix Dlamini Road near the Overport Secondary School with emergency services attending to all of those scenes. It's Buhle for East Coast Radio Traffic.
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15: Why are you here?
16: I'm going to work.
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16: I'm Slanga. I was work tested.
15: It's 10:15.
16: 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Stuck in traffic, bro.
15: 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What do you do?
16: What do I do? I'm in security.
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16: Hey, I'm stranded.
15: Oh no, man. Get to work.
17: Damn this traffic jam. 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It hurts my motor to go so slow.
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15: You sure?
16: Yeah.
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16: 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So.
15: Ish. Good luck, Baba. Ask you.
16: Seems like I'm gonna need it there.
17: Damn this traffic jam. How I hate to be late. It hurts my motor to go so slow.
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0: It's 8:12 this Tuesday morning. What is the date today? It's the 18th of August. I get my dates and my temperatures mixed up this time of the year. It's 18 of August, and it is going to get to a high of 22, 24, and 26 inland today on East Coast Radio.
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2: Picture a mine in the middle of nowhere. There's no city nearby. There's no easy road in, just dust, machinery, and a deep investment made by people who took a very big risk and are waiting anxiously for that mine to produce. Then one critical piece of equipment fails. Its replacement sits in a factory in rural China. From there, it must reach a port. It must then cross an ocean. It must then move onto a truck, pass through two or three, maybe even four borders, each with different rules and inspections, and then survive thousands of kilometers of broken roads before reaching the mine. Until it arrives, the entire mining operation slows or even stops. Workers wait, costs climb, and investors get very nervous. That is the world of Claire and Ian Clark, and that's where they operate. Their business, Nucleus Mining Logistics, gets equipment from almost anywhere in the world to some of Africa's hardest to reach places before a missing part becomes a very expensive problem. It started almost by accident. Their South African warehousing business was asked to manage logistics for a mine in the Democratic Republic of Congo. They said yes, and then came the school fees. Years later, their biggest customer bought its own logistics company and Nucleus lost the contract. But the knowledge, the relationships, and most importantly, the reputation they gained remained with them, and that became the real business. Today, they manage the full journey: consolidation, checks, customs, warehousing, transport, and final delivery, getting equipment, parts, consumables from far-reaching places to their clients in remote locations. And that's why Nucleus belongs on the Future 50. They turn complexity into control and protect major projects, keeping African mines moving. I asked Ian to share one of his hardest earned lessons with us.
3: 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My big lesson for other business owners is that speed must never replace proper checks. We moved too quickly to please a customer and trusted the wrong commodity traders. The loss was a major setback. However, the lesson stayed with us. When an opportunity is new or urgent, slow down, do the proper due diligence, and protect the business before you say yes.
2: Ian's lesson is simple. Urgency can make smart people careless. Growth creates pressure to say yes and move quickly. But unfamiliar work is where the brakes must come on. Any race car still needs brakes. So where are you moving too fast because a customer is pushing too fast and too hard? What checks are missing because the opportunity that feels too good to be true could be an opportunity that is too good to lose?
0: In part two of Future 50, powered by FNB Business, Pavlo Fotidis will give Nucleus Mining Logistics the tools to become a trusted African partner, known for not only moving cargo, but for reducing supply risk and protecting project timelines. Every
4: day. They're the main ingredient to start the morning off right. It's Darren, Sky and Carmen on East Coast Breakfast. 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
5: Let's begin in Gwakhangela with a broken down truck on Masizigunene Road and Che Guevara Road with authorities in attendance. Into northbound with the ongoing stationary vehicle obstructing the left lane after the Guamashu Highway interchange, taking it all the way to the south coast, not too far away from Izingolweni. Basically between Izingolweni and Port Shepstone, an accident involving a truck and a car on the N2 near the Shell Garage in Paddock. And then in the northern part of KZN, we have the ongoing serious accident which involves involves a truck entry in the region of Mfolozi, where emergency services are still currently busy there. And then in Durban, the ongoing crash scene involving a pedestrian on Felix Dlamini Road near the Overport Secondary School. And then if you're travelling in Pinetown, expect delays on Josiah Gumede Road, as we have a crash scene near the Toyota dealership with emergency services attending to the above-mentioned scenes. In Durban South, a crash scene on Blamey Road near South Coast Road, not forgetting an accident on Bluff Road and South Coast Road in the same region. And we'll take it to the N3 to Johannesburg, where we have the ongoing truck accident, two trucks involved near the Bergville interchange in the left lane. Lastly, Durban Direction, an ongoing crash scene involving multiple vehicles after Cliffdale with emergency services present. It's Buhle Hlatswayo for East Coast Radio Traffic.
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0: It's 8:23, Tuesday morning, 18th of August here on East Coast Radio. 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
1: 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It strengthens consistency and creates a stronger platform for scale and succession. Second, deepen commercial activity along the corridors Nucleus already serves. Where a business already has people, and in their case, warehouses, registrations, and local knowledge in place, winning more work across those same routes improves capacity use and creates a more balanced customer base. And then finally, third, package Nucleus's local African presence as a clear route to compliant supply. Many foreign suppliers struggle to operate correctly in markets such as the Congo, Angola, or even South Africa. Turning their capability into a defined, repeatable service creates value beyond just simply moving freight and opens access to a wider group of customers. As we know, no business grows alone, and Claire identified one relationship that could open a meaningful next chapter for Nucleus.
2: 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I'm asking for a conversation about your operations and future projects, especially in northeastern Congo. Nucleus brings established African teams, local knowledge, and end-to-end control from the global supplier to the mine site. You win with one accountable logistics partner that reduces delays, improves visibility, and protects project delivery across difficult regional supply chains.
1: Sebastian, take the meeting. And if you know him or someone close to Barrick's Africa operations, open the door. Nucleus is a star exporter of services and does more to mesh and integrate the Southern African economy than most politicians' rhetoric. This week's Future 50 growth tip is turn your judgment into your business systems. Many businesses grow because their founders see risks and make decisions faster than anyone else. But instinct is trapped in the founders, and eventually this then limits growth. Record how you make your decisions, give capable leaders real authority, and then let them learn under controlled conditions to do so on your behalf. That is how a business grows beyond its founders without losing what made it special.
0: So if you're a business owner or you know of a business worth backing, please nominate them for Future 50 with Pavlo Fotidis. 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

0: Just about time for your 8:30 Newswatch headlines this Tuesday morning, 18 August, here on East Coast Radio. And then, about 6 or 7 minutes after that, news that you didn't know you need to know about Kanye West with Common Ready.
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0: 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So that's one word, Benz, to 061-700-0800. 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
4: In your Newswatch headlines, President Cyril Ramaphosa says SADC leaders have recognized that migration is a complex issue that requires greater cooperation. Closing the 46th SADC summit at the Durban ICC last night, he revealed that member states were briefed on illegal immigration. And Meta will defend itself in a landmark social media trial that begins later today in California. A coalition of states sued the company in 2023, and the four states now going to trial were selected to represent them. In your currencies and commodities, the rand is trading at 16.26 to the dollar, 21.99 to the pound, 18.81 to the euro. Gold at $4,395.52 an ounce. Brent crude oil is at $93.36 a barrel. On the weather front, conditions are mostly fine across KZN today. Durban, Kokstad and Richards Bay, a high of 24 degrees. Ladysmith, 29. Ulundi, 28. Newcastle, 27. Pietermaritzburg and Moy River, 26. Underberg, 25 and 22 for Margate. Morning swells are reaching 2 metres at the Durban beach with sunset just after 5:30. Cape Town, 19 degrees and Johannesburg, 25.

0: So it is the final look at sports this morning. All Blacks coach Dave Rennie says he expects the Springboks to bring a powerful set-piece game and use back-to-back pressure to force mistakes at Ellis Park on Saturday. Now the tourists go into rugby's greatest rivalry series opener with some confidence after beating the Stormers, the Sharks and the Bulls. New Zealand have also added Sawalu Ma'u to their squad after Ole Norris was ruled out. There's also Noah Hotham and Richie Mwanga who have joined the group. Rennie says the team will play to their strength.
1: We're well aware of the quality of the side that we'll play against and the pressure that they'll bring. Certainly the line speed will be a hell of a lot higher than what we face on the weekends. And then the intensity throughout. But we've got a number of guys who've played a lot of footy here in South Africa, and we know we're going to have to be really good. We're going to have to play at our best and force them to be below their best.
0: Yeah, listen, it is a massive test. I mean, we usually name a team on Monday. Rossi says, no, I don't want to give them time to prepare for us, so we'll name the team on Thursday morning. He has also given us an update. That is Rossi Erasmus ahead of the first test when it comes to injuries. So Siyamthanda Koli, you see Lucid Prop, Ox and Jay are nursing some injury niggles and could play, could not play. That's going to be a late call. We also have Franco Mostert, who's been injured throughout the Rugby Nation or the Nations Cup, and he could be back for this weekend. The other thing is the mind games have started. New Zealand say the Springboks are deliberately slowing down the game. Rossi brought a referee to the press conference on Monday to explain, no, it's all part of the laws and there are no laws being broken.
2: The law is very clear. 30 seconds from the moment the referee puts his foot down to make a mark, whether it's scrum or line out, not from the whistle, from when the foot's put down, there's 30 seconds to form, not get the ball in.
3: Yeah, I think another frustrating thing is because we haven't been involved in these four matches. What do you do up until that line out? You can pray if you want to, you can go down on your knees, you can do, if you want to huddle, you can huddle. There's nothing in the law that says you can't huddle. You know, so we've got 11 languages which we have to make sure that everybody understands the line out call. So you can huddle. Yeah, then when the referee gives the mark, then within 30 seconds you must form the lineout. So there's no law that say you can't huddle.
0: Yeah, again, everything within the laws. South Africa against the All Blacks Saturday at Ellis Park. Okay, are we ready for today's trivia question?
4: Yes.
0: So it has to do with the Springboks.
4: Okay. Springbok week. I figured.
0: Of course. So, okay. Yeah. Question very simple.
5: Yeah.
0: Dion Fourie.
5: Yeah.
0: Back in the Springbok squad as a 39-year-old after his performance for the Stormers against the All Blacks. He was done. He was not in the mix. He's 39.
5: Yes.
0: Right? If he gets picked,
5: yep,
0: he will be the oldest ever Springbok to wear a Springbok jersey.
5: Percy Montgomery.
0: My question is...
4: Victor Matfield.
0: Sorry?
4: Victor Matfield.
0: Okay, so you say... What do you say?
5: Percy Montgomery.
0: Common, is that your final
4: answer? Victor, yeah.
0: Final answer.
4: Yeah. But ask the question. Darren, okay.
0: So the question is, who is the oldest ever Springbok player to play for the Springboks, not in the squad, the oldest...
4: Give us the age they played. Do you know that?
0: So Dion Fourie, Dion Fourie is 39. This player was 38 and 172 days.
5: Yeah, Percy Montgomery.
4: Victor.
0: You say Victor.
5: Forward can't go that long.
0: Yeah, that is the question this morning. Who is the oldest ever Springbok player? 0617929495. Send us your voice notes and I will reveal the answer just before the end of the show.
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7: The earlier accident scene, which we had on Blamey Road before South Coast Road, has since cleared. We have the ongoing crash scene, N3 to Johannesburg near the Bergville interchange in the left lane. Two trucks involved, with emergency services and towing services still busy at that scene. N3 to Durban after Cliffdale, expect delays as we have the ongoing accident scene. That's after Cliffdale, with emergency services still present. The earlier stationary vehicle on the Maritzburg bound at the Shongweni interchange has since cleared. And then we'll move on over to Overport, where we have the ongoing crash scene involving a pedestrian on Felix Lamini Road near the Overport Secondary School. In Pinetown, an ongoing crash scene on Jose Gumede Road near the Toyota dealership. And then back in Durban South, where we have the ongoing accident scene on Bluff Road and South Coast Road. Emergency medical services still present there for now. And then if you're on a long distance, into near the Shell Garage and Paddock, that's between Isingolweni and Port Shepstone, we still have an accident scene at that section involving a truck and a car. It's Muhle Hlatshwayo for East Coast Radio traffic.
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8: I need help. Gen Z, Gen Alpha, help me. What are the words, and use them in a sentence so I know what they mean.
9: The word that I that I'm going to go for is that instead of saying 1,000, 1K, 1 grand, just say 1 band, that's like 1,000 instead.
10: And the word that I have is IYKYK. If you know, you know. And the word I have for you today is crash out. Crash out means when you lose your temper.
11: And the word I use in my daily life is absolute cinema. It's when something is so shocking and you can't believe it.
12: Cringe means,
5: I suppose, yes, like, because if cringe. You cringe, it's like it's bad. It's, yeah, like, it's like embarrassing. Mm.
4: So
5: it's ick.
4: Yeah, exactly.
5: Hang on, is that a word?
4: Yes.
5: Is that a Gen Z word?
4: Yes.
5: Did I just?
4: Yes.
5: But I invented it now.
4: Okay.
13: We are Aura Farming and this unk is about to cook, guys.
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0: And just like that, we're 19 minutes away from your 9 o'clock Newswatch Tuesday morning, 18th of August here on East Coast Radio. Right now, it is the part of the show where Carmen really tells entertainment information to keep left and pass right.
1: You really about to do it? Tripping, I'm sliding, I'm proud to do it
2: like butt. This is a big one, and I know Darren Maul has watched the movie. I believe he has. I hope he has.
0: Which one?
2: This one.
3: What is happening to me?
4: Oh, yeah.
5: Did you miss me, Spidey? I'm losing my mind. I am totally out of control.
4: Very good.
2: Totally out of control, he says,
0: people
2: right?
0: People saying it's the best Spider-Man ever.
2: They've now made $2 billion. The main actors, Tom Holland, who plays Spider-Man, and his real-life wife, Zendaya, are both in the movie. So they've now hit the third weekend on the big screen, and they've made $70 million just in the third weekend. So now they're sitting on $2 billion globally. It's now Sony Pictures' highest ever grossing film.
0: Yo. Also, fun fact,
2: John
0: Berenthal, who plays the Punisher in Spider-Man, also plays Menenaus in The Odyssey. So all three of them were in The Odyssey, and all three of them were in Spider-Man. So the biggest grossing and second biggest grossing movie, all three of them are in it.
2: We're not yet there with The Odyssey. You're going to have to give us some time.
0: Okay.
2: Yes.
3: Yeah, it's fine.
2: Yeah,
3: it's
2: just saying. Okay. Moving back home, the 32nd Summer Awards return to Sun City Super Bowl this weekend with the hopes, of course, of celebrating the country's best musical talent in grand fashion. The homecoming edition marked the awards return to the Northwest, as we saw it, because it was away for several years, and there were a couple moments that

0: Had everybody talking. Number one is that very awkward on stage kiss between Anele Zondo and Altido, who are currently dating in real life. She's a TV presenter slash actress, now a rapper, and he is a rapper podcaster, and they are in a relationship in real life and had this weird kiss. Casper Nyoves was really great on stage. Also, people having a lot to say about the empty seats that were there, but like Darren said, It's far away. Yeah. It's a long drive to Sun City. Maglera Doughboy also presented alongside Casper, and they did a great job. And then, of course, people asking, where are the stars? The other stars, because, of course, we had Miss Tyler there, the biggest star at the moment, accepting her four awards. And, yeah, that's the SAMAs this year. But we'll get into it as it goes. I'll give you a list of maybe the top winners and the top artists. But, yeah, they weren't all there.
1: Yeah. Well, if you've got Proxima Centauri there, what other stars do you need?
0: Exactly, right?
1: Yeah.
0: We understand that reference. Anyway, this gentleman. Whoa.

0: because the devil. Kanye West has been banned from a lot of European countries on his new world tour. The tour looks epic. He has been performing at other countries. It's just a few countries that have banned him. He has since explained his controversial remarks that he made, which is why he's been banned from certain countries. But Russia is not one of them, and he will be going ahead with his Russia concert. So yeah, his tour continues. And also, there were Western countries that cut ties with Moscow anyway in the Ukraine conflict, but he will be off to the land of the snow.
1: Kanye doesn't care. He's going to chase that cash no matter where it is. He doesn't care. You know what? I just hope.
0: Yeah?
1: I really just hope that one day somebody loves me the way Kanye loves Kanye.
2: Every day. 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It's Darren, Sky and Carmen on East Coast Breakfast.
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7: The earliest stationary vehicle on the N2 northbound after the Guabashi Highway interchange is cleared, and then taking it to the south coast or not too far away from Port Shepstone. We had the earlier crash scene involving a truck and a car on the N2 near the Shell Garage in Paddock. Good news is that scene is now cleared. However, what hasn't cleared is the ongoing accident scene, a serious one involving a truck on the N2 in the region of Mvolozi in the northern part of KZN. The earlier crash scene involving a pedestrian on Felix Lamini Road near the Overport Secondary School has now cleared. In Pinetown, the ongoing crash scene on Josiah Gumede Road near the Toyota dealership. And then we'll take it to Durban South, where the accident on Bluff Road and South Coast Road is cleared. N3 to Johannesburg, ongoing crash scene involving two trucks near the Burkeville interchange with towing services and other emergency services present. The left lane remains closed. Traffic is able to move past. And this morning's crash scene on the N3 to Durban after Cliffdale has cleared. It's Mohlehlatshwayo for East Coast Radio Traffic.
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1: All right, so don't Google. I know you'll be tempted to Google. Mm-hmm. We haven't Googled. You shouldn't Google. Sky's got a sporting question for us.
8: Yeah, Sports Trivia Tuesday. So the question this morning, who's the oldest kept Springbok player? Kept means he played for the Springboks. Who's the oldest?
1: There's a new one you're saying. Who was the one before?
8: There's no new one.
1: Oh.
8: If the oldest this one kept, gets yes.
1: I say Dion Fleury. Carmen says...
0: I said Victor, but Darren's right. I mean, a forward.
1: Would you have a forward that lasts longer than a back line?
8: It's a forward.
1: Is it a forward?
8: It's a forward.
1: Okay, I'll take Dion Fleury away. Okay.
8: So 061-792-9495. Send us a voice note with the correct answer.
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0: And just like that, we're 4 minutes away from 9 o'clock, Tuesday, 18 August, here on East Coast Radio. 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
1: So President Cyril Ramaphosa says SADC leaders have recognized that migration is a complex issue that requires greater cooperation.
0: Good to know. Thank you, President.
2: Good morning, it's Wayne. Victor Matfield is the oldest capped Springbok rugby player, but Dion Faree is the oldest debutant for the Springboks.
3: Good morning, East Coast. My name is Kaise Nkwanyana, all the way from Tuntini. I think the right answer is Dion Faree. Dion Faree. He's the oldest. He played. He was born on the 25th of September, 1986.
4: Yeah. Hi, breakfast team. I would guess again and say I think it's Dion Faree because he's a forward. So yeah, Dion Faree. Thanks. Bye.
5: Morning, guys. I think it was Osterant. I'm not too sure, but pretty sure it was Oster.
0: Yeah, these are all good. Yeah. So what are we doing?
6: Yeah, so the question this morning, sports trivia, is who's the oldest Cat Springbok player? I love the fact that you can hear the people that haven't Googled.
0: Yeah. Yes.
6: Like if you tell me 1897, 1923.
1: Yeah, you just copied Darren's answer, use the name, put it in Google, and then did it.
6: And it's good guesses, but the answer is
0: Dion Faree.
6: Victor Matfield.
0: Victor Matfield.
6: 38 years old. 172 days.
7: And I say, clock it, clock it.
1: That was for me.
0: Well done, Carmen.
1: Thank you.
0: Carmen got it again, but I think it's because she comes from
6: there.
1: Yeah, it's a Pretoria thing.
6: It was too
1: quite
6: quick.
1: A legend. I'm surprised he doesn't have a statue yet there. He should.
0: He should have a statue. Yeah.
6: Victor.
0: Victor. Yeah.
1: Yes. Your face. You
6: Percy doesn't have a statue. Why would Victor have a statue?
0: Who do you think should have a statue more? Paul Kruger or Victor Matfield?
1: Exactly, Darren.
0: Victor Matfield.
7: And I say Crockett.
0: Thank you, Carmen Reddy. Thank you very much. All right, that's us done and dusted. I want to thank all y'all Gen Zs and Gen Alphas for helping me with my new language.
1: Use one now.
0: It's really going to contribute towards my Riz. A W for me, and we'll see y'all's tomorrow morning, bright and early. Carol O'Forey standing by. It's anybody to hold your hand from 9 until 12. See you tomorrow. Bye, yo.
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11: Well, President Cyril Ramaphosa says SADC leaders have recognized that migration is a complex issue that requires greater cooperation. It follows a wave of anti-illegal immigration marches in the country, including one by Martin March in the Durban CBD yesterday. While closing the 46th SADC summit at the ICC last night, he revealed that member states were briefed on illegal immigration. Ramaphosa said the issue was discussed openly and honestly with regional leaders during the closed session.
12: There was recognition that the challenge of migration is not easy. There was also appreciation for the need for cohesion in our region, the need for unity as we address this challenge. On behalf of the government and the people of South Africa, I express my sincere gratitude to all heads of state and government and every delegation for the constructive participation, for the spirit of cooperation and the unwavering commitment to our shared Southern mission.
11: The business owners say they're concerned about the impact of ongoing water supply disruptions in eThekwini. The municipalities announced a shutdown of a concrete pipeline on the southern aqueduct from 6 tomorrow morning until Friday morning. It says it's to help contractors undertake preparatory work for the new pipeline upgrade project. Affected areas include Pinetown, Chatsworth and Umlazi. Some business owners spoke to Newswatch about how the impact of the water supply interruptions affects them.
13: Every day is just a struggle. Sometimes it goes on even for 3 days. And you can imagine, you need to keep your place clean. You need to, we just use water regularly, like water is a must.
14: Given the field that I'm in of washing cars, water is such an essential thing. So we will sometimes have to close off the business because we do not have water at that time. And us even outsourcing the water can be very difficult and can be costly as well.
11: In other news, MK Party First Deputy President Duduzane Zuma has defended the party's constant leadership changes, saying this should inspire more confidence in voters. Earlier this month, leader Jacob Zuma announced a leadership overhaul, placing his son directly below him in the party hierarchy. The reshuffle also saw several senior MKP members removed or reassigned, including John Hlophe, who was replaced as First Deputy President. Well, Zuma told Newsroom Africa that they want the best people in every position.
15: We're not going to tolerate incompetence. We're not going to tolerate what would be people are not able to get us to a point where we're delivering services to our people. So when we speak about the changes, it's less of turmoil. It's less of any dissidence in the party. It's just basically us saying, if you're not up to the task, please remember, and that goes for all rank and file. We want the best of the best for this party.
11: And Meta will defend itself in a landmark social media trial that begins later today in California. A coalition of states sued the company in 2023, and California, Colorado, Kentucky, and New Jersey will be going on trial to represent them. Lawyers for the states will argue that Meta deliberately made Facebook and Instagram addictive for children in violation of state and federal laws. The company, which has more than 3 billion users around the world, has strongly denied the claims. Meta founder and chief Mark Zuckerberg is among the witnesses expected to testify. Your top story this hour, President Cyril Ramaphosa says SADC leaders have recognized that migration is a complex issue that requires greater cooperation. Find more news at ecr.co.za. For the Newswatch team, I'm Tamasha Kanyi.
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17: You know, traffic may be flowing, but the PTSD remains.
16: Oh my goodness, as I came in this morning, I'm like, please can the circles be open? And they were.
17: Oh man, and for that we give thanks indeed. For now, if you are travelling on the N3 going to Durban, we just received heads up of an accident scene near the Colenso interchange. As per the N3 toll concession, it's in the left lane. Also, the ongoing accident involving two trucks, N32 Johannesburg near the Brookville interchange, where the left lane is closed for now, traffic is able to move past. And then the ongoing crash scene on Joseco Meda Road near the Toyota dealership in Pinetown. Also, the ongoing serious accident scene from this morning involving a truck on the N2 in the vicinity of Mfolozi, that's in the northern part of KZN between St. Lucia and Richards Bay. And we'll wrap it up in Kwangela, Kwakhangela, with the broken down truck on Masizigunene Road and Sheikh Vora Road. It's Buhle Hlatswayo for East Coast Radio Traffic.
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16: 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Welcome to the show, everybody. Welcome to my house. Welcome, welcome. It's your daytime queen. Bye. This is one of your hoty, hoty, hot potatoes. Things can

It's a sign that the show has officially begun. Welcome, friends. This is East Coast Radio. The name's Carol Ofori and Rikal Fela. We are together. Ons is binne in die huis. Remix. Welcome to the show. 30 minutes nonstop music waiting for you. Some Rene Rapp, Jennifer Lopez. I'll throw in some Sam Fender as well. But it's a Tuesday. Hala, la skebenga situation. Anonymous has been married for 6 months. Ne? Her and her husband have known each other 3 months prior. They got engaged after 3 months together, and now they've been married 6 months. She's got a girls' weekend planned in Cape Town. Drinks, brunch, club, all of it. Husband's like, I'm not comfortable with you going on this trip. Now she wants to know if she's a skebenga for going on the trip. And like, hubby must find his life. 061-792-9495. We'll get into details at 9:30. It's all got to do with the hubby and the wifey. Right now, some stargazing. This is Miles Smith and then Jaheim with that thick voice next. Welcome. Good

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1: Come on.
0: I mean, UPZ, pure surprise. Hey, this is those days, man. Ish,
1: when Smen of Storm was Smen of Storming.
0: Are you on your own there? You are on your own, Daso. UPZ, pure surprise. Before that, some Rene Rapp in there, some Jennifer Lopez. We had some Sam Fender as well. We call this 30 minutes of non-stop music. We're going to get into a Skebenga situation. If you're just joining us, good morning, welcome. Are you well today? The name's Carol Ofori. I'm with you all the way until 12 today. And this station that you tuned into right now is East Coast Radio. Let's see how the roads are looking. B, you know what's going on.
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1: Trust and believe that. We'll start on the N3 going to Johannesburg, where we have the ongoing accident seen from this morning involving two trucks near the Brookville interchange, where the left lane is still closed to traffic as recovery and cleanup efforts are underway regarding those two trucks. Also, N3 to Durban near the Colenso interchange, a crash scene that occurred a short while ago, only the left lane that's affected for now. And then we'll wrap it up with the ongoing serious accident scene into at Mfolozi involving a truck from early this morning. It's Buhle Hlatshwayo for East Coast Radio traffic.
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3: Carol Ofori, am I the Skebenga?
0: Oh, you know when you hear this question, it's a Tuesday morning for sure. So what happens on a Skebenga Tuesday? Well, you write to us. You write to KK, our producer. You can send him a mail, Kwazi, K-W-A-Z-I, at ecr.co.za. He's a producer of the show. And he'll keep you anonymous, and you can write to him and figure out if you are the bad guy or if everybody else bug papel. The best part, we have Judge Zondo, who has asked me to once again reiterate he is not in any way affiliated to Judge Zondo. He'll give us the verdict just before 10 a.m. But here's the best part, KK. You are the jury, and the jury currently is out. So let's get into the topic for this morning. It goes like this. Dear Carol, please keep me anonymous. My husband and I have been married for 6 months. We only dated for 3 months before getting married, so we're still learning a lot about each other. My girlfriends and I have planned a weekend away to Cape Town. Brunch, dinner, shopping, and one night out clubbing. When I told my husband, he said he's uncomfortable with me going. He says there are certain things you stop doing once you get married, including going away with friends and partying in clubs until 2 a.m. in the morning. I've never cheated on him or given him a reason not to trust me, but he says it's all about trust. It's about respecting our marriage. He told me, you can go, but if you go knowing I'm uncomfortable, then I know the experience matters more to you than how I feel. Carol, I feel like he's disguising control as a boundary. I love my husband so much, but surely marriage doesn't mean I stop having a life outside of him. Am I a Skebenga if I go anyway? Because I really want to go. B, I can see you are ready. Ratatata, girl, go for it.
1: Oh no, she picked up on that vibe, right?
0: Mm-hmm.
1: Because that's how it normally starts at the beginning, very like a passive form of control. And then over time, it gets worse.
0: Mm-hmm.
1: So you might as well nip it in the bud now before it gets worse. And if the husband said it's all about trust, well, that's the whole point.
0: Yeah.
1: Do you trust her enough, or did you do something and you're projecting it onto her?
0: Mm-hmm. Good point, B. I'm going to play devil's advocate for the sake of, I guess when you go into an institution of marriage or an institution of union of any sort, there are certain compromises that need to be, you know, on the table. And I guess when you agree to go into this thing, you need to have your partner's feelings as part of how you make decisions. And sometimes the feelings may not necessarily agree with you having a good time or with you doing things that don't really, in the big realm of things, really matter, inverted commas, right? But it matters to whom you've decided to spend the rest of your life with. So the complication comes in where you say, I really want to party, but you also wanted to get married to this guy whom you've said you want to spend the rest of your life with. What is more important, building something with this person that you want to build something with, or having the best fun with your girlfriends whom you're not building a home and a foundation and a life with? So it is a worthwhile conversation to have on the table to understand, is it really jealousy? Or is he trying to build a space that a family that you can both say, this is what we as family are about? Now remember, when you're getting married, you are building values for your future, right? Values together. You're coming together, you're going to say, this is our values, this is our system, this is how we do things as a unit. and you build towards that going forward. Then kids come in. By then, you've built this ship that you want to put these kids on board with. So I can understand husband's reservations. And I think a lot of the time, us girls, when we hear he's not comfortable, we automatically go, oh, he's possessive, he's this, he's that. Sometimes it's because he's trying to build something together with you for a future. And it's worthwhile interrogating, why is he uncomfortable? Is it really a control issue, or is that your assumption? What is it that makes him uncomfortable? And then take it from there. So that's my devil's advocate, throwing it in there. I say, you are a skibenga. You say, not a skibenga.
1: Not at all.
0: 061-792-9495. You can get in touch. Also, give us a call. KK's waiting by. 087-086-9495. Let's fight.
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2: 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Madonna.

0: sounds of Seal. This one's called Walk On By. Remember, he came to South Africa, I think it was last year, for Mrs. Motsepe's 50th, I think it was. She had a whole party in Sun City and he came in, flew in just to perform it. I love it. Madonna and Sabrina Carpenter before that, Bring Your Love. It is KZN's number one hit music station. We're in the middle of a Skabenga situation. If you haven't seen the video, it's up on Facebook as well as our Instagram pages, East Coast Radio. We're going to get your reaction in just a minute, but I'm so curious. Apparently Danny's out about at spa. What's going on, Dan?
1: Carol, you crate of absolute magnificence. How's it, man? I'm out and about today at Super Spa in Westville at Village Markets, my neck of the woods, this 123 Jan Hofmeyr Road. And the reason I'm here is because I kind of fancy myself to be a little bit of a chef, like a Gordon Ramsay wannabe. There I was last night, cooked a beautiful fillet, got my knife out, and it just wouldn't go through. And it's not because of the quality of my cooking. It was beautiful. It was tender. It was the knife. So my missus said to me, go to spa and get some proper professional knives. So here I am, and here's the benefit of today. I'm collecting spa stickers. You have to collect 30 in order to reap the benefits. 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I'm ready to buy stuff that I need for the day, and that'll give me one more sticker to complete my sticker card. Now I can save up to 80% off Nutrifresh kitchen essentials, which include a premium range of chef knives and include kitchen scissors, a vegetable peeler, a chopping block, which is incredible. 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

0: can already envision it at the girls' trip. What am I talking about? I'm talking about our Skebenga situation. It includes a girls' trip for a newly married woman.
1: Yeah.

0: to that. Yeah, yeah. See, I'm ready for the girls' trip, but I don't know if our lady who's written to us is ready for it. If you're just joining us, welcome, welcome. You can tell I'm a Rihanna fan. Okay, yes, I'm part of the Navy, people. This one's called Cheers. Drink to that by Rihanna. East Coast Radio, if you're just joining us. Hello, good morning to you. We're in the middle of a Skibanga situation. Let's get straight into it.
1: Carol O'Fori, am I the Skibanga?
0: Okay. Let me rope you in quick if you've just joined us. Now, Anonymous wrote to us and she wants to know if she's a Skibanga. Anonymous says that she's newly married. She's been married for 6 months. Her and hubby met 3 months and they got engaged and married and everything. And then they got married. Now it's 6 months they've married. So they haven't even known each other for a year at this juncture, right? Now there's a girls' trip planned for Cape Town where it's going to be Monati Festival. Think of everything nice. Brunches, party till 2 a.m. in the morning, go to the club, shopping. You know, girls' trip. Come on. You know what I'm saying? Hubby's made it clear, though. He's not comfortable with this. And he says, you can go, but just know that I'm not comfortable. So she says, is she a Skibanga for going anyway, even though hubby says he's not comfortable? Hello, Reen and PMB.
2: Hi, Carol. How are you?
0: I'm fantastic. And you?
2: I'm great, thank you.
0: What do you say to this situation? Is she a Skibanga, yes or no?
2: I think she is a Skibanga.
0: Okay, tell me.
2: Because there's a season for everything, and there's a time for everything. So first year of marriage for me is about building foundation trust and us time. And girls weekend, no till 2 a.m. definitely a no-no. That's a single vibe.
0: Okay, it's a single vibe. So you're saying that first year of marriage, just lay off for a little bit, build with your hubby, do your thing with your husband, build the relationship, and then after that you can see what comes from that.
2: Yes, okay. Definitely.
0: Okay.
2: Definitely, because clubbing in another city opens doors to temptation, rumors, mistrust. Why risk all of that, you know? Protect what you're building.
0: Right. Good point, Reen. Good point, Reen. I appreciate that. Thank you so much.
2: Thank you, Carol.
0: There we go. Thank you so much. That's Reen and PMB saying, protect what you're building, girl. We're going to get to your voice notes as well in a moment. Keep it coming, 061-792-9495. Will she be missing her friends because she's going to stay home? We'll find out. Here's Jay, Missing You, KZN's number one.

0: From Jay, the song's called Missing You on KZN's number one. Judge Saunders standing by to give us a final verdict in our Skebenga situation. If you've just arrived, let me give you the backstory to the situation at hand, shall we?
1: Carol O'Forey, am I the Skebenga?
0: All right, if you just joined us, good morning, welcome. We've been talking about a situation here. Anonymous said she has been married for 6 months. She's known her husband for 3 months prior. So the relationship's not even a year, if we have to be technically honest, okay? And she's now got a girls' trip planned to Cape Town. And the girls are planning like a whole weekend, okay? Brunches, drinks, party till 2 a.m. in the morning, shopping, vibes, everything. She went to hubby and said, "Hubs, I'm off to Cape Town with the girls." Hubs like, "Not too comfortable with that. You can go, but just know that I'm not comfortable with that." And so now she wants to know if she's a Skebenga, if she goes anyway, even though her husband has said, "Girl, miss me with that. You don't stay home." But in not so many words, right? So I'm asking you to help her out. She wants to know if she's a Skebenga or not. And Judge Saunders will give us the final verdict. Let's hear what you got to say, KZN. You're the jury.
2: Carol. Firstly, both of them don't know each other long enough to have that complete trust. Secondly, you know you can never trust anyone 100%. And we know what goes on in clubs. Thirdly, if she wanted to have fun and still go out clubbing, then she shouldn't have got married. They should have just stayed engaged, got to know each other for a couple of years. Then she would know what he likes and what he doesn't like to avoid these kinds of problems. Yeah. She's definitely a Skebenga. You got married, now stay at home or go clubbing with your husband.
3: Hi, Carol O'Forey. I think she's not the Skebenga.
0: Yeah.
3: I'm sorry, but she just wants to go have fun with her friends, whatever. I do not think that it is an issue. I know you're supposed to take your partner's feelings into account, but he's also not taking her feelings into account. I know with my fiance, if I went out with my friends, he would actually encourage it because I don't go out with my friends often. I stay at home a lot. So I think he is a Skebenga for not allowing her to go out and have fun, get away from the house for a bit.
4: Good morning, everybody. So my take on this is that after you get married, it does not mean that your life is over. Yes, you should respect your marriage and you should do all those things to make your husband happy and your family happy. But end of the day, you also have a life. And sometimes you just need to have fun with your girls. You just need that moment away. So the husband doing what he's doing is so not on. He should let his wife go. Let her breathe for a while.
0: I don't know if the birds in the background agree with you. What birds are those? Please tell me what those birds are. And I need to know those birds' names. They sound like a J-Lo and like a Mfundo or someone. I need to know the names of these birds because they are lit. Martha. Auntie Martha the bird. Yes, we want to know who those birds. Okay, so I'm looking at our WhatsApp channel. The votes are in and it's overwhelming. Judge Sondo, what is your verdict? Is Anonymous a Skebenga if she goes to Cape Town?
5: As Judge Saunders, I find the defendant guilty.
0: Ish.
5: My friend, you are the Skebenga.
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14: A homeowner in Chatsworth, south of Durban, says her family has been exposed to health and safety hazards after her yard was allegedly excavated by the Etegwini municipality. Samantha Celine from Craftdean says the excavation happened in May last year after a sewage spill at her neighbour's home. She told Newswatch that municipal officials had dug through her yard to connect a pipe that needed to be exchanged and uplift a manhole, but the damage to the infrastructure has never been repaired.
15: Our backyard is now collapsing with contaminated soil, sewage odors, flies, cockroaches and rats. We cannot safely use our yard or even hang our laundry. My children have been unable to enjoy their own backyard, including Christmas, birthdays, because of the structural damage and contamination.
14: The municipality has acknowledged having received the complaint and says it's investigating the matter. In Gauteng, Education MEC Lebogang Maile has expressed concern about the impact that ongoing gang-related violence has in Westbury on learners. Four young people were killed and another injured in a shooting over the weekend. It's understood one of the victims is a learner from R.W. Fick Secondary School. A department spokesperson, Onwabile Lupelwana, says learners who miss their scheduled common papers and preliminaries are, as a result of the unsafe environment, will be allowed to rewrite.
16: MEC Maile is also troubled by the proliferation of dangerous weapons, including guns, among young people. The department will monitor school safety while relying on the South African Police Service, including the anti-gang unit, to maintain law and order.
14: Moving to the Western Cape, acting top cop Buling Dimpani has applauded the swift intervention by police members during a prolonged armed standoff in Robertson. A gunman was killed following the incident at a farm at De Hoop. Spokesperson Nonkululeko Phokane says the situation was later escalated to the special task force, which ended the threat. She says one police officer is recovering after being injured during the attack.
17: Two women who were in a neighboring house were safely rescued during the operation, while Special Task Force successfully neutralized the armed threat and police vehicle was also damaged during the exchange of fire. Members of the SAPS demonstrated courage, discipline and tactical restraint in confronting an armed individual who posed a direct threat to police officers and innocent members of the community.
14: And FIFA's chief operating officer has been fired after going public with criticism of President Gianni Infantino's failed plan to sell part of the World Cup to investors last month. Kevin Lamour described the controversial plans as the project of one person, adding that staff members were deceived. The proposal, which involved selling 21% of the governing body to private investment companies, received widespread criticism. Lamour's departure follows the resignation of Carlos Cordeiro, a senior advisor to Infantino. The top story this hour, a homeowner in Chatsworth in the south of Durban says her family has been exposed to health and safety hazards after her yard was allegedly excavated by the Etegwini municipality. For Newswatch, I'm Tamasha Kanyi.
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18: We'll start with an accident scene that's on the N3 to Durban after the Paradise Valley interchange, which is in the left lane. And then the earlier accident on Dzagumede Road near the Toyota dealership in Pinetown has cleared. For now, we still have the crash scenes on the N3 to Johannesburg near the Bergville interchange. Two trucks involved from earlier on this morning, and the ongoing crash scene on the N3 to Durban near the Colenso interchange, where the left lane is also obstructed. Traffic is able to move past. It's Bulhlehlatshwayo for East Coast Radio traffic.
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0: Oh yes, we're burning up the roof, baby. It's on fire for music. 30 minutes of non-stop music coming your way here on KZN's number one. That's East Coast Radio. How about some Lost Frequencies? I'll throw in a classic from Eternal and some Bruno Mars, baby. Also in this hour, come 18 August, babies, come to the front. We're going to wish you a happy, happy birthday, okay? How do you do it? I've had a few inquiries asking, how do I do a birthday shout out? Very easy. Drop me a voice note. It has to be a voice note to 061-792-9495. That's 061-792-9495. Send it in. Keep it under 20 seconds so we can get as many in as possible. Remember, I don't read any messages. I need you to voice note it through and we'll put it together and we can wish whoever it is celebrating a happy birthday. If you're thinking of somebody on this heavenly birthday, you're welcome to send through as well, all right? So get them in right now. Also in this hour, Tien Venge has the scoop on all the trending topics. What's good, Tien there?
1: What's happening, Karen Lafori? It's a busy Tuesday on the Twitter streets. We've got the latest from the Madlanga Commission, including updates from Kat Matlala's testimony, which has just been postponed, as well as that there's been a verdict in Pete Viljoen's bail application. And then last but not least, the SADC summit wrapped up right there in Durban. I'll be bringing you all of the latest from 10:30 a.m.

0: Post Malone, congratulations. The name of the song, Toy of the Lazy. Before that, Love is in the Air, some Eternal. Angel of Mine, Lost Frequencies as well. It's 30 minutes of non-stop music here on KZN's number one. That's East Coast Radio. If you're just joining us, hello. My name's Carol Lafori. We're going to get to the biggest trends on the platform called X, find out what people are talking about. But for now, what are people talking about on the roads?
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2: Indeed. So we're going to start off with a serious accident scene on Henwood and Nisbet Road in Pinetown, where we do have emergency medical services at the scene. We have the ongoing accident scene on the N3 to Durban after the Paradise Valley interchange, where the left lane remains closed with emergency services in attendance. And if you are planning to travel in and around the south coast, please take note of the following. So from tomorrow morning at 5 a.m. until the 22nd of August at 5 p.m. please note that the R102 at the Umzimkulu Bridge will be closed to ensure that the jacking process of the bridge is completed without interruption. So please keep that in mind. Use an alternative route. So that's from 5 a.m. in the morning, 19th of August, which is tomorrow, until the 22nd of August, until 5 p.m. It's Buhlehla Jwayo for East Coast Radio Traffic.
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0: Time to get into the biggest trends in Mzansi. One man keeps an eye. Tien Venge, what's good?
3: Good morning, Carol Lafori, KZN. I hope everybody is absolutely fantastic this Tuesday morning. Let's get into all of the big stories that are dominating that timeline called X, starting with hashtag Madlanga Commission. Yesterday was day 160. Today is day 161 of the ongoing Madlanga Commission, and basically the latest that we can update. Let's start with yesterday. Of course, all eyes were on Vusi Muzi Kat Matlala, who appeared before the commission to continue his testimony once again. In his very brief time there, he had quite a lot of firm statements to make. There were some questions that he refused to answer. He denied having any dealings with murder-accused businessman Katiso Molefe, and he basically made a few vague statements that have opened up even more questions. Now, his testimony has been postponed to the 24th of August, and we'll be hearing more from him from next week, Monday onwards. Meanwhile, a new witness is expected to take the stand at the Madlanga Commission today as well, and we're expecting to hear even more details as the commission rumbles on. Of course, we are expecting the commission to wrap up at the end of August, so these are in fact critical days if the commission is not going to be continued after the end of this month. Also trending right now, hashtag Pete Filioun. We mentioned yesterday that disbarred and disgraced attorney and reality TV personality Pete Filioun was appearing at the Pretoria Magistrates Court as he fought to basically be granted bail in the ongoing 27 million rand fraud case. Now, unfortunately for him, his bail application has been denied. He is facing over 400 counts of fraud and other charges all relating to that particular alleged 27 million rand fraud case, and he has been denied bail after being deemed a potential flight risk as well. So it just keeps going from bad to worse to worse, unfortunately, for Pete Filioun. And then last but not least, trending right now, hashtag SADC Summit. Yesterday marked the end of the SADC Summit, which saw the heads of states from all the SADC nations, so South Africa, Zimbabwe, Mozambique, Botswana, Namibia, Lesotho, Eswatini, all meeting right there in Durban at the ICC. And President Cyril Ramaphosa assumed his role as the chairperson for this particular conference. And the theme was really one of unity. This year's theme was all about resilient, sustainable, and inclusive industrialization through infrastructure development as well. And President Cyril Ramaphosa emphasized the need for unity right now, especially during the tense times that we have seen between our nations in recent weeks. And I guess you don't need to look much further than outside the streets of the ICC just yesterday, where anti-immigration protests potentially tried to mar the ending of the SADC summit. But nonetheless, it was a positive and hopefully an optimistic conclusion to this year's summit. All right, let me leave it right there. I'll be back again same time, same place with all of the biggest trends tomorrow morning. But until then, KZN, Carol Lafori, have yourselves a wonderful Tuesday ahead.
0: Well, thank you so much, TN Venge. Coming up next, we're wishing you a very, very happy birthday. Get those birthday shout outs in quick and fast. Speaking of birthdays, who is this person? A Hollywood celebrity who has very loose, who had a very loose waist. The man could dance. He could dance. If he was still with us, he would have been 74 today. Who is this?
4: I disappeared, deliberately walked away because, you know, it just scared me because it was a teen idol kind of thing, and teen magazines were jumping in my face, and I had a 4-picture deal offered in 6 other films, and
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4: Yeah, and yeah. I was willing to bank on that with enough study and enough growth and enough, you know, connection with myself and the truth in me, that I could become an actor to be reckoned with, an actor with respect and not, you know, a personality.
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0: Peter Maritzburg, this one's for you. The Hollywood Bet Sharks 5 are bringing Curry Cup Grubbery to your doorstep on Friday, 21st August. The Hollywood Bet Sharks 5. That's 5, ne? XV. Is it 5? 11. 11. There we go. I don't know my Roman numerals. So let's start again. Peter Maritzburg, listen properly, okay? The Hollywood Bet Sharks 11. What? 16? Say it loud, Nadim.
6: 15.
0: Thank you. Hey, Peter Maritzburg, this one's for you. The Hollywood Bet Sharks 15 in Roman numerals XV are bringing Curry Cup Rugby to your doorstep. Now, on Friday, 21st August, that's this Friday, the Hollywood Bet 15 XV. 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

ASMR, everybody. I love it. It's called First Class. My kind of seating arrangement. Yes, Lady Zama, give it to us, girl. From one lady to another, Lady Gaga before that with the Dead Dance. It's KZN's number one hit music station, that's East Coast Radio. This voice right here, the name's Carol Afori. Right, 18 August, shall we look at you guys now?

All right, 18 August babies, come to the front. Happiest of birthday to you, celebrating your special day today. May you have the most amazing one ever. That voice I played for you was the amazing Patrick Swayze. If he was still with us, he would have been 74 today. Of course, he's the American actor with the loose waist. That man could dance. Very dancing. Come on now. He's, of course, an American actor, singer, songwriter, and dancer, known for his romantic and yet tough yet comedic roles that he played. He has a Hollywood Walk of Fame star. He starred in the iconic movie Dirty Dancing, of course, Ghost, which you shouldn't have watched as a child, Point Break, and Red Dawn. He passed away on the 14th of September in 2009 at the age of 57 after battling pancreatic cancer. He would have been 74 if he was with us today. Edward Norton celebrates a birthday today. Turns 57. American actor and filmmaker. His leading roles include The Fight Club, Red Dragon, American History X, and so many more other amazing movies. Another movie star celebrates a birthday today. 57. He's an American actor. He made his film debut with the leading role in The Legend of Billie Jean. That's Christian Slater. And of course has made many more movies, including Pump Up the Volume, True Romance, and Young Guns 2, and so many more. He turns

0: Hi, Carol. I would like to wish my husband, Nkosi Kona Shibase, a happy 32nd birthday. I hope his day is going to be amazing. Right now, he's at work, and I know they listen to East Coast, so hopefully he will hear this. We love him very much, and yeah, thank you.
1: Morning, Carol. Birthday shout out to Mrs. Shanaz Naidu of Tongat. This comes from my husband, Tiny, sons, Tyron, Nigel, daughter-in-law, Mishka, Letty, and not forgetting only grandson, Siron. Thank you very much.
2: What's happening, Carol? Quick shout out, happy birthday to my boy, Jared. Happy birthday for yesterday, Kazi. Hope it was a lucky one.
3: Happy 26th birthday to the most special person in my life, which is my husband. 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
4: Good morning, Carol Ofori. 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
5: 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All the best to you, Vashon. 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Have a lovely day.
6: 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It's Andy here. Just want to say happy heavenly birthday to my late mom, Miss Priscilla Chino. 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
14: Hi, Danny. 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
16: It didn't cause a tiff. He got the silent treatment. I had a dream. I woke up, and it was like reality. So when he leaned over, morning, darling, did you sleep well? It's like, mm-mm, don't touch me. Mm-mm. Left, went to work. And I got to work and I thought, but you were being stupid. That was only a dream. But yeah, he was cheating in my dream. So, yeah, I gave him the silent treatment.
9: 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All right, now, back to the hits. 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

0: And then he went on to the church choir at 7 years old. And guess what? He received and turned down college scholarship offers from Harvard, and Georgetown, choosing instead to graduate magna cum laude from the University of Pennsylvania. So a very smart man. Who is this man? John Roger Stevens, or to all of us, John Legend? Now you know. Everybody knows some fun facts. Tate McRae before that with Greedy. It is East Coast Radio, and we celebrate birthdays right at about 10:45. But today we have to do a special one because we have a special man on the line from Amanzimtoti, a regular on the show, never misses an Appreciation Monday to send through a voice note. Ladies and gentlemen, Philip Retief, how are you?
1: I'm well, thanks, and you, Daytime Queen.
0: Fantastic, fantastic. I believe you got to speak to producer KK, hey?
1: Yes,
0: you did. And the reason I have you on the line, Philip, it's your birthday today. You're turning all of 50. How's it been?
1: Yeah, that's great.
0: Are you feeling great?
1: Yes.
0: Okay, now for everyone who's wondering, why is Philip so special? Philip is a regular listener of the show. Philip is a car guard out in Amanzimtoti. You also featured in the Carol Ofori podcast when we did the episode around car guards and the day in the life of. So we've walked this journey together as friends, I'll put it like that way, for quite a long time. Any plans for your birthday today, Philip? I know you're at work. I can hear you at work.
1: Yeah, I'm afterwards I'm going for church. We have discipleship ministry at church.
0: Oh, so okay.
1: I'll buy some stuff for me to go, and tonight they will pick me up. I'll get close about 9 o'clock.
0: Okay.
1: But so far I'm going to go and watch Spider-Man.
0: Oh, is that your birthday gift to yourself, to go watch Spider-Man?
1: Yes. I used to vouch a lot to watch The Odyssey.
0: The Odyssey?
1: Yes.
0: Did you watch it? Sorry, I can't hear. It's a bit loud where you are.
1: I did watch it last week. It's quite interesting movie there.
0: Yes, I also watched it. Very, very interesting. Philip, before you go, one thing I love about you, Philip, is that you are always so positive. You are always so encouraging. And I cannot have you on your birthday on the radio and not encouraging us some more. Give us a lovely birthday gift of yours, of some nice advice of how you stay so positive all the time. What's your message?
1: No, I have a saying that says that everyone brings happiness. Everyone brings happiness. Sorry.
0: It's okay.
1: I'm just a bit flustered.
0: Yes.
1: Everyone brings happiness.
0: Yes.
1: Some wherever they go, and others whenever they go. So if you have someone that's bothering you, just wait for them to leave. Then they will bring happiness.
0: Oh, I love that. Well, listen, Philip, wishing you a very, very happy birthday. God bless you with another 500 more years of joy, happiness, and just good things. And keep being the light that you are. I'm sure people who encounter you every single day in Amanzimtoti are so blessed to have someone as positive as you, always looking at the glass half full and never half empty. And may all your dreams and everything you pray for come to life, okay?
1: Thank you.
0: Have a beautiful day, Philip.
1: You too.
0: Cheers, bye. That's Philip Retief, all the way in Amanzimtoti, a regular of the show. And if you are in Amanzimtoti, is Philip still there? Philip? No, he's gone. I was going to ask him whereabouts so you could wish him a happy birthday. I'll ask KK to find out for me whereabouts in Amanzimtoti is, so people who will go and park their cars there can say hello to Philip, give him a high five. If you want to give him a little gift, why not, hey? It is his birthday. So happy birthday, Philip Retief.
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6: March in March has set a new unofficial deadline for undocumented migrants to leave South Africa. The group says foreigners in the country illegally now have until the end of next month to return to their home countries. The first unofficial deadline was the 30th of June. The anti-illegal immigration movement says it will intensify its campaign against undocumented migrants after protesting in Durban yesterday during the 46th SADC summit. The group says it's in a stronger position than it was in June to launch what it's described as the mother of all national days of action. A March in March has called on SADC leaders to prepare for the deportation of people identified as being in South Africa illegally. Spokesperson Thandile Dube says they handed a memorandum to the SAPs.
7: There's a number of memorandums that we've submitted. There's lack of sense of urgency from the side of government because we see there's a number of illegal foreign nationals who have since returned since June 30. And they are bragging on social media that, look, these marches are peaceful and they've got no impact. They are coming back.
6: He's rejected President Cyril Ramaphosa's call for SADC countries to address the root causes of migration, accusing him of playing the role of an apologist.
7: We had his statement where he says he feels very ashamed, and we are saying he must be ashamed himself and his government. The people of South Africa have been living in a dump site zone, in as far as your townships are concerned, because these illegal immigrants are inundating our townships. There's no reason to be ashamed of removing the illegal foreign nationals.
6: While closing the summit last night, Ramaphosa said SADC leaders recognize that migration is a complex issue that requires greater cooperation. He said the issue was discussed honestly and openly with regional leaders during a closed session yesterday. Moving to the south of Durban, a homeowner in Chatsworth says her family has been exposed to health and safety hazards after her yard was allegedly excavated by the eThekwini municipality. Samantha Celine from Craftine says the excavation happened last May after a sewage spill at her neighbour's home. She's told Newswatch that municipal officials had dug through her yard to connect a pipe that needed to be exchanged and uplift a manhole, but the damage to the infrastructure has never been repaired.
8: Our backyard is now collapsing with contaminated soil, sewage odors, flies, cockroaches and rats. We cannot safely use our yard or even hang our laundry. My children have been unable to enjoy their own backyard, including Christmas birthdays, because of the structural damage and contamination.
6: The municipality says it's investigating the matter. Moving to Mpumalanga, police have seized 630 kilograms of dacha worth more than 4 million rand in Tonga near the Eswatini border. They say officers searched a truck and trailer with Eswatini registration plates and discovered 49 bags containing the dacha. A suspect was arrested and detained while the truck was also seized. Police say the operation is aimed at disrupting cross-border drug trafficking. The top story this hour, March in March, has set a new unofficial deadline of the 30th of next month for all undocumented migrants to leave South Africa. Find more news at ecr.co.za. For Newswatch, I'm Tamasha Kanyi.
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9: The earlier accident scene, which we had on the N3 to Durban after the Paradise Valley interchange, has cleared. Staying on the N3, on the Durban bound once again, a stationary vehicle after the Hilton Avenue interchange in the left lane for now. And on the opposite end, the N3 northbound going towards Johannesburg after the Pavilion interchange, a vehicle's come to a stop blocking the left lane. Let's move on over to the N2 on the southbound, where we have a stationary vehicle obstructing the left lane at the Umgeni Road interchange. If you're traveling on the northbound, we have a stationary vehicle that's in the left lane at the moment at the Ubiquita interchange. And then in Pinetown, an accident scene on Henwood Road and Nisbet Road in the Pinetown region. It's Buhle Hlatshwayo for East Coast Radio Traffic.
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0: Well, welcome to final hour of the show, my friends. So, Philip Retief, we spoke to him earlier. He works out in Doonside in Amanzimtoti. He says he's right in front of the Woolworths. That's where he does his car guard work there. If you want to wish him a happy birthday this morning. Welcome, if you're just joining us. We're going into 30 minutes of nonstop music. How about some Taylor Swift, some Ziggs Mantouni as well in the mix. That's part of the music. And then the spice. Of course you want spice. We got celebrity news, boy band NSYNC says they can't just reunite just yet. I'll give you details on that. And Miley Cyrus breaks the silence on the situation of a family that's been tough for decades, right? And Lebo M has found love yet again. We'll get into details at 11:30. Right now, grab a snack. It's the one thing you lack.
1: Oh, what time is it, everybody?
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3: 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I could use a snack.

Your workday highs and lows have found their home. The sky may be falling, but don't worry about it, darling. 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

0: Kwai Kwai song. You know. I Kwai Kwai. Come on, guys. We call it Kwai Kwai, ne?
1: And close up, yes.
0: Yeah, that was it. Yeah, Kwai Kwai. So that's the sound of a shoe, a high heel going past. So I don't know. In Joburg, it's colloquially known as a Kwai Kwai. A high heel is
1: that's
0: known as
1: it.
0: A Kwai Kwai. In Durban also, in KZN too, ne? Kwai Kwai.
1: I would like to think so.
0: KK, what is a high heel? Ini?
1: I'm a klebs.
0: Oh, come on the radio. We can't hear you. Listen properly.
2: I'm a cox.
0: Okay. I come from the school of Kwai Kwai. There it goes. There we go. Thank you so much,
1: there
0: Jordan.
1: There we go.
0: Yes, thank you so much, Jordan Sparks. One step at a time. Before that, Zakes Bantwini. We had some Yusur Ndour with 7 seconds as well. It's KZN's number one. We're going to see what the roads are looking like. We're praying it's great going into lunchtime. And then, of course, we'll look at the big scandalous news from celebs.
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1: Actually, you know what? Let me just start off on that note. I'm looking outside. Mhlangarock's drive is looking so good.
0: Okay.
1: Traffic is flowing.
0: There we go.
1: M4 is free flowing.
0: Yes. Woo,
1: we give thanks. Yesterday was a lot.
0: It was.
1: For now, we're going to head on over to the N2. We have the stationary vehicle on the southbound at the Umgeni Road interchange. That vehicle is now cleared. N2 northbound at the Ebiklute interchange, a stationary vehicle that is in the left lane. And then going on the N3 towards Durban, a stationary vehicle after the Hilton Avenue interchange, obstructing the left lane. And then if you're traveling on the opposite direction towards Johannesburg, we have the ongoing stationary vehicle after the Pavilion interchange in the left lane. Not forgetting about a serious accident being attended to by paramedics on Henwood Road and Nisbet Road in Pinetown. And lastly, please note, if you are travelling in and around the South Coast, the R102 at the Umzimkulu Bridge will be closed to traffic from tomorrow at 5 a.m. in the morning until the 22nd of August at 5 p.m. late afternoon to ensure that the jacking process of the bridge is completed without interruption and with due consideration to safety as well as time constraints. So keep that in mind. Make sure that you are planning your alternative routes. And I will not be here tomorrow. I will not be here on Thursday.
0: It's your birthday tomorrow.
1: Boop, boop, boop, boop.
0: Happiest of birthdays in advance, B.
1: Thank you.
0: Enjoy your time off and living your best life. We'll sing happy birthday for you tomorrow. 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
1: Done. You almost dance for me as well.
0: We will.
1: So I will be with you again on Monday. But have no fear. Shayna Ray is stepping in for me to make sure that you get to work or school in one piece. It's Buhle Hlatjwayo for East Coast Radio Traffic. Until Monday. Ciao, ciao.
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4: So scandalous.
0: That's right. Time for us to get into your so scandalous news, everybody. What is it? It's everything around celebrities, hey, from around the world and right here in Mzansi. Let's begin with NSYNC, everybody. Could NSYNC's reunion be harder than we think? Fans have been dreaming of seeing the guys back on stage together. But according to group members Joey and Lance, getting the boys back together isn't as simple as 1, 2, 3. Speaking on Sirius XM, Joey explained that life has changed dramatically for NSYNC. The guys are now husbands, they are fathers, they're living their best lives. Here is he explaining.
5: The truthful answer is all of us have to be on the same page, which we are not, and that's not a negative thing. My kids are, I have two daughters, 25 and 16. I'm ready to party and have a great time.
6: Mm-hmm.
5: He's got young kids. Justin's got young kids. Chris has a young child. JC is the smartest one. He has a dog. No kids, but the thing is when I was young, when I was 23 years old, touring with NSYNC, I had my child and it wasn't easy. So I can only imagine if the three of them were to go on tour with multiple. He has twins, Justin has two kids, and Chris. Yes, it would be fun. Yes, it would be great. But then you have your spouses and your other people saying, you need to come home because I need you here because you need to help me with this. Because again, you want to be part of a family. So which is it? And it's very tough.
1: Wow.
5: So for me, it was very difficult. And honestly, when I had my second child, that's when NSYNC wasn't together. And I spent a lot more time. And I wish I would have had those years. So I would never take those years away from them. And that is the honest truth for me. I would never push pressure and be like, yo, we need to get together because we need to give them their time.
0: Given the time, he says. Moving along, Miley Cyrus is finally opening up about a very personal chapter in her life. Now, in a candid sit down with Monica Lewinsky, I did not have any sexual relations with that woman. She spoke about how her parents divorced, changed the dynamics of her entire family. Now, she says she had taken on some of her mom's hurt after her parents, that's of course achy, breaky, hard, Billy Ray Cyrus and Tish Cyrus divorced back in 2022. But this time, perspective and a lot of effort and the family itself rebuilding is working out. Listen to what she had to say to Monica Lewinsky. I know.
7: My family and I have had a really difficult, probably
6: what did you call your decade?
7: Dark decade.
6: Dark decade. Yeah, we had one of those. Half of us weren't speaking to each other at one point.
7: Oh, wow.
6: And we cleaned all that up. That was a really important part of my year. This year was all of my family putting those lines of communications back together a lot because of, you know, I had a lot of loyalty to my mom, the way that families do when parents get divorced, you know. I definitely, in that situation, I watched what happens when you don't clean things up as they're happening. They really do stack. And then all of a sudden you go, oh my God, it's been 10 years and this is a mess that I barely even know how to start. This is like emotional hoarding.
7: Yeah.
6: But I just kind of bust through the pile that's stacked and just go, I'm here, you're here, let's start by having a good time together.
7: Uh-huh.
6: And then as we start bringing some like happiness and joy into each other's life, then we'll just be in a better place to have these conversations, because I'd rather balanced first.
0: Yeah, guys, I'll tell you, as a child who grew up with divorced parents, like I grew up with them being married and then they parted at 12. Everyone in that situation hurts. Everyone. Mm. The parents separating, the kids involved, everyone hurts. And it is such a deeply not spoken enough situation for every party, from the mother, the father, the children, everyone in that entire ecosystem, that you can never understand it. And everyone is different as well. Every parting is different. So I understand how this has been a difficult journey for Miley and her family. Well, moving right along, if you're a fan of The Lion King, do you remember this? Anyway, that is Lebo M. That entire thing has made him very, very rich, aside from the fact that he's twerred and all of that, right? On an episode of 154 Africa podcast, one of my favorite podcasts, right? The legendary Lebo M opened up about the story behind the unforgettable Lion King chant, right? Yes, the chant that instantly takes you straight to a place of African pride, right? On that rock. He explains how the iconic sound came together. Have a listen to this.
8: I walk in, typical, because we've done so much work with Hans before this moment. He's just playing some chords and, you know, and he's got a track related. So I built the Yeah, because it came a little bit, because no one kind of had a good sense of what this is. And I write there and I see, so I did. That's what I came to do now. Since I'm about to pull up, I see what I now know years as the world sees as Rafiki going up. Hans says, stop, turn the mic off. And literally, I go back in because we have a way, you know.
9: Yeah.
8: I don't remember what we said, but I went in there, I got this and said, play the track up. And I went, one take and I left. Then we did.
9: That was a one take?
10: One take.
8: Yeah, left. It was a demo. Then I went back home, came back, get hired to co-write and arrange everything else. Now we hired, we want to do it right.
9: Yeah.
8: Yeah. Then we go, the first take is a take that sustained this entire thing for 30 years.
0: I'm not surprised. As a voice of an artist, sometimes that first take is the only take you need to get through, which is insane, insane, insane, insane, right?
7: Indeed.
0: Right, to think it was one take and it's made him millions and a name in this business. Now, staying with Lebo M, there's even more news. The music legend has reportedly paid Lobola for his partner, Nomoya Dube, marking another beautiful step in their relationship. Now, remember, Lobola, of course, is a traditional process of basically getting married. So a big congratulations to Mr. Lebo M and Nomoya. At this point, we've honestly lost count, right? I think it's probably the fourth marriage, I think it is, for him. But very, very exciting times for Lebo M, who's just literally an icon on so many incredible levels. So congratulations to him. And that, my friends, is your So So Scandalous News.
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9: I need help. 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

0: If you're like me and a true millennial who loved music that came from him and the team, I'm talking about the Fugees. You would know he did a podcast recently, one of my favorite podcasts. It's the 154 podcast, which is a podcast about, you know, Africans in the diaspora. Very cool podcast. So he sat down with the hosts, Akbar as well as Jeffrey. And they spoke about, you know, where the Fugees is today. You know, the Fugees are made up of Wyclef, is made up of Lauryn Hill and Prez, who's currently incarcerated. And he was saying that he's really saddened by the fact that he's incarcerated and that people who commit the same crime didn't get the amount of time he got, Prez got. And I think he got like 20 years behind bars. I think it's either tax evasion or some other crime that he committed. But yeah, he spoke about how he misses Prez and, of course, misses working together as the Fugees. Before that, another track I absolutely love, Ariana Grande with Hate That I Made You Love Me. I mean, everything she does is just absolute gold. Absolute gold. Now listen, if you missed East Coast Breakfast this morning, well, you can catch up because they had a really interesting conversation. Durban felt the impact of the SADC summit, right? Which road closures and traffic delays across the city yesterday was an absolute nightmare on the roads. And the bigger question is, what does South Africa gain from that particular gathering? Now, East Coast Breakfast spoke to political science lecturer Sandy Lemguni about the summit decision and exactly what impact does it have on jobs, businesses, and just everyday life. You know, we were inconvenienced for a few hours yesterday, but what does it mean for the bigger picture of KZN and Mzansi as a whole, and of course the collaborations we have with our neighboring countries? And this summit obviously happened here yesterday. They had the full conversation, ecr.co.za. go check out that conversation, click on East Coast Breakfast where you'll get the whole scoop on what it means for us people on the ground who were frustrated in the traffic yesterday. I guess there's more to the story. Also, what's coming up more is music, some Sam Smith, and I'll try and squeeze in some DJ Kent as well.
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3: Wow.
4: How are your teeth today?
3: Okay, so I'm one tooth down, guys. Again.
5: Another
3: I've got
5: one.
3: 30 left at the age of 34. I wonder what's gonna happen when I get to 36.
6: How many should you have?
3: You should have 32 as a grown person.
6: Oh,
3: yeah.
4: That's see, you learn something. This is an educational show, Nick.
3: When you
4: Nick.
3: Lose one, you learn something.
6: 32.
3: Yeah. We don't floss anymore. We just need to inhale.
4: No, yeah, that's nice cool breeze just straight through and through.
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0: keep saying one of the nicest guys in the music industry, DJ Kent. Like, really, like a nice guy. You know when a person just has great aura? Yeah, he's that guy. Humble, humble, sweetheart, wonderful man. You just want to take him and hug him and hug him and hug him some more. DJ Kent, the best is yet to come. I remember first encountering back in the day, Soul Candy days. Those who know their house music will know Soul Candy. Yeah. And from that moment, he's always just been such a nice guy. Nice, nice guy. Before that, music from Sam Smith, Dancing with a Stranger. It's East Coast Radio, KZN's number one. Is it already almost 12 o'clock? No, I want to hang out with you guys some more. Okay, for those of you who've just arrived, let me just recap.
1: Carol Ofori.
0: My girlfriends and I have planned a weekend away to Cape Town. Brunch, dinner, shopping, and one night out clubbing. When I told my husband, he said he's uncomfortable with me going. He says there are certain things you stop doing once you get married. Am I a skibinga if I go anyway? Because I really want to go.
2: Hi, Carol Ofori. I think she's not the skibanga. I'm sorry, but she just wants to go have fun with her friends, whatever.
3: 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Girls' weekend, clubbing till 2 a.m. is more of a single pre-married season vibe.
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0: Yeah, well, tomorrow is going to be a great show, everybody. Looking forward to hanging out with you tomorrow. It's a Woman Crush Wednesday. I'll be coming to you live from Johannesburg tomorrow, which I'm so excited about. And the reason why, various reasons, but I'm going to be touching down at the Woman Crush Wednesday, who's amazing. She's from right here in PMB. Her name is Nokwanda Khumalo. She's the creator of Leading with Grace. It's a powerful new book. It celebrates leadership journeys, right, of 32 South African women, where she's gone and interviewed 32 trailblazing women. And she's got at least, I think, 13 of them are from KZN. She, as the author of this book or the collaborator of this book, is from PMB. We're going to find out more about them. She's having a big launch as well out in Joburg tomorrow. And of course, the book's available around the country. But I'm just going to find out more about it. It speaks to exactly what we are as Woman Crush Wednesday. So don't miss tomorrow. Nokwanda Khumalo will be on the show at 9:30 as our WCW. Danny Gazelli will take you all the way until 3 p.m.
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10: An investigation by the public protector into the NSFAS has found there are systemic issues within the institution. Advocate Koleka Qaleka released the report today following complaints of maladministration, issues of funding and oversight at the student financial aid scheme. Qaleka says the allegations are substantiated. She says evidence gathered depicts an institution that is unstable and administratively weak.
11: The outstanding reconciliations demonstrate a failure on the part of NSFAS to maintain adequate financial controls over public funds entrusted to it. This repeated lapse, as identified by the Auditor General, is inconsistent of the PFMA, which requires accounting authorities to exercise utmost care in protecting public assets and to act in the best interest of the public entity in managing its financial affairs.
10: March and March says it set a new deadline of 30th September by which it wants migrants who are in South Africa illegally to have left the country. It says it's in a stronger position than it was in June to launch what is described as the mother of all national days of action. The group protested in Durban yesterday during the SADC Leaders Summit. It's called on Southern African leaders to prepare for the deportation of people identified as being in South Africa illegally. Spokesperson Thandile Dube says they've handed a memorandum to the SAPS. He's rejected President Cyril Ramaphosa's call for SADC countries to address the root causes of migration, accusing him of playing the role of apologist.
12: We had his statement where he says he feels very ashamed, and we are saying he must be ashamed himself and his government. The people of South Africa have been living in a dump site zone in as far as your townships are concerned, because these illegal immigrants are inundating our townships. There's no reason to be ashamed of removing the illegal foreign nationals.
10: Well, closing the summit last night, Ramaphosa says SADC leaders recognize that migration is a complex issue that requires greater cooperation. He says the issue was discussed honestly and openly with regional leaders during a closed session. Iran's top negotiator, Mohammad Bagheh Khalibaf, says the Strait of Hormuz will not be opened until the U.S. meets Tehran's demands. He's listed the removal of the naval blockade, the lifting of oil sanctions, and unfreezing of Iran's assets abroad among the demands, which are included in an Iran-U.S. truce in June that later collapsed. Iran has kept control of the strait, a vital global energy conduit, since the war broke out. It requires vessels to seek permission to pay transit service fees. And a vulture that refused to budge has had to be removed from the wing of a flight that was about to take off on Crete. Local media there say the incident occurred over the weekend at the Greek island's Iraklio airport. The fire service had to be called in to remove the scavenger bird in order to avoid potential damage to the plane. Birds are often sucked into aircraft engines, occasionally causing serious accidents. Last week, a U.S. safety board said bird remains were found in the engine of a Ryanair plane where a passenger was partially sucked outside of the aircraft in a mid-air ordeal. Experts say a blade broke off, shattering the window. Durban 23 this afternoon, Peter Maritzburg and Richards Bay 24. The top story, an investigation by the public protector into NISFAS has found there are systemic issues within the institution. Advocate Koleka Kaleka says the evidence gathered depicts an institution that is unstable and administratively weak. Find more news at ecr.co.za. For Newswatch, I'm Dineo Mpahlele.
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14: Good afternoon, KZN. Now we're going to start with some delays for you if you're traveling on the N2 southbound, heading back towards Durban, coming from Mhlanga. It is a little slow that side, so please do travel safely and to expect some delays. And then, of course, we have the usual roadworks taking place if you're traveling on the N3 coming down to Durban from Pietermaritzburg. So please do travel safely. For East Coast Radio Traffic, I'm Andy James.
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13: 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Let's do this Tuesday thing. How's your day going?
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0: just had the best compliment ever from Jeru. He says, "Sir OMW, how did you get a hold of my playlist? Loving the music, day made. I'm glad we could do that for you. Good afternoon. Welcome to the show, the Danny Gazzelli Show, 12 to 3, Monday to Friday. And yesterday, I embarked on a mission. There are many things that go missing in the East Coast radio kitchen. Some of them go faster than others. At first I thought it was the milk, but yesterday I went and put a packet of Eat Some More's in the fridge. And I put it in there at 12 o'clock yesterday afternoon. I went there at 1 o'clock, nothing. And then I realized, oh, I know why. It's because the packet hadn't been opened. So I opened the packet and I removed just two biscuits. Today I arrive at work. There's one left. Those were my biscuits, is what I'm trying to say. So tell me, your line of work, your kitchen, your office. What is that one item that disappears faster than anything else? And maybe if you don't work in an office environment, maybe you can take this to your household. For me, it's the milk. I don't understand how I buy milk and within seconds it's gone. I don't understand it whatsoever. So let me know. 061-792-9495. Now, on the way within the next couple minutes, I am just so amped to play this. It's Jamali's brand new song called Ohima. They are back after 13 years. In fact, you know what? I reckon I should maybe get them on the show sometime to talk about that. Okay, putting that on the list of things to do, let's do that. Three women, three voices, one of South Africa's coolest girl groups. Jamali was seriously ahead of their time. That is on the way. But for now, I think it's time. Yeah, it is time. It's time. Let's do this.
1: She's got eyes on every robot, every off-ramp, and every driver who's doing something they shouldn't. Ladies and gentlemen, this is Andy James.
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3: Still have the broken down vehicle if you're traveling on Rick Turner Road, just as you approach Mora. So please be on the lookout for that and to expect some delays there. Otherwise, no major delays to report on if you're traveling on the N2 heading towards Durban this afternoon, coming from Mhlanga. And if you are traveling in Pietermaritzburg, central Pietermaritzburg, we've got the March in March protest currently taking place. For East Coast Radio Traffic, I'm Andy James.
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10: Guys, I need help. 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
14: And the word I use in my daily life is absolute cinema. 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
15: Cringe
10: means, I suppose,
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10: Because like, if you cringe, it's like it's bad. It's like embarrassing. Mm.
15: So
10: it's ick.
15: Yeah, exactly.
10: Hang on, is that a word?
15: Yes.
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15: Yes.
10: Did I just?
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0: brand spanking new from Jamali. It's called Ohima. It's nice, eh? Yo, I love Jamali. Let's look at my contact list here. Hang on. Let me just scroll down. Jackie. I have Jackie from Jamali's phone number. I will call her probably tomorrow to have a chat with Jamali. They're back after 13 years. Very, very cool. But for now, we're talking about the thing that just disappears the fastest within your office kitchen or your household. Told you earlier. Packet of biscuits in the fridge yesterday, they were gone in seconds. My household, milk. You buy it, it's gone. It's like I didn't even order it. 061-792-9495. Let us know.
1: What's happening, Danny and team? The one thing or things that disappear faster than you can blink in my house or household is anything sweet. The house mouse grabs it within seconds. It does not even like last for minutes.
2: Hi, Danny. It's Mary from Amanzim Toti. So, I don't work in this office anymore, but in the office that I worked in, there was never a teaspoon to be found. So much so that one of the ladies went and bought a whole lot of teaspoons. Not plastic ones, nice ones. And she walked around the office and she gave every single person a teaspoon. And to this day, it was a few years ago now, and I've only been gone there about a year. But I can tell you, there's still no teaspoons to be found in that building. Where in the world do they go?
0: So I heard this voice note and I thought maybe I should do my own investigation with our East Coast Radio cutlery drawer. So I did this a couple minutes ago.
3: So I'm walking to our office kitchen right now, and let us open this drawer over here. And wow, that is a very empty drawer of cutlery. We have one plastic spoon, two plastic straws, and one fork. Oh, hang on, one spoon. One. Fantastic.
0: So there you have it. 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

0: 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Tuesday afternoon, 10 to 1. Time to celebrate Superwoman. This Woman's Month, we're celebrating the superwoman who make a difference every single day. I mean, let's be honest, this could be a colleague, a manager, a mentor, a business partner who simply makes life better. Every Tuesday, we'll surprise one incredible woman live on air and give her her flowers. With a beautiful flower arrangement, a 60-minute full-body massage at Mangwanani Spa, and an overnight B&B stay for two at the Beverly Hills Hotel. It's a beautiful prize, eh? If you know a woman who deserves to be celebrated, WhatsApp WOMAN to 061-792-9495. Follow the prompts. Send us a voice note telling us why they deserve her flowers. We could be calling you live on air to make this happen. How cool. Courtesy of East Coast Radio. Still to come before 1 o'clock, Mary J. Blige and Somba.
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0: theme song for my gym workout at the moment. My body is not ready. If you have just joined us, good afternoon. It's East Coast Radio. Durban definitely felt the impact of the SADC summit, with road closures and traffic delays across the city. Now, the bigger question, what does South Africa get in return? East Coast Breakfast spoke to political science lecturer Sandile Mguni about the summit decision that could have the biggest impact on jobs, businesses and everyday life. You can hear that conversation now at ecr.co.today. 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
8: 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The possibility created by women who challenge expectations and change what's possible. 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Stand a little taller. The woman making a start. And the woman inspiring others to do the same. 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
9: The police say they've made an arrest in connection with the disappearance of drugs from the Hawks offices in Port Shepstone. They say a 49-year-old man was nabbed in connection with the robbery at the Serious Organized Crimes offices on the KZN South Coast. The Hawks spokesperson, Katlego Mogale, says Lucas Lekgabe was arrested in Pretoria after an intensive investigation. Mogale says he was then brought to KZN from Germiston and made his first appearance in the Port Shepstone Magistrates Court today. He's expected to apply for bail next month. The bail hearing of a traditional healer alleged to have masterminded the murders of three people in Hammersdale is due to continue today. Ketuktula Ngayana was nabbed by the Political Killings Task Team last month in connection with the 2020 killings. Newswatch's Nhlanhla Mabaso reports.
10: Arguments in Ngayana's bail application are set to resume in the Hammersdale Magistrates Court this afternoon. He is accused of ordering the hits on the ANC Youth League's Thamsa Ngcabashe, as well as Durban Metro Police officers Lindo and Ndumiso Tusi. The trio's killings sent shockwaves through the community. 6 years later, the victims' families say they wait for answers. The state has already indicated that it will oppose bail in the matter. Nhlanhla Mabaso, East Coast Radio News Watch, Hammersdale Magistrates Court.
9: An investigation by the public protector into NSFAS has found there are systemic issues within the institution. Advocate Koleka Kaleka released the report today following complaints of maladministration, issues of funding and oversight at the student financial aid scheme. Kaleka says the allegations are substantiated. She says evidence gathered depicts the institution as unstable and administratively weak.
11: The outstanding reconciliations demonstrate a failure on the part of NSFAS to maintain adequate financial controls over public funds entrusted to it. This repeated lapse, as identified by the Auditor General, is inconsistent of the PFMA, which requires accounting authorities to exercise utmost care in protecting public assets and to act in the best interest of the public entity in managing its financial affairs.
9: And finally, five-time Grammy Award winner Angelique Kidjo is set to be honored with a star on the Hollywood Walk of Fame today. She'll become the first African musician to be recognized on the famed Boulevard in Los Angeles. The singer from Benin in West Africa has built an international career spanning more than 40 years. Hollywood Walk of Fame producer Anna Martinez says Kidjo's extraordinary artistry and global influence have inspired audiences across generations and continents. But speaking ahead of the ceremony later today, the 66-year-old Kidjo said she may be the first African female singer to have a star on the Hollywood Walk of Fame, but she's convinced she will not be the last. She adds that the thought that many others will follow fills her heart with joy. The top story this hour: there's been an arrest in connection with the disappearance of drugs from the Hawks offices in Port Shepstone. Find more news at ecr.co.za. For Newswatch, I'm Dineo Mpahlele.
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12: Taking a look here, traffic. We've got some slow moving traffic for you on the N2 southbound as you approach the Spaghetti Junction. And then we've got that march taking place in central Pietermaritzburg on Long Market Street. So please be on the lookout for that and to use alternative routes. For East Coast Radio traffic, I'm Andy James.
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0: Well, howdy, partner. Good afternoon, you glorious little overachiever of silliness. The best music awaits. Bryan Adams has been making hits for over four decades. Then No One, If You Didn't Know, was Alicia's first song to hit number one in America. Needless to say, music sounding so good.
1: 30 minutes of non-stop music with Danny Gaselli.

0: Mal Smith, Hold Me in the Dock, and then the lads come on and you run away. It is East Coast Radio. Good afternoon. Today's been fun. What disappears the fastest within your office kitchen or your very own kitchen at home? You've had your say. Let's have a listen.
1: Hey, Danny. Good day. Mpumelelo here, out in Pietermaritzburg. Yo, the thing that disappears the fastest at home is Coca-Cola. Once that 2 liter of Coke is opened, 30 minutes is way too much. It's gone, finished. Once you hear the lid go for the first time, regard that thing as finished. There's no more Coke.
2: Hi, Danny. The name is Aruna. In my house, the thing that disappears, I would say like lightning, is milk. You can buy milk, even a 2 liter, and boom. Next thing, the milk has disappeared. It's like we have a milk yard. Thank you.
3: Hi, I'm Sloan Bruley. I'm here in Kwasani, but I'm from Esmutuba. The thing that disappears first in my house is the sheeps. I like sheeps so much. Even by midnight, I wake up and take some sheeps and eat. Thank you so much.
0: Sheeps are 100% my downfall. I can't just have a few. I have to finish the whole entire packet, as well as chocolate. And more or less every food, but we won't get into that. On the way for you within the next 4 minutes, Nelly Ride With Me, the perfect sing-along for your Tuesday afternoon. Hey, must be the money! One of those lyrics that permanently moved into our brains and never paid rent. For now, though, if the roads could talk, they'd talk to Andy James first. Here's what she's hearing. She has the real traffic update. Like right now. Like, right this second.
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5: 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M4 Ruthfield Highway, not too bad as well. But please remember, we've got ongoing long-term roadworks at the Gateway Interchange and also at the Spaghetti Junction. For East Coast Radio Traffic, I'm Andy James.
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16: Do me a favor, please. 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
17: Yeah,
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0: Melissa, I see you on the WhatsApp line, loving the music. Thanks for being a part of the show, Melissa. Nelly, ride with me on East Coast Radio. Do you know what time it is? It is time to give her flowers. We now welcome to the show, Saxony. Saxony, how's it?
1: Hi, hello.
0: You have such an epic name, but you know that.
1: Thank you very much.
0: Where are you from?
1: I'm from Durban, originally from Cape Town, but I've been here for about 11 years now. Very happy. Love it.
0: Nice. Do you miss that flat mountain?
1: No, not too much. There's too many people and too many cars in Cape Town. Durban is tough.
0: I hear you. And it is way too expensive. Now, we asked KZN to nominate a woman who has made a real difference in their life. Someone they work with, look up to, or simply just couldn't do without. And we received your beautiful nomination for Tejna. Tell us why you nominated Tejna.
1: So Tejna has been a work bestie of mine for about 6 or 7 years. She is an incredible, incredible woman. She works so hard. She is so dedicated to her community that she drives something like 140Ks a day down the South Coast to get to where she works. And she is just so passionate and incredibly smart. And I think she's amazing. I don't think anyone is more deserving of a prize like this.
0: Oh, that's so beautiful. Do you know what I reckon? Should we get it on the line?
1: Yes.
0: Okay, cool. Let's get it on the line. On the line. Da, da, da, da, da. And we should have Tejna. Welcome to East Coast Radio.
2: Thanks so much.
0: Cool. You're speaking to Danny Gazelli. This must be a weird phone call. You're probably like, why on earth is this guy with weird hair phoning me on a Tuesday afternoon?
2: Absolutely strange. I'm not sure.
0: You've been nominated by someone amazing. Her name is Saxony, as a woman who deserves to be celebrated this Women's Month. So on the line is Saxony. Say hello to each other.
2: Saxony. Hello. Hey, girl.
0: So, Saxony, just quickly tell Tejna why you nominated her.
1: Tejna, I think you are an incredible woman. You're an inspiration to me, and you're one of my best mates. And you have been a source of love and joy and laughter and endless consultation over our years as colleagues and

0: this consultation over our years as colleagues and friends.
1: Oh, that's the same way about you.
2: Oh, this is such a beautiful moment, guys. Just excuse me while I get my tissues out. So, Tejna, courtesy of Saxony and her nomination, and of course East Coast Radio, I'll tell you what you've just won. You've won a beautiful 1,000 Rand Netflix flower arrangement, plus a relaxing 60-minute full body massage at Mangwanani Spa at the Beverly Hills, by the way, and an overnight bed and breakfast stay for two at the Beverly Hills Hotel. Congratulations!
1: Wow, that's insane.
2: I think the next question, and no pressure because Saxony is listening, but who are you taking with you to the Beverly Hills?
1: Do I have to say Saxony? Yes.
2: I love that. It's going to be the most epic girls' night ever.
1: Probably.
2: Oh, that's so cool. Both of you, you sound like incredible women. Happy Women's Month, and thank you so much for joining us on the show today.
1: Thank you.
2: So
1: that
2: much.
1: Was very kind. Thanks,
2: Nicole's
1: Radio. And thanks, Saxony.
2: Oh, Saxony, little biscuit. That was so, so beautiful. 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
11: 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If I

0: Levine, locked away on East Coast Radio. Still to come before 2 o'clock, a classic Whitney Houston song and a song to get you up and at 'em on your Tuesday afternoon. But for now, the amazing Wendy Nolan. Tell us what we need to know when it comes to the world of consumer hacks.
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0: 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Now, if you missed it on East Coast Breakfast, President Cyril Ramaphosa dropped the phrase, clock it. 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
8: Well, there are indications of fuel price hikes next month. Mid-month figures from the Central Energy Fund show 93-octane petrol could jump by 66 cents a litre in September. 95-octane looks likely to climb by 77 cents a litre. Diesel users could be hit harder. Prices could surge by as much as 2 rand 90 a litre. Experts say rising global oil prices and unrest in the Middle East are to blame, even though the rand has held steady against the dollar. Well, 5 years after drugs worth 200 million rand were stolen from the Hawks' offices on the KZN South Coast, there's finally been an arrest. The 541 kilograms of cocaine was seized from a shipping container in Isipingo. Newswatch senior reporter Nushira Sudhia reports.
9: In November 2021, the drugs disappeared from a Hawks storage facility in Port Shepstone. The unit says the 49-year-old suspect, Lucas Lekgabe, was arrested in Pretoria over a week ago. He was transported to KZN. Lekgabe appeared in the Port Shepstone Magistrates Court today. He's expected to apply for bail in September. Nushera Sudhyal, East Coast Radio Newswatch.
8: As South Africa remembers the tragic losses of the Marikana massacre, Reverend Thabo Makgoba has urged the residents of the northwest town not to allow the incident to be defined only by tragedy, but rather as a place of resilience. He was speaking during the 7th annual Marikana commemoration lecture hosted in remembrance of the lives lost in August 2012 during the massacre. It claimed over 40 lives during a wildcat strike that lasted at least 6 weeks. Reverend Makgoba says it should be remembered as a place South Africans choose to confront pain rather than surrender to it.
10: Let it be remembered as the place where grief called forth responsibility. Let it be remembered as the place where leaders learned again to listen. Let it be remembered as the place where a mining community began slowly and imperfectly, but sincerely, to build a new legacy.
8: And two migrants deported from the US to Eswatini have been repatriated to their home countries. The men, one from Mauritania and the other a DRC national, were among 30 deportees the neighboring kingdom has accepted since July last year under an 80 million rand agreement with Washington. Eswatini's government says the Mauritanian national, who arrived last month, asked for voluntary repatriation so he could be reunited with his family. He left last Saturday. The DRC national, who arrived in March, returned home the following day. Eswatini is one of several African countries that have agreed to deals to accept migrants deported under US President Donald Trump's immigration crackdown. The top story this hour, there are indications there could be fuel price hikes next month. Mid-month figures from the Central Energy Fund show petrol could go up by between 66 and 77 cents a litre, while diesel could be hiked as much as 2 rand 90 cents a litre. More news at ecr.co.za. For Newswatch, I'm Dineo Mphahlele.
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7: No major delays to report on the roads. Looking nice and clear. In two, between Port Shepstone and the airport, no major delays. And on the M4 as well. In three, looking nice and smooth between Durban and Pietermaritzburg. For East Coast Radio Traffic, I'm Andy James.
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0: Good afternoon, you cheeky little minister of mischief. I hope your Tuesday afternoon is going off absolutely swimmingly. 30 minutes of non-stop music awaits. Music on the way. A little South African sunshine for your ears. Then Dark Horse became Katie's 9th US number one. Kicking us off is Bruno Mars with Risk It All.
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0: then you get the Durban version. Big city laugh. How are you? No, I'm fine. Matterfix on East Coast Radio, wrapping up 30 minutes of non-stop music. Last week, we had so much fun with this. We dove straight into the school pickup. So in other words, if you're doing the school pickup right now, picking up your little one, it's time to do old school versus new school. So your child will voice note in, off your number, and tell us what's hip and happening right now in the world of music. Give us a song that you want to hear. That's when you, the mom or dad, takes over and says, no, old school's better, and this is the best old school song of all time. We put them against each other, then KZN votes which the best song is. 061-792-9495. Now, all you need to do is WhatsApp the words school pickup. Then send us a voice note, please, of the songs you want to hear. What's cool and happening in the kids' world and what's amazing in the adult world. This is what happened last week.
1: Danny Gaselli.
0: Are you ready to absolutely melt? Kids versus parents, old school versus new school edition. The kid in the car, tell us what song absolutely slaps. Then you get your folks on the line and they give me a song that they love.
2: 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I just got picked up from school. My next destination is home. My name is Taylor. And the best song is Take My Horse to the Old Town Road.
0: That is absolutely adorable. Take my horse to the Old Town Road. What has the mum got in store for us?
3: 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This is Tatum. My best song, definitely Michael Jackson and Billie Jean.
0: Kids versus adults. Which song is going to win? The majority of the WhatsApp line has said this. Have a listen.
4: 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Take this. There is nothing better than Michael Jackson.
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5: Still have the delays if you're travelling on the N2 southbound, approaching the Spaghetti Junction. Otherwise, no major congestion, especially if you're travelling on the M4 or the N3 heading towards Pietermaritzburg. For East Coast Radio Traffic, I'm Andy James.
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13: 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If you know, you know.
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15: And the word I use in my daily life is absolute cinema. It's when something is so shocking and you can't believe it.
16: Cringe means,
12: I suppose,
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12: Because like, if cringe. You cringe, it's like it's bad. It's, yeah, like, it's like embarrassing. Mm.
16: So here,
12: it's ick.
16: Yeah, exactly.
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12: But I invented it now.
16: Okay, okay.
12: We are Aura Farming and this unk is about to cook, guys.
1: 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I heard you.

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1: 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I'm just getting picked up from school, and my name is Uminati. 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
0: 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Then your song will be up against your dad's song, Bob Marley, Three Little Birds.
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15: 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I'm just getting picked up from school, and my name is Uminati. 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
17: Okay, we're about to play the song. It's only a minute long. We're going to go for it. And then you got to vote. Is it old school or new school? Starting off with new school. Uh-oh. What is all this about? Let's do it.

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I don't know what I'm listening to. There's a part of me that quite likes it, though. Sounds like a game, hey. From the kids' song to the dad's choice.

0: It's the second week we've done this. Old school versus new school. School pickup edition. Kids choice, adults choice. And I'm going to be honest, it's a resounding result that goes to old school. Majority of voice notes kind of saying this.
1: Hey Danny, it's Liddell. So I'm going to have to go with old school again this week. I don't even know this child song. Maybe I'm a bit too old.
0: Yeah, but me too.
1: Yeah, definitely Bob Marley. So here we go again. Old school. Thank you. Love your show.
0: Old school wins again. What on earth will happen next week? Will new school ever win? I think that's another question. Hey, for now, let's get on Alex Warren.
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0: It is a hot song. 5 seconds of Summer, Old Me on East Coast Radio, and still so many responses on the WhatsApp line about old school versus new school today. A resounding success for old school. Can never go wrong with Bob Marley. Hey, quick shout out here. Happy birthday, baby girl, Caitlin Govender, from your loving parentals, Lenny and Krishni, and your beautiful sister, Larissa Govender. Richest blessings as you grow to be a phenomenal young lady. We love it. Now, Stacey and Jace Bull are opening up the Great Drive debate today. Listening to be a part of the conversation. I know I will. And I'll leave you with this. May your charger always be exactly where you left it.
1: 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Don't you? 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
8: The Wentworth police are investigating a case of murder following the killing of a 25-year-old woman. The police's Ntatu Ndlovu says the victim was walking along Weist Road when she was gunned down on Sunday.
9: The deceased body of a 25-year-old female was found lying on the road. The motive for the killing is unknown. Investigations into this matter continue.
8: Local pastor Dion Farco says the killing has deeply affected the community.
10: She was a young, beautiful girl with a whole life ahead of her. It hits deep for me because my daughter got shot 5 years ago and I've never received a call once from any detective or anything like that. The main issue is the guns that are so easily available. And then the other issue is that the police that are ineffective and that they just take advantage because they know that nothing's going to become of it. There'll be an uproar now at the moment, but give it a couple of months and everything dies down. No one will even bother to check.
8: There are indications of fuel price hikes next month. Mid-month figures from the Central Energy Fund show 93-octane petrol could jump by 66 cents a litre in September. 95-octane looks likely to climb by 77 cents a litre. Diesel users could be hit harder. Prices could surge by as much as R2.90 a litre. Experts say rising global oil prices and unrest in the Middle East are to blame, even though the rand has held steady against the dollar. The Minister of Forestry, Fisheries and the Environment says the Kruger National Park's infrastructure recovery is progressing well. David Menia visited the park between the 12th and the 15th of this month for briefings from the park's management team focusing on repairing flood-damaged infrastructure. He says the total cost of the repairs is estimated to reach 950 million rand.
11: Park's management team and contractors have been hard at work to reopen facilities as soon as possible. The recovery work being undertaken is not just repairing the damage, but also building more modern and resilient facilities for the future. Our national parks are valuable environmental assets, and the Kruger National Park is the jewel in our crown.
8: And only 4 in 10 healthcare facilities worldwide meet basic sanitation standards for accessible and usable toilets. A joint report from the UN's Health and Children's Agencies has for the first time provided global estimates of basic sanitation services in healthcare settings. Basic sanitation standards require usable facilities, including at least one toilet dedicated to staff, at least one gender-separated toilet, and at least one that is accessible for people with limited mobility. The World Health Organization and UNICEF's report relied on data from 70 countries. Only 23% of facilities in sub-Saharan Africa provide basic services, compared to 55% in Central and Southern Asia. It found there was no sanitation service at more than 1 in 10 health facilities globally that serve over 900 million people. The top story this hour, the Wentworth police are investigating a case of murder after a 25-year-old woman was killed over the weekend. Find more news at ecr.co.za.
12: Here's what's coming up in your sport. The All Blacks seem to be a little bit thin at scrum half, heading into the first test against the Springboks on Saturday. Harry Maguire urging United to bring in a few more signings in the transfer window. And Bryson DeChambeau has been confirmed as teeing it up at the Nedbank Golf Challenge in December.
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13: No major delays to report on, especially if you're travelling on the N3 heading towards Pietermaritzburg coming from Durban. We do have an accident that's taken place on the N2 and the M25 interchange. If you're travelling in the vicinity, a heads up for that, and to approach with caution rather on the Guamashu Highway and the N2 interchange. For East Coast Radio Traffic, I'm Andy James.
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0: Mario, let me love you. And Cat's Eye, Gabriella on East Coast Radio. KZN's number one hit music station. I don't know who Gabriella is, but I hope by now she's gotten the message.
1: Yeah. Hopefully.
0: And if you are Gabriella.
1: Aye.
0: Please.
1: You reckon you would equate Gabriella to like a Karen from
0: These are two different people. Very different kind of energies about. I mean, although could there be a Venn diagram where a Karen could also be a Gabriella?
1: Nah.
0: Potentially.
1: Something there.
0: You only find that out like 10 years in.
1: Yeah.
0: However, welcome to us. You've been with us for 6 years, Stacey and Jay Spoo. Everybody all together until 6 o'clock tonight.
1: Speaking of us being all together for 6 years, guys, I have a bone to pick with you. You, Stacey.
0: Why? What did I do?
1: And
0: now?
1: Nicholas Tatham, who does our sport.
2: I had to hear
1: this from a stranger. Oh. We've been working together for 6 years. If there's one thing that we should have between us, is to tell each other the truth.
0: Okay.
1: Mm-hmm. Why did I have to hear from someone else that I've gained weight?
0: Who said that to you?
1: Someone came up to me, a stranger, who follows us on social media. On some Jace, boy, I've been looking at you. And you have been looking like you've plumped up just a little bit.
2: It's very unfair.
0: Yes, I don't know who that person is, but that is an opinion that you should always keep to yourself.
1: Guys, Pella, I looked at myself in the mirror.
0: For the first time. It wasn't for that stranger.
1: No, carefully. See how this might have happened. But why, guys? Where's the VAR in you?
0: But no, just hint and be like, hey, dude, I think maybe you're picking up a bit of weight there. So, firstly, we don't see each other in terms of kilograms or centimeters. We see each other in terms of our character.
2: Yeah, wow, that's it.
1: The love
2: that's
1: is
2: the
1: real.
2: Most important thing.
0: Yes. And whoever that person was, stop doing that. Imagine if they're saying that to you. Imagine how they treat their family.
1: Yeah, I know. Yeah, we're working on that. By the way, back at the gym for the first time again. In like
0: ever or
1: for, oh no, no, we occasionally start again
0: a couple again, of times in the year,
1: man, and that's what life is all about, man. Keep starting, keep going, and keep moving, and that's what we are here for up until 6 p.m. Stacey and Jace Wynn coming up next in about 10 minutes time. Durban, we need to talk because Stacey, we just did something that Cape Town has been bragging about for years.
0: You out Cape Town, Cape Town.
1: We out Cape Town, Cape Town. More details on that next. But first, your traffic with Andy James.
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7: Got a broken down a truck on the N3 just as you approach the Cliffdale interchange. Please be on the lookout for that and to approach with caution. And also just as heading towards Pietermaritzburg coming from Durban just after Shongweni, where left lane that's closed that side and traffic is really slow. For East Coast Radio traffic, I'm Andy James.
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10: And the word I use in my daily life is absolute cinema. It's when something is so shocking and you can't believe it.
11: Cringe means,
12: I suppose,
11: traditionally,
12: like,
11: yes,
12: because if cringe. You cringe, it's like it's bad. It's, yeah, like it's, like, embarrassing. Mm.
11: So
12: it's
11: here,
12: ick.
11: Yeah, exactly.
12: Hang on, is that a word?
11: Yes.
12: Is that a Gen Z word?
11: Yes.
12: Did I just?
11: Yes.
12: But I invented it now.
11: Okay.
12: We are Aura Farming, and this unk is about to cook, guys.
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0: 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Hope on Get It Done Tuesday you managed to get a lot done. But what we will say is that KZN is getting a lot done, and we are so damn proud.
1: Look, if there was ever a time to notify your Cape Townian friends that we have achieved something, this would be it. Yeah. And it's because this is no small feat,
0: yes,
1: right? There is good news for Durban today. Like, really outstanding, tens across the board good news. And this is particularly impressive because this pertains to jobs.
0: Yeah.
1: And people having the jobs.
0: Yeah.
1: And then working the jobs and getting paid for the jobs.
0: Oh, Stacey, as you when you sound like a Durbanite. You're giving Durbanite energy. I'm so proud.
1: It's the same way I support the Sharks. You know what I mean? You live here, you must act accordingly.
0: What's happening for the people sitting at the back?
1: Okay, so boys and girls, ladies and gentlemen, puppies, doggies,
0: mm-hmm.
1: Itakwini has just recorded the lowest unemployment rate of any metro in the whole of Central Africa. And we have taken that top spot from the Oaks of the mountain there. Cape Town? No longer.
0: No longer. What's happening with your enunciation, girl? Come on now, enunciate that for us, please.
1: Taken that top spot from the metro there of Cape Town. Come,
0: and listen, the reason why this is such a big deal, because Cape Town held this for ages.
1: Yeah, for a long time.
0: But my thing is, what changed?
1: So the latest quarterly labor force survey has put Itakwini's unemployment rate at 21.2%.
0: Damn.
1: That is a 5.6% point improvement from this time last year. And it's the only metro that has seen the rate drop both year on year and quarter on quarter. So it's been tracked, yeah, right, over smaller increments of time and then extended periods of time.
0: Yeah.
1: And as it turns out, Itakwini's doing the things.
0: Yeah, we love it, man, and we're here for it. And not because, Stacey, we don't love Cape Town. I mean, every time we can afford to go there,
1: yes,
0: we're like, hey, we are one of the people. But my question is, what happened with Cape Town? What are the numbers looking like there?
1: Yeah, so look, I mean, they didn't do badly.
0: Yeah.
1: They came in at 21.9%, but that means that they're up half a percent from last quarter. So it's close. But we still won.
0: Okay.
1: We won. And a victory is a victory. You must take it where you can.
0: And I love the fact that Stacey said we.
1: Yes.
0: Yes. I, Stacey. See what happens when you get a man from KZN?
1: 100%.
0: So nationally, please break it down for us. What does it look like? Where did all the other metros do? How did they do, rather? Or maybe like, didn't they do anything?
1: Yeah, no. So the national rate is sitting at 33.6%, and it's been above 30% for years now, which is not ideal, kind of just in the same area. So Itakwini isn't just beating Cape Town, it's actually outperforming the entire country as a whole. Because, you know, 21.2% versus 33.6, it's a pretty stark difference.
0: Yeah,
1: that's maths, guys.
0: Huge difference, man.
1: Maths.
0: And I'm assuming Utu Umeawetu had something to say, because, you know, every time we do great things, he always steps forward to say, hala, la KZN, hala.
1: Because of me. So the mayor said that it comes down to work on things like infrastructure, investment facilitation, and support for industry and tourism. Basically, people are here, they're spending their money, and we're taking advantage of it.
0: Yeah.
1: He was also honest to say that obviously this doesn't mean that it's all good in the hood now. There are still over 340,000 people in the city actively looking for work as we're having this conversation.
0: Yeah.
1: So he's not blind to that. Itakwini's not blind to it, but we must take the victories where we can.
0: Yeah, this is a lot of work,
1: man.
0: We love a job. This is a lot of work, and I'm extremely proud as someone born and bred here in KZN to see these numbers. But 21.2% is still like one in every five people without a job. So it's progress, but it doesn't mean we must sit back and relax. But also, Stacey, now that we think about it, this is not the first time Durban has snatched something from Cape Town. Not only did Cape Town lose the unemployment crown to us, KZN, but Stacey, you came down.
1: I did.
0: To work here in Durban. And you worked it so well.
1: And
0: if you get it, you get it.
1: I'm still here.
0: And you,
1: I've been working.
0: And you found yourself a man.
1: I did.
0: You're about to get married.
1: A proper DHS boy,
0: so,
1: as well.
0: So,
1: means something.
0: So Durban is doing the most. What's next? Are we going to start enunciating like people from Cape Town in maybe 5 years' time?
1: The day that I don't hear somebody call it a pineapple, we'll kind of circle back to that. But for now, we'll take the victories where we can. Full story, ecr.co.za. 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
0: Uh-oh.
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8: The case against two Congolese nationals arrested after apparently trying to gain entry into the SADC summit in Durban under false pretenses has been rolled over to next week. The pair returned to the Durban Magistrates Court today. And prosecutors in Taiwan have filed charges against 15 people and four companies over a cancer-causing substance found in cooking oil that prompted a recall. More than 2,800 tons of oil have been pulled off shelves since the discovery last month. The rand is trading at 16.20 to the dollar, 21.93 to the pound, 18.75 to the euro. Gold is trading at $4,390.13 an ounce. Brent crude oil at $93.17 a barrel. There's a chance of rain along the KZN coast in the morning tomorrow. Otherwise, partly cloudy conditions can be expected across the province for most of the day. Durban and Margate, a high of 25. Ladysmith, 30. Pietermaritzburg, Newcastle and Ulundi 29, Richards Bay 28, Kokstad and Underberg 27, Moy River 26. In Durban, sunset at 27 minutes to 6, sunrise at 26 past 6. There's a 26 km/h southerly wind.

0: A very good afternoon from the sports team. The All Blacks head into the first test this weekend against the Springboks, potentially a bit short at scrum half. Coach Dave Rennie confirmed that Cam Roygaard should be fit, but his backup Cortes Ratima might not make the matchday squad due to injury. Kyle Preston is the third halfback in the squad, and Rennie's called up Noah Hotham over the weekend. The coach says that they'll have to box smart with their nines.
1: So, yeah, obviously we're a little bit thin at nine as it is. So, yeah, getting Noah in will be good. I mean, hopefully, you know, we expect Cam to be ready to go in the weekend. We've still got KP if Cortez was no good, and would need, you know, Noah to play on the Tuesday. So, yeah, look, good to get him in. He's excited. He wasn't long off the pitch for Tasman when I got hold of him on Sunday. So, he's keen.
0: Well, there have been some pictures circulating on social media of the All Blacks training ground at St. Stithians College that has been surrounded by a black tarpaulin. So you can't see anything that's happening on the field. Clearly, they think that there might be some prying eyes, which I believe is ridiculous. So the series is really building up to be an absolute cracker. That first test kicks off on Saturday at Ellis Park. And some football news now. Man United's Harry Maguire has urged the club to make more signings and bring healthy competition. Andre Santos and Yuri Tielemans are the only major additions so far, with Marcus Rashford returning. United begin their Premier League campaign at Hull on Saturday. Maguire tells Sky Sports News he welcomes new faces, even if it limits his own minutes.
2: I'm at an age now where they can bring in as many as they want, bring in all the best players. I want to win all the trophies, and it's up to the club. I'm sure they're working hard out there to try and bring in the right players. And yeah, the more the merrier. The stronger squad that we have, the more opportunity we have of winning these trophies, and that's what it's all about.
0: We're going to finish with a bit of golf news. Two-time US Open champion Bryson DeChambeau confirmed that he will be taking part in this year's Nedbank Golf Challenge, being played at the Gary Player Country Club at Sun City in early December. He won LIV Golf's tournament at Steyn City in Johannesburg earlier this year. There are four other players that have been confirmed for Africa's major. Defending champion Christopher Reitan is back alongside SA Open champion Casey Jarvis. Another US Open champion, Justin Rose, will also be at Sun City along with fellow Brit Marco Penge. That's all for this hour. For the East Coast Radio Sport Team, I'm Nick Tatham.
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4: We still have that broken down vehicle on the N32 Pietermaritzburg just as you approach the Shongweni interchange. Left lane is closed, traffic is slow, so heads up that if you are heading up that way, and of course to approach with caution. M19 heading towards Reservoir Hills. We've got some slow moving traffic there for you, so please do travel safely and to expect delays. For East Coast Radio traffic, I'm Andy James.
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5: Welcome to us. 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
1: Yippee.
0: Hold on to that feeling. Okay. So you know how you obviously love tunes. That's why you're listening to KZN's number one hit music station. And as a result of hearing the tunes, because you are a genius, you retain the lyrical content of these particular songs. And you are so convinced, heaven forbid that you should have to Google. You just heard it there. So you're like, I know that these lyrics are correct. Imagine your shock, horror, and dismay. Your deep, deep sadness to find out years later that those lyrics were in fact incorrect, me lady.
1: Yeah, they were completely wrong. Yeah, this is dizzy.
0: It's not something that hasn't happened to all of us.
1: Yeah, especially me. If it's not my song,
0: yes, there you
1: I will ambush it.
0: Yeah.
1: Did I just self-punt it?
0: Always a good opportunity. Now, of course, where there is a problem, there is a TikTok trend.
1: Yeah,
0: and this particular one that's doing the rounds at the moment is people taking international tunes and then they swear that the lyrics sound something like completely South African. So these international superstars would somehow smuggle in South Africanisms. TikToker Ryan Smith shared his version of Tyler's That Girl, just to put things into perspective.

0: Just to put things into perspective.
1: I love that new Tyler song where she goes, Posa, they call me Ramaphosa, Posa, Posa, Posa. Oh, what a banger.
2: Hi, well, guys, now I can't unhear it. Like, Posa, Ramaphosa, Posa. That's actually got a nice ring to it. I kind of like it.
0: Okay, so unfortunately, we now have to make it worse. I want you to, again, remember that loving feeling you had 3.5 minutes ago? Hold on to it. The first song in question is Akon's Smack That, okay? The misheard lyric that people swear is the actual lyric. Maybe go to my place and just kick it like Thabo.
3: Maybe go to my place and just kick it like Thabo.
2: Yeah, me too. I'm one of those people. I actually thought that because they're friends. You
0: shout
2: know
0: out
2: what
0: to
2: Thabo. Yeah. But in actual fact, the lyrics is like, maybe go to my place and kick it like Thabo.
0: Yes. Remember Billy Blank's Thabo?
2: Yeah, like,
0: if you don't. Yeah. Very much.
2: Boom.
0: No, not ringing a bell. We're moving on. Okay, the next one is a classic.
2: Yeah.
0: Earth, Wind and Fire. Misheard lyrics. Trick that brookie down, down.
2: Wow, can't believe you said that.
0: No, nor can I.
2: They should have made it trick that brookie down, down.
0: I don't know if Earth, Wind, nor Fire would know what any of that means, actually.
2: Hey, man, but the correct lyrics is we boogie down, up, and down.
0: Yeah, which sounds exactly like what we said earlier. It's identical. Now, actually, to keep it local, and this is true, Malaika's Destiny, right? The misheard lyric, I think actually now that we've got Thabo and now we're on to Llewellyn, it's just giving people's names. So it's Llewellyn, Llewellyn, who is Llewellyn?
2: Auntie? From just Phoenix.
0: Just around the corner here.
2: Yeah.
0: Llewellyn?
2: Actually been to a few Joels down that side. That's how they vibe to this one. In actual fact, the correct lyrics is you were and you are and will be.
0: Yes.
2: Not Llewellyn, Llewellyn.
0: But every Llewellyn in KZN is like, keep that opinion to yourself. And then lastly, we're bringing it back with Miss Swift, Taylor Swift, if you're nasty. The tune is Blank Space. And the misheard lyric is, ain't it funny Woolworths pie?
2: That's stretching it. Oh, that's stretching it.
0: No.
2: So the difference between that and the actual lyrics, if you note what I did there, is ain't it funny? Rumors fly.
0: Although
2: nothing to do with Woolies.
0: If there was ever going to be a poster child for Woolworths, it was going to be Miss Swift. Oh, 100%. Where else do you think she's shopping? She's like straight to Woolies. She's taking her own bags. She's taking her own bags, that one. So listen, again, as we say every day, there's always a moment here for you to learn something. This is an educational radio show. If you would like to catch up on this full situation, I assume it's going to be all over social media because we can also do TikTok trends. Okay. We're also young, hip, and cool.
2: Look at Tuesdays, yeah? You're about to drop like Riz or like,
0: no.
2: 1,000 aura.
0: No.
2: Not you, eh?
0: No.
2: Not C7. 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
2: All right, listen, coming up in about 10 minutes' time, Ramaphosa was in town yesterday. And depending on who you ask, that's either the best thing that happened to the city in a while. Some people are not so happy about that. So we're going to sit down and have a conversation. It's part of the great debate to find out where you sit with the whole situation.
0: Indeed. 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
5: Got a truck that's broken down on the N2 southbound. If you are heading towards Durban, coming from Mhlanga, it is near the Westwood Mall, and traffic is heavily backed up because of that. N3 to Pietermaritzburg, approaching Shangweni, we also have a broken down vehicle there, and the left lane is obstructed. A little further up, approaching the Ashburton interchange, you got some slow moving traffic there too. For East Coast Radio traffic, I'm Andy James.
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1: I don't want to be alone.

0: Deborah Cox, Nobody's Supposed to Be Here. Hello. Tuesday, almost done and dusted, man. 4 minutes before the hour, 4 o'clock. We were talking about people not knowing the lyrics of a song properly, creating their own vibes and their own tune. And then we played the correct ones for you, which was really, really cool, because a lesson must be learned. But then someone sent us this voice note with this. Something to do with what is what? Oh, MC.
1: I want to wish my daughter, Melissa Chetty, a very...
0: What one is that one now?
2: Okay, well, happy birthday.
0: Happy birthday, Melissa. If it's your birthday, a happy birthday to you. There you go.
3: In the spirit of misheard lyrics, when I first heard Andy James, mm-hmm. and I did not know who she was, mm-hmm. I thought she was saying, I'm Auntie James. Mm-hmm. This is Ruva from Shanga.
2: Well, I mean, she can be Ruba. If you wanted to be an auntie, she could be an auntie.
0: She can be a youth if you wanted to be.
2: Anything you want, Rubes.
0: I'm a gogo sometimes.
2: Whichever.
0: Kidding. Hey, guys, let's get into the great rhyme debate before we get ourselves into trouble with
2: each other. Moving on.
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0: All right. Two sides, one argument, and your point of view. As we all know, this past Monday, Durban played host city as the 46th SADC Summit brought heads of states, including President Cyril Ramaphosa, to the Durban ICC. And events like this always come with two sides of the story. On one hand, there's the prestige of hosting international dignitaries. And on the other, everyone commuting through the city yesterday noticed the road closures, the diversions, and the slow traffic back home.
2: So that's a bit of context for you, right? But argument number one is that Durban actually needs the exposure. So deal, okay? Just deal with the traffic. So this is exactly the kind of exposure that Durban requires. Heads of state walking through our city, cameras on the ICC, the entire world watching. It's not for nothing, right? We are here and we look cute. Even major cities that want investment in tourism have had to earn their stripes in the past by hosting big events. And Durban has just done that, but on a continental level. Because everyone has to do a little bit of PR for the city that they're in, right? A few hours of traffic is a small price to pay for putting our city firmly on the global map.
0: Hope you noted the clearing of the throat there from Stacey. All right, that is argument number one. Argument number two is as follows. Locals were left behind. For residents, the day-to-day experience of a summit looks a bit different. There's the traffic, the impact on small businesses whose customers couldn't easily reach them, and the cost involved in security and logistics. Some would argue that the longer-term benefits like investment or tourism take time to show up and aren't always felt by the average person straight away.
2: So in a nutshell, KZN, you get to choose today. Do you think the long-term benefits of hosting summits like this one that we just had yesterday are worth the short-term disruption to you, to us, all together? WhatsApp your voice notes on 0617929495. Otherwise, give us a call on 0870869495. We will get back into this after your news watch, your sports headlines, and your traffic. Up next.
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9: The case against two Congolese nationals arrested after apparently trying to gain entry to the SADC summit in Durban under false pretenses has been rolled over to next week. The pair returned to the Durban Magistrates Court today after making their first appearance yesterday. Newswatch's Nhlanhla Mabaso was there.
10: Chibindi Mukendi and Tombi Sangangu made a brief appearance before the magistrate, dressed formally but looking shaken. The pair is accused of trying to fraudulently gain entry to the SADC summit at the Durban ICC, where Southern African leaders and other top-ranking officials have been meeting to discuss regional issues. Officials say they presented accreditation that did not belong to them. They've been charged with fraud and trespassing. In court today, State Prosecutor Alexis Epelsami asked for a remand.
11: Thank you, Your Worship. The state had indicated yesterday that we are opposed to bail, and the state had sought a remand until the 24th of August for bail investigations.
10: The pair will return to the dock next Monday. Nhlanhla Mabaso, East Coast Radio News Watch, Durban Magistrates Court.
9: The Wentworth SAPS is investigating a case of murder following the killing of a 25-year-old woman. The police says Ntatu Ndlovu says the victim was walking along Vist Road alone when she was gunned down on Sunday.
12: The deceased body of a 25-year-old female was found lying on the road. The motive for the killing is unknown. Investigations into this matter continue.
9: WhatsApp messages presented at the Madlanga Commission suggest slain taxi boss Mswazi Msibi allegedly used businessman Zee Nxumalo to influence a transport tender at Gauteng's Ekurhuleni municipality. Chief evidence leader Matthew Chaskelson says Msibi allegedly identified a project management unit and technical services contract before it was advertised. The tender relates to Ekurhuleni's integrated rapid public transport network. Advocate Chaskelson says the messages raised questions about the procurement process.
13: Mr. Nxumalo forwards to Mr. Msibi the tender advertisement for this project management unit that Mr. Msibi wanted for Camprock. What was actually forwarded was the entire bid invitation. As early as April, Mr. Msibi had identified that this contract should be put out to tender by Ekurhuleni for Camprock.
9: Prosecutors in Taiwan have filed charges against 15 people and four companies over a cancer-causing substance found in cooking oil that prompted a recall. More than 2,800 tons of oil have been pulled off shelves since the island's food regulator announced early last month that a batch produced by Central Union Oil Corp contained excessive levels of a hydrocarbon called benzoapyrene. Prosecutors say the companies and executives are accused of harboring malicious intent and disregarding public food safety. Three companies that co-founded the union have been accused of knowingly using the contaminated oil and selling it to consumers after repackaging it or re-blending it. Thousands of people turned out at an opposition rally over the controversy with calls for the Premier and Health Minister to resign, which they have refused to do. Durban 25 tomorrow, Pietermaritzburg 29, Richards Bay 28.
14: Here's what's coming up in your sport. Joe Root is confident that England can win their test series against Pakistan despite a poor recent run of form. Siya Kolisi and Oxen Chair are set to be fit for Saturday's first test against the All Blacks, and New Zealand scrum off depth is to be tested as they've had to bring in Noah Hotham as backup.
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15: We've got an obstruction on the N2 southbound just before the Spaghetti Junction. Left lane is obstructed, so heads up for that and to approach with caution. And then we have another broken down vehicle, left lane obstructed as well, just before the Westwood Mall. So you do have slow moving traffic there to be on the lookout for, so please do expect delays. N3 heading towards Pinetown, approaching the Paradise Valley Interchange, really slow that side. And then also on the N3 heading to Pietermaritzburg, we have some delays at the Shongweni Interchange. For East Coast Radio Traffic, I'm Andy James.
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0: Sean DePaul Temperature and Ariana Grande in there too. East Coast Radio, Stacey and Jay Spoo until 6 o'clock. We've just realized that several of Sean DePaul's lyrics have been kind of
1: bleeped out.
0: But the question is, did we know what he was saying before?
1: Oh, this part, yeah. But about that part.
0: Yeah, exactly.
1: Yo, what a bagger though, hey?
0: Yeah, you see, so we're asking the important questions. In fact, this might make its way onto the show next week as part of the Great Drive debate. But for today, is something slightly different.
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0: Okay, so in case you missed it earlier, we launched this as part of the Great Drive debate. We asked you, Durban played host to the 46th SADC Summit yesterday, welcoming heads of state, including our president, to the ICC. And while some saw it as a very proud moment for the city, yes, things are happening in Durban, and the whole world gets to see us doing this, others were left quite literally navigating road closures and disrupted routines.
1: Yeah, so this afternoon, we're asking you, do you think the long-term benefits of hosting summits like this are worth the short-term disruption? On 0617929495. Otherwise, you can call us on 0870869495. On the line right now, we have Angelica. Welcome to the show, Angelica.
3: Good afternoon. I've never heard my name.
1: Oh, man.
0: Angelique.
1: You gotta zhuzh it up. We had international dignitaries here. So I'm introducing you in the right way, Angelique.
3: I welcome it.
1: Showcase, man. All right. So talk to us about where you land when it comes to today's Great Drive debate.
3: I think it definitely is something positive for the city. If you think about the ministers who arrived, not only from South Africa's delegation, but from each respective country, you've got political aides attached to each of those ministries that then generate quite a healthy sum for our hotels and our entertainment sector. On top of it also, you've got the Ethekwini municipality that pretty much shows off and says, guys, if you want to know what hotspots to visit, what the city's been up to, what sort of amenities we have, because then everyone goes back and says, listen, I had a slice of South Africa, and particularly Durban. We need to vacation there next year or in the next 6 months or something like that. Although it does become an inconvenience for the everyday person, you guys hit the nail on the head from a PR perspective, 10 out of 10. And also because we are taking over the chairship of SADC, guys, where else would we rather take over the reins than here in the Zulu Kingdom? Let's be real.
1: Let's be real. You sound like you work for Durban City.
0: Angelica, you are giving official spokesperson is what you're giving, Angelica.
1: I like you, Angelica.
0: Yes, Angelica, spokesperson.
1: Showcase, but thank you for your insight, okay? That's some really solid stuff right there, man. Point taken and appreciated, okay?
0: She's gone. She's gone. She's got other pressing matters to tend to.
1: Proper PR stunt.
0: But it is, right? And also, the city is incredibly clean and everyone is very well behaved. And for that, we say it's good, yes. And also, please note, not just for the country, but specifically for this province, for KZN in particular. Because go to Joburg, sure. Go to Cape Town, of course. But why not bring them home to KZN? So where do you land on this? As far as summits in general are concerned, particularly the one yesterday, yes, you were stuck in traffic. Yes, you missed your first three meetings. Yes, you were frustrated on the way home. But do you believe that in the long term, that is actually going to be better for us to be seen in a positive way as we continue our Great Drive debate this Tuesday?
1: All right, 0617929495. Otherwise, 0870869495. Right now, though, hey, Buffett, it's almost time to vibe. See your traffic with Andy James is up next.
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4: Taking a look at your traffic, we're going to start with the N2. If you're heading back towards Durban coming from Mhlanga, we've got two broken down vehicles obstructing the left-hand lane after Umngeni. One just before the Westwood Mall, it is a truck, and then a light motor vehicle after that just before the Spigot Junction, and traffic is backed up past the Queen 90 Drive. And then heading towards Reservoir Hills, we've got queuing traffic on the M19. For East Coast Radio Traffic, I'm Andy James.
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11: 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The Hits on East Coast Radio.

0: 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Hey, Mr. DJ Zane. All to the mix. Miley Cyrus, Flowers, Stacey and Jace will be with you till 6 p.m. on a Tuesday. I think right about now, 25 minutes after the hour, 4 o'clock, we can officially say that you should be Vine Bozy. You should be on the way home, at least mentally.
1: Toodaloo.
0: Vine. All right, man, let's get back into it. The Great Drive Debate. It's one argument, two sides, and your point of view.
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0: All right. So earlier, as part of the Great Drive Debate, we shared with you that Durban hosted the 46th SADC Summit yesterday with heads of state, including President Cyril Ramaphosa, descending on the ICC. Some called it a proud moment for the city on the world stage. Others just wanted to get home without being stuck in traffic for hours. And then, Stacey, what did we ask the Mensas of KZN?
1: We were like, so cool Sozzlecopter about the traffic, but in the grand scheme of things, do you believe that the long-term benefits of having something like this in our province, just that's going to outweigh, right? That's going to be better. People are seeing us. They're seeing what we can do. It puts us on a global stage. It's good PR, not just for the country, but specifically for KZN, and more specifically for Durban. We ask for your voice notes, we ask for your phone calls, and opinions, you be having them.
3: Hi, I just feel it's great with all the investment and the exposure. However, there are many beautiful hotels closer to the ICC along the Durban's coastline, Umhlanga, Durban North. So why do we have to choose a destination so far away that will cause all the traffic disruption? Thank you. Bye.
4: Hi, my name is Stefan. I think all these dignitaries should be transported with a bus and not individual vehicles. That's what caused most of the traffic. And I think this convoy thing shouldn't happen. One bus, two escorts, one back, one front, done.
5: Hi guys, I hope you're good. I had a colleague from Johannesburg who happened to be here yesterday and had seen the discomfort of traffic during G20, and I said, this was nothing for Durban. This is like a drop in the ocean in what they usually experience within Sandton. So we should be quite grateful that we do have alternative routes. If we know in time, we can use other roads to travel in and out of the city or in and out of our suburbs. So I guess it's a matter of information being distributed to us in advance so that we know what options are available for us in order to avoid traffic. And I think it's a little discomfort for a short time, but with great benefits for the province, but also for Durban.
0: Yeah, that one guy, that one oak was like, all the dignitaries should have been put in one
1: bus. Chuck them on a bus, bro.
0: Can I stop here? Hectic. But Stacey, you did some research on this and some stats on the SADC itself.
1: Yes.
0: And the conversation that they have then, the benefits that we get to reap from that conversation.
1: Because again, like having all these summits is great, but what was the point?
0: What's happening,
1: right?
0: After?
1: And why? Mm. Why do these things happen? So SADC themselves grades itself out of 10 on how well it's actually delivering on its promises. We had the big summit. Now it's trying to put things into practice.
0: KPIs.
1: Right now, it's sitting at about 5.06 out of 10. So we are just over halfway there. What's going well? Mm-hmm. That they've noted is trade between SADC countries jumped by 21%
0: nice.
1: In 2023.
0: Yeah.
1: That's why we had to do this yesterday. The region pulled in $6 billion in foreign investment.
0: Yes.
1: So that's actual cash money dollar. Countries are trading more easily thanks to new border posts and cross-border systems. So goods are moving faster and with less red tape. Security and farming have improved.
0: Mm-hmm.
1: And it's easier to move around that particular region now, whether that's goods or people. And this is all from an article that was cited on the 14th of August, 2026.
0: Yeah.
1: So now that we know all of that and it's behind us, we can all, I think, move forward with a more open heart. Up to the majority of you actually saying it was cool. It
0: yeah.
1: was cool to host something like
0: yeah.
1: this here and for it to happen with out incident. We nailed
0: yeah.
1: it.
0: Shout out, man. Also, people must stop being misled by the word summit. It's not a jol.
1: No.
0: It doesn't mean jaw. Some important conversations were happening. For the full conversation, as part of the Great Drive Debate this afternoon, you can head on over to ecr.co.za to click on Stacey and Jace. Well, right now, though, let's find out what's happening with Izindaba, with Dineo, your sports, courtesy of Nicholas Tatham, and your traffic with Andy James. Up next in just under two.
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1: Of health products regulator SAHPRA has clarified the reason behind a recall of batches of medication for high blood pressure. It says testing has found the four affected batches of enalapril 10 milligram ARIA may be less effective due to a quality problem affecting its potency. And the UN nuclear watchdog says it's found several tons of nuclear materials in Syria. It says the site was previously undeclared during the rule of the country's former authorities. The rand is trading at 16.22 to the dollar, 21.97 to the pound, 18.79 to the euro. Gold is trading at $4,395.01 an ounce. Brent crude oil at $92.53 a barrel. There's a chance of rain along the KZN coast in the morning tomorrow. Otherwise, partly cloudy conditions can be expected across the province for most of the day. Durban and Margate, a high of 25. Ladysmith, 30. Pietermaritzburg, Newcastle and Ulundi 29, Richards Bay 28, Kokstad and Underberg 27, Mooi River 26. In Durban, sunset at 27 to 6, sunrise at 26 past 6, and there's a 22 km/h southerly wind.

0: Well, let the mind games continue ahead of the rugby's greatest rivalry series. Springbok assistant coach Felix Jones has had his say after the Bok coaching staff have chatted to the local franchise's coaches ahead of the first test against the All Blacks on Saturday.
1: It's been good to get their thought on their games. A lot of it has been confirmation of what we saw in the Nations Championship, how they're trying to attack, how they're trying to defend, what they're doing, their kicking game. A couple of things probably trended across the feedback across the different franchises. A few things around the breakdown, they experienced like tuck shoulders going into the breakdown, which I know they weren't really happy with, a reversed arm type non-wrapping action. So they found it, they were frustrated that they couldn't score with their maul. And it's tough when someone pulling you or trying to lift a leg or, maybe just going off feet for a couple of seconds.
0: Well, it's clear that Felix Jones wants to plant a little bit of a seed in the minds of the referees heading into this series. The breakdown and the maul, two areas that I think he wants them to focus on. Jones also confirmed that Siokolisi and Oxenchair online for selection for the first test. Both were injury concerns, but are looking likely to be fit for Saturday. Staying with some news from rugby's greatest rivalry tour, the All Blacks heading to the first test potentially short at scrum half. Coach Dave Rennie confirmed that Cam Roygaard is set to be fit, but his backup, Cortez Ratima, might not make the match day squad due to injury. Kyle Preston is the third halfback in the squad, and Rennie has called up Noah Hotham over the weekend. He will be arriving now. They will need to box clever with their scrum half reserves, though, heading into the rest of the series. We're going to finish with some cricket news. Joe Root is preparing his team ahead of the first test with Pakistan, which starts tomorrow. The squad have been practicing at Headingley with Ben Duckett, Josh Tung and Gus Atkinson joining up after having played in the 100 final. Root is back as captain after Ben Stokes retired, and the returning skipper says that England have the quality to win five-day matches.
2: I don't think there's a huge amount that we need to change. I think it's small things that will make a big difference. Keeping a lot of the good stuff that we've been doing for a period of time and that Ben and Baz built for a long while, but making small adjustments that in-game will make a big difference.
0: Well, he says that they're not going to veer too far away from the previous Baz ball era, so it'll be interesting to see how they approach that test starting tomorrow. That's it for this hour. For the East Coast Radio Sport Team, I'm Nick Tatham.
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4: We still have the delays on the N2 southbound between the Queen Nandi Drive and the Spaghetti Junction. It is due to a truck that's broken down just near the Westwood Mall. And then a little further down, we've got a light motor vehicle broken down just as you approach the Spaghetti Junction. And then you've got roadworks taking place there, peak hour traffic. So it's heavily, heavily backed up. If you are heading back to Durban, use the M4 as an alternative route. For East Coast Radio Traffic, I'm Andy James.
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5: 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Almost wrapping up Tuesday.

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1: 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Guys, we've rounded out our Great Drive debate. In case you missed it, it was concerning the summit that took place in Durban yesterday and how you feel about long-term benefits versus short-term inconveniences, i.e. the M4 being shut down for 2 hours, specifically during peak time.
2: Sure.
1: 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Click on Stacey and Jay Spoo. And from solving one problem to, I'm assuming, are we going to talk about the Gunners again?
3: No, not today.
1: No, we're
2: switching it up. His name is Nicholas Tatham. We're talking all things All Blacks. Take it on the Springboks this weekend. We're looking forward to this
3: guys,
2: game.
3: Guys, I'm nervous.
2: Yeah, you. Why are you nervous?
3: I'm just always nervous. Especially when we play against All Blacks.
2: Yeah.
3: Look, we have dominated them recently. However, this is a completely different ballgame.
2: Yeah.
3: Rugby's greatest rivalry series. 4 test matches. Springboks versus the All Blacks. We will see who the best of the best is. Now, over an extended period of time.
1: Well, hence the nerves, because this is a do or die situation.
3: Exactly.
1: Yeah.
3: But I'll tell you one thing that has come out over the last few weeks since the All Blacks have been in town. The mind games are flying. One coach says this, one coach says that. The media say this, the media say that.

0: lying. One coach says this, one coach says that. The media say this, the media say that. We've got contrasting styles of rugby. All Blacks who think that they are the saviors of rugby, and they play rugby how rugby should be played. And then that the Springboks are boring because they like to scrum and they like to maul and they like to keep it in the forwards because that's their strength.
1: Yeah.
0: So I just want to play a little bit of Rassie Erasmus because this man knows what he's talking about.
2: Okay.
3: I think you can see on the social media, I see they advocating this high intensity running, multi-phase intensity. Nobody can keep up with us. I mean, they're not hiding it. Everybody's talking about it. So, yeah, I've seen that. And when you analyze that, it definitely shows that in the stats. And it shows on the scoreboards if you watch the last three games they played.
1: Yeah.
0: So you see what I mean?
1: Yeah.
0: The All Blacks think that they play rugby how rugby is intended to be played. So they think that they're highly skilled, highly like fast, lack of rucks and mauls and high energy way of playing rugby is the way that it should be played. And that our way of rugby that we play, where we like to kick it, we like to control possession, we like to play the game in the right areas, and we like to dominate. And then that's when we take over.
2: Yeah. I just a question. Is this a new tactic, or is this something that has happened in the past?
0: So the All Blacks have always been advocates that they play the best brand of rugby in the world.
2: So brand proud. Yes. I mean, so are we. But to this level where it's so chatty.
0: It feels like it's got to like a crescendo now this week ahead of this first test match. Just been watching because my algorithm has now taken over.
2: Naturally,
0: this.
2: Yes.
0: So
2: of course.
0: New Zealand radio presenters and sports pundits and everything saying their piece, and then South Africans, Craig Ray wrote a beautiful piece for Daily Maverick saying that New Zealand aren't the saviors of rugby. Let's just put that to bed.
2: Oh, fighting words.
0: They aren't the saviors of rugby, and rugby can be played in multiple different ways.
1: Yeah. And we have dominated for the longest time, so can people just sit down for a second and watch how we do things? Quick one, Nicholas Tatum, right? So the All Blacks are basically have been on a road show here in South Africa, and they've defeated all our local teams. Do you think the Springboks have more pressure because we're playing at home and in World Champions? Or do the All Blacks have more pressure in this instance because they aren't playing outside of the country?
0: I think the pressure probably sits more on us. We are at home. We are a two-time defending world champions.
1: Yeah.
0: We have had the better of the All Blacks over the last few years, given that, remember, we beat them 43-10 in our last game against them in Wellington last year.
2: Hashtag never forget.
0: Yes.
2: Literally.
0: So I think that the pressure probably sits more on us, especially given that it's a home series for us.
2: Okay, yeah. So here's what we don't need, okay? We don't need to put additional pressure on ourselves. They're already stressing. Rassie is stressing. The boys are stressing. So on Saturday, we need to bring the hiss, okay? Positive energy only, guys. Someone light a sage stick. Yeah. Someone hold someone's hand to sing kumbaya.
1: Sing kumbaya,
2: there is it.
0: I need that sage stick.
2: Hey, yeah, immediately.
1: All right, 22nd of August at Alice Park, 5:10 is kickoff. So make sure you are on your telly supporting the boys as they take on the All Blacks. It's going to be a special one indeed. For all the details and further commentary, courtesy of Nicholas Tatum as part of the Sports Wrap, ecr.co.za. Click on sports. Right now, though, because I feel like it's time to vapose. Your traffic with Andy James up next.
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5: The N2 back to Durban this afternoon is really slow between the Gateway Interchange and the Spigate Junction, especially between the Queen 90 Drive and the Spigate Junction. If you are heading back to Durban, leaving the office, heading back home, use the M4 Ruthfort Highway as an alternative route. And if you are on the N3, heading back to Pietermaritzburg, really slow as you approach the M13 Hillcrest Interchange. For East Coast Radio Traffic, I'm Andy James.
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1: 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Good things are coming. We know. Nobody likes to wait, especially when something as exciting is just around the corner. But this one is going to be worth the wait, my friend. While they keep the details under wraps a little longer, make sure that

0: your club card is ready and your wallet is loaded, put your shopping on pause. 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
1: East Coast Radio.

0: can't even you late, eh? This voice is not giving vibes at all. What the heck is going
1: no
0: on?
1: No one is getting married on this Tuesday. Yeah, no one.
0: The budget is not allowing. The Humber Now and my figures all are still playing in the background. Also, the mix. One call away, Charlie Puth. Now, Stacey, today I've been on your case, ne? The first bone I picked with you was the fact that you're not telling me that I'm gaining weight. The second one is I'm getting annoyed. People are coming at me on some, can you please hook us up with a couple of clues for Stacey and Wins Big Beans Challenge, boy? Come on, you know the girl. Can you give me the clues? I'm like, hey, you don't know how this girl operates. But you know what, Stacey? I reckon let's help the people out here, because I feel like we need to help.
1: We need to do something.
0: We need to do something about it in the form of helping guide as to how to get through these five questions within 30 seconds correctly in the right way, so that you can, at the end, be a winner.
1: Exactly. So finally, someone is actually invested in this. So this is what we're going to call Stacey Norman's Big Music Challenge Interfraction.
0: Okay.
1: See? Because refrain's here. Mm-hmm. It's not my money. Mm-hmm. I'm not trying to hold on to it. I don't get to cash it out at the end of the week. So let's start with what is the biggest mistake that people will make.
0: Yeah.
1: Right? So
0: now
1: you finally get through. You are overthinking this whole thing. You're getting very stressed. So you'll hear the question. Then you're like... Even though I said don't panic, and I understand that you mustn't tell somebody who's panicking to not panic, but then you go into panic mode, and then you basically, Michael Jackson, moonwalk your way out of giving an answer while the clock is running down.
0: So
1: just like, try and switch your brain off and just listen to the question, as opposed to trying to like get it fast right immediately. Just listen to the question, get your brain process and answer, because you know it. You know these things.
0: So any advice for someone who would decide to go like cold? And not prep at all, not do research, go on ChatGPT, ask all the questions, get all the answers, and be like, I'm ready.
1: All right, so you need to treat this like a maths multiple choice question. Your gut is always right.
0: Yeah.
1: Whatever your first instinct is, go with that.
0: Not pass.
1: No, because then when you start carrying the one, minusing the two, what is the square root of, then you're going to get, no. It's then, yeah. And then the time goes, meh, and then you have no money, and then you're sat on the inside, and the lift club is bleak with you. So if you know it, you know it. Just go with it.
0: Yeah, quick thinking, confidence, and the chutzpah of a Springbok supporter.
1: There's it right there.
0: Basically.
1: Or in this case, an All Blacks player who's like, you guys suck. Okay, cool. Save that attitude for Saturday, brew. For the rest of us, let's maybe try and give away 2,000 Rand. Leonardo didn't take the money yesterday, so we have doubled it up. 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WhatsApp your name, my name, that hashtag, please, the Stacey Norman's Big Music Challenge, and send it to us now. 061-792-9495.
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4: Health products regulator SAHPRA has clarified the reason behind a recall of medication for high blood pressure. It announced a quality recall of four batches of enalapril 10 milligrams ARIA yesterday. The regulator has not further explained the problem is with the potency of the medication, which is also prescribed to pets by vets.
5: Our inspectors were in the field. They found out that the product did not meet the milligrams that it was required to meet for it to be effective.
4: The SAPRA says tests have found the four affected batches manufactured in September 2024 and October 2024 may be less effective. The batches' expiry date is this month and next month, respectively. Spokesperson Rogers Baloyi says patients must seek medical advice first.
5: But stopping treatment without an appropriate alternative could leave their blood pressure inadequately controlled, which may have health consequences. As SAPRA, we always act to protect patients. The recall follows quality concerns identified through our post-marketing surveillance testing, and we will continue to monitor medicines after they have reached the market so that we can take appropriate regulatory action.
4: The case against two Congolese nationals arrested for apparently trying to gain entry to the SADC summit in Durban under false pretenses has been rolled over to next week. The pair returned to the Durban Magistrates Court today after making their first appearance yesterday. NewsWatch's Nhlanhla Mabaso reports.
6: Chibindi Mukendi and Tombisa Ngangu made a brief appearance before the magistrate, dressed formally but looking shaken. The pair is accused of trying to fraudulently gain entry to the SADC summit at the Durban ICC, where Southern African leaders and other top-ranking officials have been meeting to discuss regional issues. Officials say they presented accreditation that did not belong to them. They've been charged with fraud and trespassing. In court today, State Prosecutor Alexis Eppelsami asked for a remand.
7: Thank you, Worship. The state had indicated yesterday that we are opposed to bail, and the state had sought a remand until the 24th of August for bail investigations.
6: The pair will return to the dock next Monday. Nhlanhla Mabaso, East Coast Radio News Watch, Durban Magistrates Court.
4: Former Finance Minister Nhlanhla Nene will chair the Financial and Fiscal Commission. He's been appointed to the position by President Cyril Ramaphosa. Malisheng Ngaleni will serve as deputy chair of the commission. Four other members have also been appointed. They are Bulelwa Ngatolo, Neo Tsolangu, Andrew Donaldson, and Astrid Luden. The commission advises parliament, provincial legislatures, and local governments on financial and fiscal matters. And the UN nuclear watchdog says it's found several tons of nuclear materials in Syria. It says the site was previously undeclared during the rule of the country's former authorities. Durban high of 25 tomorrow, Pietermaritzburg 29, Richards Bay 28.
8: Here's what's coming up in your sport. Felix Jones has highlighted the breakdown and the mall as areas the referee will need to focus on this weekend when the Hawks take on the All Blacks. Joe Root confident that England can win their test series against Pakistan despite poor recent form. And Bryson DeChambeau will be at the Nedbank Golf Challenge in December this year.
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10: Slow moving traffic on the N2 all the way through towards Durban if you are leaving Umhlanga between the Gateway Interchange and the Spigot Junction. Heavily backed up between the Kwamashu Highway and the Spigot Junction due to two broken down vehicles just near the Westwood Mall. N3 to Pinetown, really slow at the Spigot Junction. A little further up, approaching the M13 Hillcrest Interchange, we've got slow moving traffic there. For East Coast Radio Traffic, I'm Andy James.
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3: Ta-da! Guys, I'm telling you, through the power of multimedia, look at us go, straight from Dave there. Yeah, that's East Coast Radio. I'm
4: getting it done.
3: That's JSP. We're trying to get this money gone. Welcome to Music Challenge. There's 2,000 rand up for grabs, and representing the 011, Abigail, how are you?
4: How's it?
5: Hi, Stacey. Hi, Stacey.
4: Hello. Hey, we are told that Joburg is currently experiencing its hottest week yet.
5: Yes,
4: how's that going for
5: very
4: you?
5: Very hot.
4: Yeah.
5: It's so good because last week it was terrible.
4: Yeah.
5: So the weather now is better. So we are so excited for the summer or spring, whatever.
4: You're so hot, Abigail.
3: Yeah. Abigail is currently coming to us live from outside. She is outside and directly on the sun. Now, my Abigail, there is money up for grabs. You know the rules. Mm-hmm. You're going to get your 30 seconds. I'm going to hit you with some questions. If you can give me 5 right answers, I'll happily gift you the cash. However, if you don't know the answer, it's skip, and then we quickly circle back. Okay.
5: Okay, perfect.
3: Are you ready?
5: Yes.
3: Representing Joe Boogie, let's go. 3, 2, 1. Who gave us the theme song from Titanic?
5: Celine Dion.
3: Who famously thought Ariana Grande was a font and only defrosts before Christmas?
5: Posh.
3: Name the girl group made up of Baby, Ginger and Posh, to name a few.
5: Spice Girls.
3: Finish the Gracie Abrams title, That's So What?
5: True.
3: An icon who gave us At Last and I'd Rather Go Blind, who is she?
5: Etta James.
3: Okay, who famously thought Ariana Grande was a font?
4: Time. Abigail, your man, with the heat and all, you are not going to be happy when you find out what the answer is to question
3: you know it.
4: Number 2.
3: You
4: and you know it.
3: It
4: so well. She even mentioned the whole part about only defrosts and Christmas. That should have been your giveaway. Aye, aye, Abigail. Okay, here's your score. Here's your score. Okay. Doesn't want to play. Play, Pella.
2: 4 out of 5.
4: 4.
3: So firstly, I just want to say, Abigail, that shout out to whoever raised you for knowing who Etta James not only is, but that long track list. Bless your cotton socks. Who famously thought, though, that Ariana Grande was a font and only defrosts before Christmas is Mariah Carey.
4: You're not saying it with any enthusiasm.
3: Mariah Carey. So Abigail, that was pretty well done. Have you played Music Challenge before?
5: Yeah, I have actually.
3: So I'm going to need for you to come back and take the money next time. And there may or may not be a Mariah Carey question. But the next time somebody goes, who famously thought Ariana Grande was a font? What you going to say?
5: Mariah Carey.
3: That's my goal. There we go.
4: Abigail, before we let you go, I think there's an opportunity here for you to remind the people of KZN why they should appreciate KZN as a one-hit music station. Because there's nothing like us in South Africa, ne?
5: Of course.
4: There's a reason why you are on the 011. You're at the 011, but you're still tuning in to KZN's number one hit music station. Ne?
5: Yes.
4: National level. Huh?
5: Yes.
4: Untouchable. Yes. Unmatched. Also, good luck with the flu, babes. We can tell that you have a bit of influenza. At
5: the okay. Thank you.
4: Get better.
5: Thank you.
3: Go stand in the sun, Abigail. Okay, there we go. Miss Abigail from Joburg, not taking the money, but very close. Very, very close indeed. If you feel like you could maybe take the things, and in so doing, that 3,000 rand, we will do it again tomorrow at 11 minutes past 5.
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8: Still have that congestion on the N2 heading back to Durban between Queen Nandi Drive and the Spaghetti Junction due to 2 broken down vehicles just near the Westwood Mall. Left lane's obstructed. It is really slow heading back towards Durban. Use the M4 back towards Durban. N3 slow at the Spigot Junction. Also really slow on the N3 at the M13 Hillcrest Interchange heading to Pietermaritzburg. For East Coast Radio Traffic, I'm Andy James.
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2: 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I'm sure you're going to enjoy singing along to it in about 6 minutes' time. It's Holly Ray, Deeper, as today's Traffic Jam with Jay Smoo.

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0: 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Very good. Very good. So clearly these top tips are helping. We just need to get you over the line. So there's 3,000 Rand. That's tomorrow. But for now, if you are still somehow stuck in traffic somewhere and just despacito to go home, throw something in the air fryer and forget that Tuesday happened, perhaps if you sang, you'd feel a bit better.
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1: Alrighty, my friend, you know how Traffic Jam with Jay Spoo is. I hoy a song, you sing along on a mission to make your drive home slightly better. And today's quite a sentimental one, man. Holly Ray recently opened up about her journey with kidney disease and diabetes and stepping away from music just to put her health first. And there are so many people listening right now who have gone through something similar. Maybe it was illness, recovery setbacks, or just simply having to put your dreams on hold while you get yourself right. If that is you, today's Traffic Jam with Jay Spoo, also in line with celebrating Women's Month, is dedicated to you. So wherever you are in KZN, I want you to enjoy this one. 061-792-9495 is where you send through that sing-along voice note. Your journey may change, but it doesn't deserve to end. Send that voice note, 061-792-9495. And as I always say, have some fun with it.

0: Out to our queen, man, born and bred, Holly Ray, is today's traffic jam with Jace. We're coming through with one of our bangers, Deeper, wishing her great recovery and a massive shout out to her having strength to share her journey with a kidney disease and diabetes, having to step away from music just to take care of her health. If you relate to that journey, this one was also dedicated to you. So many messages coming through, so many sing-along voices coming through. As a matter of fact, got a message coming through from Tapio Majoma saying, Holly Ray is bae, love and light to her. And then the voice notes, sing-along voice notes just came through and you were serving vibes. And that's what it's all about, right? The power of music. Celeste Thompson, come on now, give us vibes.
1: I'm falling harder, harder, harder.
0: Yes, queen.
1: Harder than before.
0: Amen.
1: I'm falling deeper, deeper, deeper, deep into your love. Hey.
0: That's the part only Holly Ray can do, right?
2: this is getting more Jacob Zuma laughing.
0: Actually, Stacey, yeah. With melody.
2: Guys, a collab you didn't know you needed.
0: I win, I'm on. Let's go to the Dreamer. You chose the verse, Audacity. I like that.
3: Chasing your love again. Searching for the high. I'm falling deeper, deeper, deeper.
0: The song's always gonna be a bop. Empilo, enotile. What you got, man?
3: I'm falling harder.
0: There you go.
3: Harder.
0: That's the vibe. Quick, in and out.
2: That's what you get.
0: Final voice coming through from Larry before we get into your news watch.

0: Larry, please focus on the driving. Yo, that engine be revving, girl. Yo, where you going?
1: Nowhere slowly by the sounds of things.
0: Shout out, man. Thank you for singing along to today's Traffic Jam with Jace. We'll do it again tomorrow, dedicated to all the amazing ladies. Woman Crush Wednesday edition, just after 5:25.
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7: Electricity Minister Hosea Ntsorama-Hope has announced a revised electricity pricing policy. He says it seeks to bring electricity prices in line with recent reforms in the energy sector while moving towards cost-reflective tariffs. And artificial intelligence has created new jobs in more than half of UK firms, according to a study by British bank Lloyds, but it does not specify whether other roles have been eliminated at the same time. And the Vaal community in southern Gauteng is on edge as authorities work to capture a 3-meter crocodile. The rand is trading at 16.25 to the dollar, 22.01 to the pound, 18.82 to the euro. Gold is trading at $4,356.72 an ounce. Brent crude oil at $92.53 a barrel. There's a chance of rain along the KZN coast tomorrow morning. Otherwise, partly cloudy conditions can be expected across the province for most of the day. Durban and Margate, a high of 25, Ladysmith 30, Pietermaritzburg, Newcastle and Ulundi 29, Richards Bay 28, Kokstad and Underberg 27, Moy River 26. In Durban, sunset at 27 to 6, sunrise at 26 past 6. There's a 22 km/h southerly wind.

0: Well, it seems like the mind games are continuing ahead of the rugby's greatest rivalry series. The first test coming up on Saturday, and Springbok assistant coach Felix Jones has had his say after the Springbok coaching staff chatted to all of the local franchise coaches ahead of that first test at Ellis Park on Saturday.
1: It's been good to get their thought on their games. A lot of it has been confirmation of what we saw in the Nations Championship, how they're trying to attack, how they're trying to defend, what they're doing in their kicking game. A couple of things probably trended across the feedback across the different franchises. A few things around the breakdown, they experienced like tuck shoulders going into the breakdown, which I know they weren't really happy with, a reversed arm type non-wrapping action. So they found it, they were frustrated that they couldn't score with their maul. And it's tough when someone pulling you or trying to lift a leg or, you know, maybe just going off feet for a couple of seconds.
0: Well, it's clear that he's highlighted the breakdown and the maul area. Hopefully, I think he hopes that he can get through to the referees for the series, that they can police that as closely as possible. Jones has also confirmed that Siyokolisi and Oxen Chair are in line for selection for the first test. Both were injury concerns, but are looking likely to be fit for Saturday. That team will be announced on Thursday. In cricket news now, Joe Root is preparing his team ahead of the first test with Pakistan starting tomorrow. The England squad have been practicing at Headingley with Ben Duckett, Josh Tung and Gus Atkinson joining up after playing in the 100 final. Root is back as captain after Ben Stokes retired. The returning skipper says England do have the quality to win five-day matches.
2: I don't think there's a huge amount that we need to change. I think it's small things that will make a big difference. Keeping a lot of the good stuff that we've been doing for a period of time and that Ben and Baz built for a long while, but making small adjustments that in-game will make a big difference.
0: Well, it seems like they're not going to depart too far from the Baz ball era as they begin the next phase of England's Test cricket journey tomorrow. Finishing with some golf news, two-time US Open champion Bryson DeChambeau has confirmed his participation in this year's Nedbank Golf Challenge, being played at the Gary Player Country Club at Sun City in early December. He also won at Live Golf South Africa at Steyn City earlier in the year. There are four other players that have been confirmed for Africa's major. Defending champion Christopher Reitan is back alongside SA Open champion Casey Jarvis, another US Open champion Justin Rose, as well as his fellow Brit Marco Penge have both confirmed that they will be at Sun City. That's all from me for today. For the East Coast Radio Sport Team, I'm Nick Tatham.
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4: I wish I had better news to report on the roads. We still have that heavy, heavy congestion sitting between Wamashu Highway and the Spigot Junction. Heading back to Durban on the N2, use the M4 as an alternative route. Otherwise, you'll be sitting an extra 35 minutes to delay your travel time. N3 to Pinetown, slow as well at the Spaghetti Junction. And we still have that congestion on the N3 approaching the M13 Hillcrest interchange. And that's if you are heading towards Pietermaritzburg. For East Coast Radio Traffic, I'm Andy James.
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5: 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Guys, you know it has always been my go-to, like when I finish work and I listen to the show. And not only actually understand it, how much it does for me, just connecting with my people, singing the song, you know, the traffic jam. 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

0: Bobby Kelly, Realize, and Bruno Mars. Guys, let's talk about Bruno Mars very quickly, and we can just get a yes from producer Reshni in the background. So Danao, who, as you know, obviously does our news and is a very serious girly with journalistic integrity.
1: Yeah.
0: She is obsessed with that Bruno Mars song. She stood in the doorway of the studio, waited for it to finish. She gave us not only vocals, but she salsaed for us.
1: Yeah, you know the music is powerful when even the news people
0: have to stop being newsy. And get in their bags.
1: For a second, she was like, oh my gosh.
0: not
1: for the News Squash team, Danao. Oh my gosh. Such a nice song.
0: She's like, oh, I'm telling you, he has completely reframed the mariachi bands for me.
1: Oh man.
0: So there you go, a little bit something maybe you didn't realize, but I didn't realize until right now that Danao was such an avid salsaer.
1: She's a person, guys.
0: Yeah.
1: She's an actual human being.
0: Yeah.
1: Much like us, we too are people.
0: Yes.
1: Just everyday people trying to live our lives, you know.
0: For the most part. However, between 3 and 6, we are on like a scone.
1: Amen.
0: And we did a lot. So in case you missed it, between 3 and 6 today on the show, Itakwini just recorded the lowest unemployment rate of any metro in the whole country.
1: Shout out, man.
0: Okay. And then also this whole situation about mishearing lyrics and then just doubling down. You're like, these other lyrics I recognize, don't come for me.
1: Meanwhile, it's not actually that, and you're singing something completely different, which sometimes is embarrassing. Great drive debate on SADC. The 46th SADC summit took place yesterday. We had a very interesting conversation around how you feel around that. Is it development? Does it benefit the people, the Mensas? Or were you just annoyed about the fact that you're stuck in traffic?

0: stuck in traffic.
1: And of course,
0: Stacey, that sigh, you spoke when you said I was here
1: the entire time. But that full conversation, by the way, and anything you might have missed, always available, ecr.co.za. Click on shows, click on Stacey and Jay Spoo. We also touched down with our sports king, our resident sports genius, Nick Tatham. He told us a little bit about what's going on as far as the social commentary is concerned concerning this All Black South Africa game that's going to happen on Saturday. And then we played Music Challenge and we jammed out in the traffic.
0: Man, good time. Tuesday done and dusted. On to Wednesday we go. But before we go there, how about we get a glimpse of how the roads are looking this afternoon? Andy James, then a quick glimpse in terms of the moments we had today.
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3: Still have the delays, unfortunately, on the N2 southbound, heading back towards Durban, coming from Mhlanga between the Queen Nandi Drive and the Spigate Junction. Two broken down vehicles near the Westwood Mall, left lane obstructed, causing major delays. So if you're heading back to Durban, take the M4 as an alternative. For East Coast Radio Traffic, I'm Andy James.
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1: Now, of course, where there is a problem, there is a TikTok trend. Yeah, and this particular one that's doing the rounds at the moment is people taking international tunes. And then they swear that the lyrics sound something like completely South African.
4: I love that new Tyler song where she goes, Osa, they call me Rama Osa, Osa, Osa, Osa.
0: Ooh. Hi, book guys. Now I can't unhear it. Like, Osa? That's actually got a nice ring to it. I kind of like it.
1: Okay, so unfortunately, we now have to make it worse. The first song in question is Akon's Smack That, okay? The misheard lyric that people swear is the actual lyric. Maybe go to my place and just kick it like Tabo.
0: Yeah, me too. I'm one of those people. I actually thought that because they're friends. You
1: shout
0: know
1: out
0: what
1: to
0: mean? Yeah. But in actual fact, the lyrics is like, maybe go to my place and kick it like Tybo.
1: Yes. Yeah. Remember Billy Blank's Tybo?
0: Yeah, like,
1: if you don't.
0: Yeah.
1: Very much.
0: Boom.
1: No, not ringing a bell. We're moving on. Okay, the next one is a classic.
0: Yeah.
1: Earth, Wind, and Fire. Misheard lyrics. Trick that Brookie. Down.
0: Wow, can't believe you said that.
1: Nor can I.
0: They should have made it trick that Brookie down.
1: I don't know if Earth, Wind, nor Fire would know what any of that means, actually.
0: Hey, man, but the correct lyrics is we boogie down, up and down.
1: Yeah, which sounds exactly like what we said earlier. It's identical. Now, actually, to keep it local, and this is true, Malaika's Destiny, right? The misheard lyric, I think actually now that we've got Tabo and now we're onto Llewellyn, it's just giving people's names. So it's Llewellyn. Who is Llewellyn?
0: Auntie? From just Phoenix.
1: Just around the corner here.
0: Yeah.
1: Llewellyn.
0: Actually been to a few Jewels down that side. That's how they vibe to this one. In actual fact, the correct lyrics is you were and you are and will be.
1: Yes.
0: Not Llewellyn, Llewellyn, Suga.
1: But every Llewellyn in KZN is like, keep that opinion to yourself. And then lastly, we're bringing it back with Miss Swift, Taylor Swift, if you're nasty. The tune is Blank Space. And the misheard lyric is, ain't it funny Woolworths pie?
0: That's stretching it. Oh, that's stretching it. So the difference between that and the actual lyrics, if you note what I did there, is ain't it funny? Rumors fly.
1: Although
0: nothing
1: there was,
0: to do with Woolies.
1: If there was ever going to be a poster child for Woolworths, it was going to be Miss Swift. Oh, 100%. Where else do you think she's shopping? She's like, she's taking her own bags. She's taking her own bags, that one.
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0: It's a man, hate to be that guy, but to echo Stacey's sentiment, it's time for us to go.
1: Yeah.
0: Time to us
1: we would love to stay.
0: We'd love to stay. You know, on other days, we would even say, you know what, we want to stay an additional hour.
1: Maybe chat two.
0: Where's this?
1: I can actually hear the producer in the studio. Maybe even three. Just back to back, you know? What's better than 3 hours? What about six?
0: You know what, Stacey? Great chat.
1: Yeah.
0: Let's go home.
1: Yo, Dion's here. Bye. Well, see you tomorrow. Okay. Bye.
0: She wilded.
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4: Electricity Minister Hosiyantsu Ramakgopa has announced a revised electricity pricing policy. He says it seeks to bring electricity prices in line with recent reforms in the energy sector while moving towards cost-reflective tariffs. Government says the policy will also protect low-income households and support industries facing financial pressure. Speaking in Pretoria, Ramakgopa said government wants to eliminate discriminatory electricity tariffs.
5: So we say that a consumer can be a casualty of geographic location. It can be that when I'm in Attridge, I pay more than someone who is in Kailja. So we're going to ensure that there's no discrimination in the tariff, and ensure that NERSA must eliminate unjustified price differences between municipalities and between customer groups.
4: SAHPRA has clarified the reason behind yesterday's recall of medication for high blood pressure. The quality recall affects four batches of enalapril 10 milligram ARIA. The health products regulator has now further explained the problem is with the potency of the medication. Inspectors found it was less effective. SAHPRA says the affected batches were manufactured in September 2024 and October 2024, and their expiry dates are this month and next month, respectively. Spokesperson Rogers Baloyi says affected patients must first seek medical advice.
6: But stopping treatment without an appropriate alternative could leave their blood pressure inadequately controlled, which may have, you know, health consequences. As SAHPRA, we always act to protect patients. The recall follows quality concerns identified through our post-marketing surveillance testing, and we will continue to monitor medicines after they have reached the market so that we can take appropriate regulatory action.
4: Artificial intelligence has created new jobs in more than half of UK firms, according to a study by British bank Lloyds, but it does not specify whether other roles have been eliminated at the same time. Of the 1,200 businesses surveyed, 61% of companies said they currently use AI, and a majority believe those who fail to adopt the technology will be at a competitive disadvantage. Lloyds found that 58% plan to increase investment in AI in the coming year to, quote, upskill their workforce. There are generally concerns about the jobs market, with some worried about AI's impact on unemployment, particularly for young people. And finally, back home, the Vaal community in southern Gauteng is on edge as authorities work to capture a 3-meter crocodile. The reptile was spotted in the Vaal River, prompting authorities to discourage swimming and other water activities until it's caught. The water police in the area say a capture cage is in place. And they say the crocodile is likely a West African slender-snouted species. They add that while it's not aggressive, it poses a safety concern. Durban 25 tomorrow, Pietermaritzburg 29, Richards Bay 28. For Newswatch, I'm Dineo Mpahlele.
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7: Slow moving traffic on the N2 southbound. Unfortunately, I'm leaving you with heavy congestion between Queen 90 Drive and the Spaghetti Junction, and also on the N3 to Pietermaritzburg. Really slow there. For East Coast Radio Traffic, I'm Andy James.
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12: Live with Dion G for a Tuesday. Welcome to my world. I hope you had a great Tuesday. It's one of those days where now we can actually doubt whether winter is going to be with us anymore. Because the next 3 days, as I mentioned yesterday, would be giving us an indication as to the chiller weather upon us. KZN is where it's at. KZN's number one hit music station is where you're hanging out with. Jay Spoo's in the building. He's got his car keys here. Are you?
13: What's happening?
12: You got your car keys?
13: Okay, so if you don't know, it's been a running joke between Dion and I because he follows me, right? Show-wise. And
12: right.
13: Every time I leave, I go to my car to only find out then that I don't have my car keys. Then all the time he's had to see me come back to the studio, look for my car keys rigorously.
12: In all fairness, right, this is the problem. You leave here in such a happy tone. I don't want to disturb your walk out of the studio.
13: Yeah. So wait, have you sometimes seen my key?
12: No.
13: On the desk?
12: No.
13: And let me walk all the way to the car?
12: Andy did.
13: Andy did?
12: Yeah.
13: You guys.
12: No, not me. No,
13: you guys.
12: I actually told her. Okay, here we go. Okay, you go home. You got your keys.
13: Yes. Wait, let me make sure.
12: You got
13: it.
12: Yeah, okay.
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0: This was technically the last song Boyz II Men gave us, officially, from the era of the 2000s. Girl in the Life magazine wasn't a number one hit, but it was a goodie. Bringing back some memories here. All part of your 30 minutes of nonstop music on a Tuesday evening, live with DRG on KZN's number one hit music station. You know, one of the biggest questions I get asked personally is, why don't I have a tattoo? Honestly, it's never been something that I wanted. But I see a lot of my peeps around me have tattoos. And I think some of the DJs, the younger DJs who I see coming out now, they are just loaded with tattoos. And some of them look really cool, especially when you're dropping a mix. It looks cool, right? Now, I'm here to ask the other side of the question, because I don't have any tattoos, but I can't answer this. But you can, right? Tattoos. What does yours say about you? Now, I don't know the theory behind getting a tattoo. Do you have a Google search to use AI and say, what tattoo should I get? And then let me put it in my arm first. So let me start here. I remember in the 2000s era, ladies, you always went for the back tattoo. I know that, right? Now guys do it on the arms. It's like a common thread. And some of it are so slick, right? So I believe that every tattoo tells a story. But sometimes the story changes, right? So what tattoo do you have and what does it mean to you? And if you could go back in time, would you still get it? Because I have met a few people, when they get older, they said, maybe I didn't choose something correct in the last 5 years. I wish I could change it, right? So I want to know from you, KZN, what tattoo do you have and what does it mean to you? And if you could go back in time, would you still get it? 061-792-9495. Give me a voice note and describe your tattoo to me. Tell me about it, right? Maybe it's a tattoo about someone you love. Maybe it's something meaningful. Perhaps you got it when you were younger and now you think about it. What was I thinking? Tell me about your tattoo and the story behind it. 061-792-9495. We are family after all. So this is your chance to shine and tell us about your tattoo.
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0: Nicole Scherzinger, the song called I Hate This Part. You may be wondering why I'm saying that. Because she's the only person in the band who actually sings. The others are just dancers. If you didn't know that, now you do. The Pussycat Dolls, a.k.a. Nicole Scherzinger. I Hate This Part on East Coast Radio. Hey, we got a game playing on the show, which we have got a very special theme running the entire week. So the entire week, we started this off yesterday. We will be playing Name That TV Show, but we are going for the vintage TV shows. Hope you're ready.
1: It's time for Name That TV Show. 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
0: Right, so yesterday we had the TV show called Knight Rider, and we got another vintage TV show coming your way this evening. How it works is quite simple. I will play the starting part of the theme, and pretty much you got to name that TV show. So take a listen to this. Right. That was like 2 seconds of it. I will give it to you one more time. Are you ready? Take a listen. 061-792-9495. Give me a voice note. Your name and the name of the TV show. One more time, just for luck. It's so easy now. 061-792-9495. I didn't really watch the other one yesterday, Knight Rider, but this one I definitely did. In fact, I think most boys thought they wanted to be like this guy. Once we reveal the show, you'll understand what I meant.
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A throwback of note from Drake and Rihanna. 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Now, hey, if you are a person that buys parts, but not from the manufacturer for your car, maybe you want to service your vehicle at your own leisure, and you want to buy stuff that is not from the manufacturer, but you want to

0: make sure that the parts you are buying is actually legit. I've got something very cool to share with you from a brand called Victor Rhines. I'll tell you all about it at 7 o'clock, so you don't want to miss this. So this was the theme, and let's figure out the name of the show.
1: 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We really enjoyed it, and we tried making his gadgets and his inventions, but we failed horribly. But yeah, as a young boy, MacGyver was the bomb. Thanks.
0: Vikash! Yep, MacGyver was the name of the show. So this was day two of Name That Vintage TV Show. Tomorrow we got one more that you're going to love. You don't want to miss it. Same time, same place on KZN's number one hit music station.
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0: Aaliyah with Rock the Boat from back in the year 2000. Memories coming through with this one. I know many people are saying the same thing on the WhatsApp line. Talk about social media on a different kind. East Coast Radio on Facebook posted a very cool picture about KZN and what makes our province the best. So if you are scrolling through Facebook this evening, head along to East Coast Radio on Facebook. Check out the post, lay a comment. We'd love to hear from you. Now, earlier on, I also posed a very important question about tattoos and where does it fit in your life and what is your takeaways from having it done early or late in life. I must say, some of the views are quite interesting. We'll dissect that in the next half an hour right here on KZN's number one hit music station. Let's go.
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0: Live with Dion G for a Tuesday on East Coast Radio. 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So purchasing genuine Victor Reigns products will be basically identified by using the Dana Secure app. Now, customers can scan the QR code on the Dana Secure label using their smartphone. 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And don't forget, by doing the app, you also are part of the loyalty program of winning a chance of 20,000 rand in weekly prizes. 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It's very simple. I did it the other day, and it's quite cool. It gives you all information about the parts as well. So peace of mind has come true with Dana Secure app and, of course, Victor Reigns products, making sure that you are never left without some peace of mind when buying their products. It helps you get more out of your products when you're buying it, especially when it comes to genuine products engineered to meet OEM quality standards. So don't say I don't give you tips on car parts, right? That was it here on East Coast Radio.
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0: non-stop music that you love on a chilled Tuesday evening. KZN's number one, giving you that and more. Usher with Caught Up. That album was epic, if you got it. If you do have it. Confessions, right? Anyway, I gotta say this. We started a conversation in the first hour of the show, and I made you guys wait a little bit longer to discuss this, right? We are talking about tattoos, and there's pros, there's cons. What are your take on tattoos? Do you have one? What was your thinking behind it? What did you do? If you could go back in time and change it, what would you do? Let's hear what KZN had to say, and a lot of you had opinions. Let's listen to a few, right? Kevin
1: first. Good evening, Dion G. Mm. Loving the music. It's Kevin from Manzam Toti. I've got a cross tattoo on my forearm.
0: Okay.
1: With the words, God is greater than my highs and lows.
0: Okay.
1: It's a tattoo that I took me about 10 years to decide on. And I got it in October. So it's about 9 months that I have it now.
0: Awesome. Well, it's a nice one, Kevin. Thank you for the share. I must say, that's a very good one. Yeah. Let's listen to another one.
2: Hi, Dion. Well, my tattoo is actually a yin-yang.
0: Okay.
2: And it has a tagline that says balance between chaos and order.
0: Okay.
2: I actually got it at a very difficult time in my life where I was struggling with depression. And I was just holding on to the little bit of sanity that was left inside of me just to give me strength to never attempt taking my own life. So I still look at it today and it reminds me to always try and find the balance between chaos and order, for both coexist and both are inevitable. And I don't regret it. I still look at it today and it gives me some strength.
0: That's
2: good. Thank you,
0: CR. I like that one. The Stallion, that is your name here I see on WhatsApp. Thank you for the share and thank you for being vulnerable there as well. I think you got proof in your arm each time you look at it that you accomplished it. So well done on that. One more in this batch.
3: Hey, Dion, it's Aradhna. So I have angel wings on my back, which I got when I turned 21, symbolizing freedom. It's always also something that I've always wanted to have. And then I have two sons, and I've got their names on my forearms, each of my hands. And then I have my husband's name on my hand, on the side of my hand.
0: Nice shares coming through. So that's what we're talking about tonight, KZN. And as I mentioned earlier on, when I started talking about tattoos, we've got an influx of messages tonight. I think one of the biggest amount we've ever received in a long time. But we'll go through a few of them in a few moments' time on KZN's number one music station. 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
11: I need help. 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
12: The word that I want to go for is that instead of saying 1,000, 1K, 1 grand, just say 1 grand, that's like 1,000. 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
13: And the word that I have is IYKYK. If you know, you know.
14: And the word I have for you today is crash out. 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
15: And the word I use in my daily life is absolute cinema. It's when something is so shocking and you can't believe it.
16: Cringe means,
11: I suppose, yes, like, 'cause if cringe. You cringe, it's like it's bad. It's, yeah, like it's, yeah, like embarrassing. Mm.
16: So
11: it's,
16: yeah,
11: ick.
16: Yeah, exactly.
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11: Is that a Gen Z word?
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11: But I invented,
16: yes,
11: it now.
16: Okay.
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1: 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If you love your fix of classic hits, well, guess what? That is coming your way after 8 o'clock tonight. And we got some 90s gems tonight coming up. And I can't wait to play them for you. But first things first, let me just say, we had a whopping amount of WhatsApps coming through tonight. Now, if you didn't know this, we get hundreds of WhatsApps, but only play about 4 to 5 at a time. So we just randomly pick them, right? That's how we do them. So I've got a few that I got to squeeze into this batch. So let's get into the batch of tattoos and how you got them and where you got them from.
2: Good evening, Dion. Well, I have got a gecko on the back of my right shoulder. Very, very special meaning. And it's just a secret. Nobody really knows. they all think, oh, because I was born in Southwest Africa where there are lots of geckos and beautiful geckos, which is true in a way, but I've got this gecko and it's got a very special meaning and I'll carry it with me every day. My wow. Beautiful tattoo.
1: Okay, that's from Petra.
3: Hello there, Dion G. It's Alessia from the Bluff. Hubby and I recently got a tattoo about a month ago, and it's of two koi fish.
1: Okay.
3: They represent yin and yang, and he's got it on his kind of like wrist going down, and I've got it on my wrist going up. So when we hold hands, you'll see the two koi fish together in kind of like a yin-yang kind of symbol.
1: That's cool.
3: And it just meant a lot to us because we've been together for a very, very long time and we just wanted to do something that kind of connected us.
1: Okay.
3: So it just seemed right. Thanks for a great show.
1: Thank you. Bye. Celeste, that was really awesome. Big ups to you on that one. Really nice.
4: Hi, Dion. It's Brad here. Well, I have a full tribal setup on both my arms and I also have a cross and a rosary on my left arm, which indicates that I'm a Catholic Christian.
1: Okay, Brad, thank you for that share as well. So we got two more we're going to squeeze in.
5: Good evening, DNG. I wrote my dad's name. His name is Muzi Kaise. So
1: okay.
5: I scratched out Muzi and wrote Kaise on my left side of my chest because that's the only thing I'm going to remember him with. I don't have his pictures or anything. So, yeah. In another year, in another time, I can write it all over again. I don't think I'll ever regret.

0: That tattoo. I'm still gonna do more though.
1: Yeah.
0: But yeah, that's it.
1: Okay, thank you for that one, Kayise. Now, the last one.
2: Hi, Dionji. Tracy from the Bluff here. I have 6 tattoos and they're all significant to me. The very first tattoo I ever got was my late son's name on my left arm.
1: Right.
2: It's a skateboard and a scroll that says my heartbreak kid. And then my right arm is my other son's name. And on that arm is my 3 grandchildren. On my right shoulder, I have dolphins. My left shoulder is also my late friend that passed away. That's a ballerina. And then on my ring finger is a dolphin. So they're all very significant to me. But you have to think very nicely of the tattoo that you want. Because once it's there, you can't really change it.
1: Yeah.
2: Thank you for an awesome show.
1: Thank you for that. It's really awesome. You know, I'm learning a lot from everybody here because a lot of people have great tattoos. And not one of you said you got your partner's name on it. Got me thinking there, not one. But for those of you that had themes behind it, had some ideas behind what you wanted, I'm glad that you're happy with it. As long as you're happy with it, who else cares, right? As long as you're happy with yours. So I think we're going to extend this conversation another time because there were just so many that came through tonight, but we only had time for a limited amount. But thank you, KZN, for dropping us your shares and sharing with us how cool your tattoos are.
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0: seems like yesterday this track dropped, but it came out a long time ago. It's Rema with Selena Gomez. The track is called Calm Down. Wherever you may be this evening, thank you for allowing me in your space. The name is Dion G. We hang out weekdays between 6 and 9. We got your classic hits coming up next. And Celeste dropped through her choice of the classics. Are we going to discover it together?
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10: 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Stand a little taller. 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
0: Now, Celeste dropped us through her choice of the classic hits. I'm sure you're going to enjoy it too. We are sticking in the 90s, and I'm going to surprise you with some gems. 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

classic hits, iconic eras, and someone who knows how to bring them back in style. 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

0: What a gem. Kate Sweat from the 90s. How do you like it? All part of your classic hits for tonight on East Coast Radio. I think sometimes when I dish out classic hits that were so special, I got to reminisce all the tracks in there. Mariah Carey with a gem of a song, Fantasy. I always think of Rush Hour when I hear that song. And if you also feel the same way, we are not alone. That's all I'm saying. Black Street with Dr. Dre from back in 1996. No Diggity. Brandy and Monica, The Boy Is Mine from back in 1997. Montel Jordan, 1995. This Is How We Do It. Jeanne, I think that was the early 90s. Hey, Mr. DJ. Shaggy, Mr. Bombastic from back in 1995. And Keith Sweat from 1993 with How Do You Like It. That was your classic hits. Another dose of the classics tomorrow at 8 p.m. on KZN's number one hit music station. You're still hanging out with Dion G till 9. Good music to keep you cool or warm, depending where you are in KZN, as well as your food for thought still to come.
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0: Undeniably one of the greatest songs made by a boy band of all time, and you can debate me on that, but I think it's one of the best. Backstreet Boys with As Long As You Love Me on East Coast Radio. Still to come, we got your food for thought, as well as more good music as we bring you into your Tuesday night to a close with some good music. Now, wherever you are this evening, I got to say that if you missed out on East Coast Breakfast, Durban felt the impact of the SADC summit with road closures and traffic delays across the city. The bigger question was, what does South Africa get in return? East Coast Breakfast spoke to the political science lecturer Sandile Mguni about the summit decision that could have the biggest impact on jobs, businesses, and everyday life. You need to hear the conversation. 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

0: You're locked in to Live with Dion G on East Coast Radio for a Tuesday. Time for your food for thought. And here is tonight's nugget. We're often so focused on where we want to be that we forget how to appreciate how far we've come. Think about everything you've survived, everything you've learned, and the moments, in fact, all the moments, you thought you wouldn't get through, but you did. So tonight, give yourself some credit. You may not be where you want to be yet, but you're not where you used to be either. And that's something worth celebrating. I'll leave it there. Until next time, take care.
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10: Hi, Danny. 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
12: It didn't cause a tiff. 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I woke up, and it was like reality. 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It's like, don't touch me. Left, went to work, and I got to work, and I thought, but you were being stupid. That was only a dream. But joy, he was cheating in my dream. So, yeah, I gave him the silent treatment.
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14: And you know what? Sometimes dreams are spot on, Martin Luther King. I say that because she's like, I had a dream. And I was like, oh, Martin Luther King. Anyway, that's Danny Gaselli every Monday till Friday between 12 till 3 p.m. Okay, welcome to the show. My name is T, hanging out with you until midnight. I'm always so very excited to keep you company and for you to keep me company as well. I have 30 minutes of nonstop music for you. Also, if you are a regular, an OG, a family member, you know it's time for you to check in on 061-792-9495. I actually look forward to knowing how your day was. I'm sitting at home today, I'm thinking, I wonder what Radesh is doing. Is he having a hot Milo? What is he getting up to? I think about you guys. So I look forward to your check-ins on 061-792-9495. For now, though, 30 minutes of nonstop music. The star of the show, the music, of course, Roxette, Drake, Craig David, Tamara Day, Sam Fender, Ja Rule. But first, Bruno Mars with Risk It All. Welcome to the show. My name is T, and you and I will get to catch up. Say it together now at 9:30, yeah?
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0: It's Post Malone. I had some help on East Coast Radio, KZN's number one hit music station. Today, the song actually made me think about something as to why people struggle to say, oh, yeah, I'm where I'm at because I had some help, you know? It's always self-made, self-made king, self-made queen. And then you fail to acknowledge the people who helped you get to where you are. If you are one of those people, don't do that. Don't do that. Never forget where you come from. Never forget the people who helped you climb up the ladder, okay? And actually do it for another person as well because it was done for you. Yeah, okay. That's all. That's all from me. Welcome to the show. If you are just tuning in, my name is T, hanging out with you until midnight. It is that time where I get to hear from you, where you send me a quick voice note or a text to 061-792-9495. You basically tell me your name, where you're listening to the show from, how you are doing. That's the most important part as to whether your day went well, did anything interesting happen, and that you are locked in to the show. It's my favorite part. We do it every night, and it is my absolute favorite to hear from you because we are a family. You send it through to 061-792-9495. 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
8: Guys, I need help. 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
9: The word that I want to go for is that instead of saying 1,000, 1K, 1 grand, just say 1 grand, that's like 1,000 step.
10: And the word that I have is IYKYK. 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And the word I have for you today is crash out. 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
11: And the word I use in my daily life is absolute cinema. It's when something is so shocking and you can't believe it.
12: Cringe means,
8: I suppose,
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8: like, 'cause if cringe. You cringe, it's like it's bad. It's,
12: yeah,
8: like it's like embarrassing.
12: Mm.
8: So it's ick.
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0: 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Okay, how's it going, my push? Are you well, doll?
1: Good evening, T. I'm good. Hope everyone's good. I'm checking in.
0: Thank you, Mama. Thank you so, so much.
2: Hello.
0: Okay.
2: Hope you guys are good, man. How am I take off? I mean...
0: Hey boo. Yes. It's okay.
2: Like any other adult, complain doesn't help. So it's been good, man. It's been good.
0: Okay, I'm glad you're okay. You can also send through your check-in on 061-792-9495. 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
1: 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I haven't been on your show in a while. I'm checking in all the way from Rustenburg because I'm working out. But my day was fabulous. T, your show rocks.
2: 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I am present, ma'am. Thank you for the good music that keep me company here, yeah, even though I see Mosinja incident CEO, but lalele wena, ma'am, T. Present, ma'am.
3: Good evening, Miss T. Mm-hmm. 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
0: It's 10 o'clock, and if you're just tuning in, hi, my name is T. We do this every Monday till Thursday between 9 and 12 midnight. Right now, we have 30 minutes of nonstop music, and then on the other side, you get to complete the sentence. It's what we do in this hour. It's really chilled, so, so cool. And we just get to talk about things that, you know, that we never really share, but feel like, okay, this is relevant and I can talk about it. For example, yesterday, the complete the sentence was, I don't understand why people... dot, dot, dot. And then you got to share what you think people should not be doing. That is none of your business, but you still say it anyway. And I love it. I'm here for it. Anyway, 30 minutes of nonstop music. Looks like a little bit of Alex Warren, LMI, Ariana Grande, Matthew Moll, but first Ed Sheeran with Azizam. Welcome to the show. My name is T.
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0: And that was John B. The name of the song is Someone to Love on East Coast Radio, KZN's number one hit music station. It's Tea Clubber with you tonight. So earlier on, a listener asked me whether anxiety is actually curable. Like, does it ever completely go away? And this is not coming from a professional or anyone who has studied anything to do with diagnosing anxiety and so on and so forth, but coming from a survivor, or rather a person who has experienced anxiety and lived with it for a very long time. I think the honest answer is that anxiety can absolutely get better. I'm not the same way that I was in 2018, 2019, where when I'd be driving, I'd literally disappear and have to pinch myself to be like, oh my goodness, you're on the freeway, bro. Like, wake up type of situation. Or have situations where I'm sitting and talking to someone and I just drift off and I'm a shadow of myself. I've experienced panic attacks. You name it, I've experienced it when it comes to anxiety. But it can become less frequent. I'm speaking from experience. It can get much easier to manage. And some of us go for long periods without experiencing like significant anxiety. And I'm speaking for myself. It's been a long time since I had any form of an attack. But healing doesn't always mean that something disappears forever. Sometimes it means understanding yourself better. It means learning what triggers you, learning how to regulate yourself, and also getting to a place where anxiety doesn't control your life anymore, but instead you are in control of your life, okay? And that actually got me thinking about just the healing process in general, whether it's healing from anxiety, depression, or grief, you know, because there are some things that we go through in life where we eventually realize that I might never completely get over this. And I saw a podcast earlier on of a colleague is actually on it, sharing the journey of grief and how it never goes away, how it feels like someone has placed like a heavy rock on your chest. Some days it feels like they're pressing it down, but some days it feels like someone is actually lifting it a little bit, so it feels a little bit lighter. So that's what grief feels like, right? So tonight's complete the sentence is not really what we usually do, which is funny and so on and so forth. But it actually got me to thinking, maybe I knew I'd never heal when. That moment when you realize, Utaibo, this is not going to end. Like, I'm going to feel like this forever. I knew I was never going to heal when. That is the complete the sentence for tonight. That is the sentence that you are completing. Maybe this happened to you after losing someone. Maybe it was something that happened in a relationship. Maybe it was going back to a relationship where you were like, oh goodness, I'm never gonna heal because I just put myself back in this situation, you know. So I knew I'd never heal when. Complete the sentence. Send your answer to 061-792-9495. That's 061-792-9495. I want to hear from you tonight. And maybe speaking about it can actually help us heal.
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0: It's Adele, Send My Love on East Coast Radio, KZN's number one hit music station. If you're just tuning in, welcome, welcome, welcome. Tonight, we are completing the sentence. As you know, we do this in the second hour every single night where I give you the first few words of a sentence and then you get to complete it for me. And tonight's complete the sentence is, I knew I'd never heal when. So you told me an incident that happened or a feeling that you had after maybe heartbreak or during heartbreak or after having lost someone or having loved someone, whatever the case may be. And I'm going to read out your answers, and they're a bit heavy, but I think it's a learning moment, you know, a teachable moment, and each and every one of us can walk away with something. So I knew I'd never heal. I'm going to keep everyone anonymous, by the way. I knew I'd never heal when I realized I was still waiting for an apology. I knew I would never get heal. Do you know how many of us are waiting for those apologies? And chances of us getting them are slim to none. Like, how do you get over that? That's how you end up looking for closure in places that you shouldn't go back to. I knew I'd never heal when I stopped missing the person, but started missing who I was before everything happened. Because how do you undo the damage? Like, oh my goodness, you're going to make me cry. Let me do another one. I knew I'd never heal when I understood that I could forgive someone and still never trust them the same way again. Yeah. Okay, keep them coming. The sentence for tonight, the sentence that you are completing tonight. I knew I'd never heal when... 061-792-9495.
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0: It's Faith Evans, Love Like This on East Coast Radio, KZN's number one hit music station. All right, let's wrap it up for this hour. It's called Complete the Sentence. Tonight's sentence is, I knew I'd never heal when. Okay, let's start with this one from Spoo. Hi.
1: Hey, T. It's Bo Mtata, Eastern Cape, North Crest, Township, Mtata, 94.7, East Coast. I know I won't feel okay when I see someone who killed my brother on a Christmas day with bottle. I'm not feeling okay at all when I see him. Mm. Not feeling okay at all.
0: I'm so sorry. I'm going to take it the person never got incarcerated or they're out already and you see them every day. I'm sure you get to relive the grief, the trauma, the pain every single time that you see them, and that's not fair. So I'm really, really sorry that you have to go through that. This one says, Dear T, I hope this message finds you well. I am writing to you today because I wanted to share something personal with you. As you know, life takes unexpected turns and some moments leave an undeniable mark on our hearts. In 2002, a profound tragedy struck my life. My beloved wife, whom I had just married a week prior, was involved in a fatal accident. Her passing left a void that I have never been able to fill. The pain of losing her was immense, and in my grief, I made the decision to never marry again. This experience has shaped my life in countless ways. And while time has passed, the memories of her and the love we shared remain a cherished part of who I am. Yeah. Firstly, thank you for trusting me enough with something so personal. As you said, I am deeply sorry for your loss, especially knowing that you had only been married for a week. And I can only imagine how devastating that must have been, especially with the question of what could have life been like together? You know, what did the future look like? You never got to the future. So for that, I'm truly sorry. What I do appreciate in the way that you have put this together is that despite everything and how everything happened, you still speak about her with so much love and you are cherishing the memories that you guys shared. And have made it a part of your life. And even with grief and loss, I don't think we ever really stop loving the people we lose. We just learn to carry on and love differently, I guess. So thank you for allowing me into your personal space. And I'm sending you just a lot of love. Love, love, love, love. Yeah, tonight's one was so heavy. So let's do this. 40 minutes of nonstop music next. Woo!
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0: 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Yo, I'm still recovering from everything that has just happened, but I appreciate each and every one of you who always message and just share your stories with me. It doesn't go unnoticed, and the fact that you trust me so much. And for that, I appreciate you. 40 minutes of nonstop music on the way. Westlife, Callum Scott, Genuine, Ella Henderson. At the top, it's Madonna and Sabrina Carpenter, a duo that you didn't know you needed. But once it happened, it is just amazing. The name of the song is Bring Your Love at the top of 40 minutes of nonstop music.
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0: It's Usher. 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Now, if you are a cheapskate like me, well, not necessarily a cheapskate, but you like a good bargain, you want to make sure that you get out your notepad, because today Wendy Nola is coming for us. Us who like shopping on Facebook Marketplace and getting a good deal. Yo, I was not ready for this one, but Wendy Nola with Consumer Hacks is on standby. Make sure you listen with an open mind, okay? Because we don't want to get scammed. That's the last thing we want to happen. Okay, let's listen together.
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It's Eminem. It features Rihanna. The name of the song is The Monster on East Coast Radio. That's how we wrap up the show for this evening. I hope you had a good one as much as I did. I'll be back tomorrow between 9 and 12 midnight. For now, I leave you with Justin Bieber and Daisies. Good night.

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5: Okay.
6: I need to clock it with the language.
7: Okay.
6: I gotta clock it with the Gen Z. I don't know.
7: You don't know the things. Do you know what clock it is?
6: I do.
7: Okay.
6: It means I know the time.
8: And I say clock it, clock it.
7: Do you know what sus means? 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
6: That one I've heard a lot.
7: Yeah.
6: In fact, I've heard that a lot from my own kids.
7: Before.
6: I have.
7: Huh?
6: It obviously means you're on the right side of the law. It's shortened from Helen Sussman.
9: Do me a favor, please. 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
6: No cap! 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
10: 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No cap.
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0: husband. The matter is, he's busy in the kitchen with the dishcloth, but you'll end up finding the dishcloth in the bedroom or even in the bathroom for that matter. 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
1: Hi, Danny. 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
3: 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It didn't cause a tiff. He got the silent treatment. 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I woke up, and it was like reality. So when he leaned over, morning, darling, did you sleep well? It's like, mm-mm, don't touch me, mm-mm. Left, went to work, and I got to work, and I thought, but you were being stupid. That was only a dream. But yo, he was cheating in my dream. So, yeah, I gave him the silent treatment.
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10: 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No cap.
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3: 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With that force, that night eventually the bridge collapsed. 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
2: 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To hear more